87.7. Oh, yeah!

so that you don't lose everything. So you share it. But in God, we put all our eggs in one basket. And then you put the basket in the hand of God. And all you need to do is just sit and look. And God is working things out. I'm going to take that song one more time. Give the

0: you will struggle to graduate from the university after the long ASUU strike. And the next thing, you are in the street looking for a job for months, sometimes years.
1: I'm sorry, but there's no vacancy here.
0: You will think that 2 million naira will solve your financial problems until you make 2 million naira. And then, boom.
2: 2 million gone? Just like that? Just household items and loans? 2 million!
0: You think traveling abroad will solve your financial problems until you start living abroad?
3: Nah, you haven't sent money for this month, though. What's happening now?
2: Mama, I'm exhausted. The tax, the bill I'm paying here is too much. I can't even save. I can't even rest. I've been working. Mama, just please, just bear with me.
3: Hey, whoa. But you have to try your best and send the money. We need the money. You know how it is in the country. We need the money. Biko, try your best and send the money. You hear? Thank you, my son.
0: When you're single, you think marriage will remove loneliness, and then you get married.
2: I can't take this anymore from you. You keep coming late from work. I can't take this from you.
4: What are you saying? You must be stupid.
2: No, you
4: must be stupid.
2: You are crazy.
4: You are crazy.
2: I am the man of your ass.
4: Tell me, what are you doing?
2: I am the man of your ass.
4: What are you doing?
2: I cannot take this.
4: You are the man.
2: I cannot.
0: The future and plans can be ridiculous sometimes. They seem to be final solutions to

0: he will struggle to graduate from the university after the long Azu strike and the
1: You are mighty, Lord. Mighty.
0: 97.

We welcome you in the name of our Lord Jesus Christ to another presentation of Worship, Word and Wonders, brought to you by Lily's International Christian Outreach. We pray in the name of Jesus that this program will be a blessing to you, and that the Word of God will grant you the joy you need for this day, the breakthrough and the miracles. I pray that you operate in the realm of the miraculous. May the gift and spirit of miracles become your reality in this season. In Jesus' name, amen.

0: So, brethren, we've been talking about
1: God wins.
2: When the Son of Man came, the devil came again, and he was like, wow, this is the Son of God, eh? Let us crucify him. Let us. So he got into the Roman soldiers. He got into Pontius Pilate. He got into Judas Iscariot. They formed an formidable trial. They got together and they crucified the King of Glory. And he said, it is finished. They thought he was saying he was finished. They didn't realize he was proclaiming that God has won forever. It is finished. Because he went down into Hades. He went into hell and took the keys of death. He took the keys of hell. He defeated the devil down there because God always wins. Any which way the enemy shows up, God has the last card. He has a way of winning. Our God wins. No matter what battle is raging in your life, just keep on in the frequency of God and know that God wins. When he crucified him, he thought it was over. He said, finally, we've killed his son. Oh, the second Adam has been killed. But what he did not bargain for was the Holy Spirit and the resurrection power. There is a feeling in the air today because of that act. There is a feeling that God is everywhere and the resurrection power is moving in this hour that Jesus might be glorified. For 3 days he was down there. He was down there conquering death, conquering hell. Oh, doing what he could do underground. But on the third day, he arose. He arose a victor from the dark domain, and he lives forever with his saints to reign. Oh, brethren, he arose. He arose. Hallelujah. Christ arose. Hallelujah. That is to prove to me and to prove to you, no matter what's going on in my life, no matter what's going on in your life, God always wins. In the Bible, three young men named Shadrach, Meshach, and Abednego found themselves in a very difficult situation. They wanted them to worship another god. Nebuchadnezzar had set up his idol. And he had said, it's time now. Everybody in this kingdom should worship. And they were slaves. But they looked and they said, oh king, we're not careful to answer you in this matter. I pray. There are three of them against all the nobility, all the princes. But there were three of them who were the remnant. There were still a people who were the remnant of God, who will still take root downward and bear fruit upwards. If you're looking for a crowd, you've missed God. Because usually, the move of God starts with a remnant, a few people. But then when they take root downward and bear fruit upwards, the multitudes come because they are looking for the miracles. They are looking for the excitement. They are looking for the positions. They are looking for the titles. They are looking for all the things that can make a spiritual thing sensible. And they come with the crowd and the Holy Spirit departs and looks for a small group again. If God was looking for how to manifest himself in all the revivals that have happened in history, none has happened in a big church. It's always happened where two or three are gathered together in his name with a consciousness of God, to the glory of God, with no personal agenda. And then he will do things that he will do without explanations and apology, because God always wins. These three young men, it seemed like the odds were against them. And it's like, it's a national order. Why don't you just obey and worship your God in secret? But they told Nebuchadnezzar, we are not careful to answer you in these times. The God who we serve, he's able to deliver us. But just in case, in his wisdom, he decides not to. Let it be known that we will not worship your God. And this angered the king. He got so angry that he asked them to heat up that fire 7 times more, and they heated it up. And the people who heated it up died. They were Nebuchadnezzar's men. But these three young men who were God's men, the fire had no power over them. I don't care what fire the world sets up. If you are God's man, if you are God's girl, hey, hallelujah, the fire will have no power over you. Because God always wins. Yes, they threw them into the fire. But what Nebuchadnezzar did not reckon for was the God who has said, lo, I am with you always, even to the ends of the world. He did not bargain with the manifestation of the Son of God before the New Testament. But then he, the king himself, looked and he said, didn't we throw three men in the fire? Behold, I see a fourth man, and his form is as the Son of God. Jesus was recognized by Nebuchadnezzar in the Old Testament, the Son of God. And Nebuchadnezzar said, bring those men out. These ones who the fire had no power over them. And what did he do? He declared that everyone, God always wins. Hallelujah. No matter what's happening, no matter what battle is waging, I want you to know that God always wins. God wins. No wonder some people name their children God Win. It's so biblical. God wins. Because they were in the fire, but the fire had no power over them. And because the fire had no power over them, the king himself decided that they should bring them out. Daniel chapter 3, verse 24. Did not we cast three men bound into the midst of the fire? They answered and said unto the king, true, O king. I answered and said, lo, I see four men loose, walking in the midst of the fire, and they have no hurt. And the form of the fourth is like the Son of God. And Nebuchadnezzar came near to the mouth of the burning fiery furnace and spake and said, Shadrach, Meshach, and Abednego, ye servants of the Most High God, come forth and come hither. Then Shadrach, Meshach, and Abednego came forth of the midst of the fire. And the princes, governors, and captains, and the king's counselors, being gathered together, saw these men upon whose bodies the fire had no power, nor was an hair of their head singed, neither were their coats changed, nor the smell of fire had passed on them. Then Nebuchadnezzar spake and said, blessed be the God of Shadrach, Meshach, and Abednego, who had sent his angel and delivered his servants that trusted in him, and have changed the king's word and yielded their bodies that they might not serve nor worship any god except their own God. Therefore, I make a decree that every people, nation, and language which speak anything amiss the God of Shadrach, Meshach, and Abednego shall be cut in pieces, and their houses serve nor worship any god except their own God. Therefore, I

0: decree that every people, nation, and language which speak anything amidst the God of Shadrach, Meshach, and Abednego shall be courtiers, and their houses shall be made a dunghill, because there is other God that can deliver after this sort. Then the king promoted Shadrach, Meshach, and Abednego in the province alone. God wins. Hallelujah. Brethren, God wins. The God that gave victory to Shadrach, Meshach, and Abednego will give his remnant in this generation the victory that will make the Nebuchadnezzars of this time come and declare that God wins. Nebuchadnezzar, there is no other God that can deliver after this sort. He is number one. God wins. God wins. What fire have you been thrown into? Hallelujah. God wins. The fire cannot burn you. That's why you are alive, to say, wow, that was some fire. I don't know how I came through it, but he brought me through. Hallelujah. How many can identify with Shadrach, Meshach, and Abednego? The fires of the world rage, but God wins, and he manifests his victory in the victory that he brings into our lives. God wins. I want to encourage you to stay in contact with us on our website at liliesinternational.org, and that is LiliesInternational, liliesinternational.org. On our website, you can get and be encouraged. Also, follow us up on our YouTube channel on YouTube. Worship His Majesty King Jesus YouTube channel. You can enjoy the Worship His Majesty programs that have been taking place over the years, and our songs. Worship His Majesty King Jesus YouTube channel. Connect with us there, and on Instagram at Pastor Elsie on Instagram. God bless you as you connect with us. I truly appreciate you for living Worship, Word, and Wonders.
1: God bless you. May the Word of God work your life in Jesus' name. Amen.

0: welcome you to Living by the Answer, sponsored by the Dream Center of the Life Voices in Our Churches. Come and enjoy the teaching ministry of one of God's choicest servants, Olushola Ayodele Areogun. We believe God with you that God's dream will certainly come to pass as you hear God's word and apply the truths in Jesus' name. Stay tuned and get blessed.
1: Praise the Lord. Come to another exciting time in God's presence and the word of God. I'm sure you have been waiting for Believe God with you today that God's dreams for your lives will suddenly come to pass as you hear God and apply the principles to your lives in Jesus' name. Father, bless your word today and to increase tremendously by it in Jesus' name. Amen.
2: I want you to turn your Bibles 23. We read some scriptures today. I want to try to finish this passage today. Matthew 23. And verse 37, do you do to prophets or sent ones? No matter who you are, God has a prophet for you. Now, the prophet in your life as a title holder, the prophet is in your life as a vessel of instructions. So write it down. The prophet of God in your life is there as a vehicle of divine instructions in life. And everybody will do one or two things. Prophets sent to you, either you're going to kill him, or you're going to accept that ministry. Now don't forget, last Sunday, we established that the vehicle of instruction or the channel of instruction will come your way in areas. One is the flow that is inside of own spirit, 1 John chapter 2, verse 20, and 1 John 2, 27. And then the second one is the flow of the instruction that is on the anointing, on the calling of somebody else. Is that clear? I'm describing prophet today. I'm dealing with the two. Do you get that? You are doing either of two things, prophetic flow. Either you are allowing it or you are killing it. Do you get that? So look at Matthew 23, verse 37. O Jerusalem, Jerusalem, you can put titi, John. Thou that killest the prophets, atonest them which are sent unto thee. How often will I have gathered thy children together, even as thou killest the prophets, and stonest them which are sent unto thee. How often will I have gathered thy children together, even as a hen gathereth her chickens under her wings, and ye would not? Behold, your house is left unto you desolate. For I say unto you, shall not see me henceforth, till ye shall say, blessed is he that cometh in the name of the Lord. Now, in the direct application of this passage, it was talking concerning the nation of Israel. But in the explanation of the teaching I'm giving, you can put your name there, you can put a church there, you can put a nation there, you can put anybody there. Everybody will be doing one or two things to prophetic flows. Either it is coming from the calling of a man that God has placed in your life, or coming from the flow in your own heart. You either kill that flow or you allow it. And then people get in trouble and say, God has not spoken to me. Whereas God is always speaking. Write it down. God is always speaking. It is our receiving that is not always correct. God is always speaking. Our receiving is what is not always in place. Either God had spoken long before you started trying.

0: find out. Or while God is speaking, you're too busy and distracted. But like I said last Sunday, divine solutions are wrapped up in divine instructions. A problem remains a problem until God speaks about it. Once God gives an instruction about a case, it does not matter how impossible it looks, it does not matter how hopeless it looks, the solution and the breakthrough lies in that divine instruction. Now write this, that divine instructions are not for your analysis, they are for your obedience. People get in trouble trying to analyze divine instruction. Does it sound reasonable? From Genesis to Revelation, you will not find a divine instruction that was reasonable. In this particular instance, here is a woman that has two children that the creditors are coming to arrest them and work them almost to death, paying off the debt of their father. And the woman ran to the man of God. We have dealt with that point. When what you know to do is not working, you should know where to go. There is always a solution somewhere. You should know who to go to or where to go. Praise God. And always run towards the anointed. As God's people, don't forget that. Always run towards what? Towards the anointed. So now this woman is fine. She found herself in this kind of a situation. And then you say, what do you have in the house? Nothing but this cruse of oil. Okay, that's all you need. Go and begin to pour. Now she could begin to think. How much liters of oil is inside that bottle? Maybe 10 liters of oil. And then I get buckets of empty buckets. It doesn't sound reasonable. If she was trying to get something reasonable, she won't move from where she was. And then she will be swallowed up by that problem. And that's why many times we don't experience divine results. We are looking for something reasonable. Divine results are not for analysis, they are for obedience. And your obedience is going to be affected by your faith or lack of faith. Some people apply their reason to a divine instruction and then they curtail how much or decide how far they will go. Because I don't want to look stupid. But when you release your faith, you will obey divine instruction fully and then you are going to get all the blessings and all the miracles that God has for you. Maybe you are here today and you don't have Jesus as your Lord and Savior, or you used to serve Him but you are backslidden. And you are telling Jesus today, I want to become a member of this kingdom. You may have been coming, you enjoy the gift of the kingdom, but attending church service is different from becoming a member. And if you are doing that, put your right hand on your chest and pray after me. Lord Jesus, today I accept your sacrifice. You shed your blood for my sins. You gave your life for me. I believe that and I accept that. And I submit myself to you to be my Lord and Savior from this day forward and forever. Thank you for accepting me. I receive my sins washed by your blood now. I become a child of God by your word and by your spirit. Thank you. In Jesus' name I pray. Amen.
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0: 0855 3755 0703 451 3461 0805 659 6127. 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
2: Honesty, they say, is the best policy. And truth, of course, can be stranger than fiction. President Bola Ahmed Tinubu has been called all sorts of names. But the truth is, he was bold and truthful enough to tell Nigerians his plans for the country. He promised subsidy removal, liberalization of the foreign exchange regime, and tax reforms to boost government revenue. He also promised ambitious infrastructural projects, emphasizing that his policies will be long-term, focusing on future generations. And now, even the blind can see that he's keeping to his words. Are the effects biting and a bit uncomfortable? Oh yes. 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My fellow Nigerians, Rome was not built in a day. Let's support the government to lay a solid foundation for a brighter tomorrow.
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morning and welcome to AM Lagos Live. My name is Annabelle Okwiri. I'm sitting in for Pretty, of course. You know how Lagos is, and not always a good one, but I'll be here to do the headline news for you this morning, starting with a lot of papers that we have lined up on the breakfast show this morning. Of course, I'll be looking at The Guardian, there's The Punch, and of course, The Vanguard, Daily Post, Daily Trust. The Tribune is also here. Remember, you can be part of it by going to on our WhatsApp page to drop your messages as we go. The number is 0916-0916-257-1214. Okay, yeah, a lot is happening in Lagos, and of course, you know how the headlines go. So many stories making the rounds, and then we're here to give you the very best of the program. Let's take a quick breather. We'll be back. I will start off straight up with the papers in front of me.

again. And of course, the WhatsApp number you can share your thoughts with us as we go through the papers this morning is 0916-257-1214. We'll start from The Guardian and the Bonn headline. All right, I'm back again. And of course, the WhatsApp number you can share your thoughts with us as we go through the papers this morning is 0916-257-1214. We'll start from the Bonn headlines. It says commuters, businesses grown as Edo Delta gridlock cuts off south-south. It's been crazy. I've been seeing this picture, or rather the videos on media on X, and of course, it hasn't been easy. Bad roads and all of that. The Bonn headline on the point. Some other news, 2027, Nigeria needs faithful religious president, says Ido Ferron. And that's on the 3 of The Guardian. We also have a CDHR demand of fake government agency, and you can find that on page 5 of The Guardian. Dangote holds blend stock imports as domestic petrol supply falls 21%. That's on page 3 of The Guardian. And I'm actually going through The Guardian, then I can move to other papers. Of course, banks account for 92% of suspicious transactions in 2025. That's on the business page of The Guardian. You can find that on page 10. And another headline, Obi Sowore deals with Atiku over proposed return of petrol subsidy. You can also find that in The Guardian on page 6. The writer says that Fashengbua ruling houses sue Abiodun kingmakers over delayed selection. States impose hidden fees on operators despite slashing road charges. That's a business page of The Guardian as well. And then we have Oshun, two feared dead as violence rock Ikire community. I mean, I think there was a story around the NURTW, and there was a clash there, and that's, I think that's where the story is coming from. Let's move away for a bit from The Guardian and move straight to the Daily Trust. Of course, this headline here reads, why Tinubu pulled back council list. That's what he's saying here. You can go on the Daily Trust, to read further on the story. We also have some other headlines. 2027, Obi disagree with Atiku backs fuel subsidy removal. I think this is a huge one. That interview by former Vice President Atiku Abubakar on the plan to become president, he will bring back the fuel subsidy, has been causing a lot of in the political space, by the way. And then we also cheers as police honor officers who died in battle with bandits. That's another one from the Daily Trust. We also have some other headlines coming in. Let me even quickly look at them and pick some of the top ones. Revealed how new Phantom Agency planned to raise $50 billion book down. This fake agency thing is not going anywhere anytime soon. That's a huge one. You can read for that. Find that on the Daily Trust newspaper. And then we have a Phantom Agency court orders protect us. DG marked for arrest speaks. That's what he's saying now. Much of details in a bit, but let me just quickly run through all the other stories making the round. And of course, we'll go straight to the Vanguard. Let's look at the Vanguard. What's this saying? The big headline here in opposition.

opposition parties lash Yari over APC's rule beyond 2031. That's what he's saying. 31. I think Yari has vowed that APC will be ruling the country in 2031. As there's been a lot of opposition against saying this one. And then, of course, we have bandit attack. Police honored fallen officers vowed relentless pursuit of criminals. Wow. This was also captured in, I think, The Guardian too. And then we also saw other headlines making the rounds. Peace on paper, peril on practice, while 2027 elections remain at risk. That's according to Daku Peter's side. That's what he's saying in this one. And of course, staying with the Vanguard, the dream is it still alive? By the way, well, it will be a nice read to see if the dream is truly alive, because we've been going through a lot in this country. And then FG releases 2026-2027 80 schools admission list. This is what the Vanguard is serving us this week. We also have this one, DSS, NIA to probe over alleged sabotage of national interest. Of course, a lot of people are also very much interested in seeing what the federal government is doing about our failures in football. And this story, going into details, I think, I don't know. We don't know what will come out of this. It'll be very interesting to see what will happen. And then we also have this one, Supreme Court upholds Trump bids to curb mailing ballots for nurses. This is a foreign story. And, well, we'll get to read more from there as well. OB defends fuel subsidy removal, Satiku's restoration plans. I think you should go deeper into the in the Vanguard and getting the full gist on this one. And then we'll move to the Punch. Well, of course, we also have some great stories, great headlines making the round, starting with this one. Just using dead person's account, crowdfunding. This is from NFIU. Well, what's the story saying? It's saying the Nigerian Financial Intelligence Unit uncovered an emerging crowdfunding network being exploited to raise and channel funds for terrorist operations. This is, as the agency said, terrorists are operating bank accounts in women's names, as well as using phone numbers or mobile banking or account alerts that are not registered to the account holder or the true beneficiary. So there's really not for our intelligence to do. These guys are really disguising. That's why the killings continue. Really, really sad story, but a huge one they have to look into. Imagine terrorists using dead accounts, crowdfunding. I think our network operator hand in this one. They have to work hard in ensuring that everything is done appropriately. Edo Assembly impeaches suspended speaker 8 days after resignation. That's the story. Still staying with the Vanguard, the Punch here now. And then we also have the armored vehicles reduce bandit attacks, says LG Chair. Sokoto armored vehicles reduce bandit attacks. That's according to the chairman. Well, maybe has a point there. More from the Punch. Asian moves to digital border management. Rather, immigration moves to digitize border management, boost security. That's what the Punch is serving us this morning. And then Nigeria risk future mineral imports, geophysicist warn. Nigeria future mineral imports. That's according to geophysicists. They're warning us now. Yeah, go into details, a bit of detail on this story. What are they saying? Okay, as the federal government intensifies efforts, investment into Nigeria, vast mineral resources and holds the export of raw ones, exploration geophysicists yesterday raised concerns that the country could one day be forced to import minerals it is currently extract. Investment into Nigeria, vast mineral resources and holds the export of raw ones, exploration geophysicists yesterday raised concerns that the country could one day be forced to import minerals it is currently extracting and exporting if strategic depth are not deliberately conserved. Now, we've seen a lot of this happen. Some of the war-torn areas are down to some of the minerals that this has. So they have to be wary as to

don't have absolute control of state police. This is also one of the headlines in the Nation. A crime, or as a Senator Gojin reaffirms APC in Gombe. Other headlines, we have Bongo West Aquaro project to $21 billion investment. Bongo West Aquaro project to attract $21 billion investment. Tinubu 56.5 kilometer Ibadan Ijebu Ode road ready in 6 months. That's what it is saying here. And then Nelfund, $322 billion disbursed to 1.2 million students, says education. This Nelfund is actually really good. I think a lot of students are testing to access the loan, and what the education minister is saying, they disbursed $322 billion. To 1.2 million students. That's the, what they're saying here. Another headline, subsidy removal. Obi disagrees with Atiku, has been in all the papers. I think it's really, really gaining traction. Okay, more from the Nation. Let's quickly look for some. Who was more than a screen star, says Minister Musa. Of course, he was buried yesterday. Died of stage 4 cancer. May his soul rest in peace. I didn't know he was the one until I saw the picture. Really, really sad. Fantastic Nollywood actor. That's how it worked out. And then cancer can develop quietly. Apropos Dr. Spitz after Ogogo's death. That's how it works. I don't know. And moving from that to politics now. After Government House, what next for Zulu? That's the question on the political page of the Nation. Yeah, you might want to read that. Zulum has been in the forefront of them. I mean, banditry and all of that. Let's take this one. Oloyede calls for Tinubu's re-election, says Zulums need more time. More time. Tinubu is already in his last year. It's coming for another 4 years. 4 years. Isn't that enough to do something? I don't know, but Oluyede is saying he needs more time for reforms. Okay, bringing Korean reconciliation back to Oyo APC before 2027. Okay, we'll leave the Nation for a bit. Some messages that trickled in. I think this one from Benjamin is saying, Benjamin from Shogunle is saying, good morning, Metro crew. The politicians have deceived the electorate so much in the past. In 2027 election, we need to be wise in selecting who govern us. As campaign continues, we're expecting the politicians taking second term in office to tell us what they have done in the first in office. The security, the electricity, the healthcare payment, they promised Nigeria, the answer is no. So why did they think they deserve second term in office? Nigeria, shine your eye and vote wisely come 2020. Thank you so much, Benjamin, of course, from Shogunle. This one, Steve Kalu from Maryland is saying, whatever agencies they are discussing, no one should downplay ADME and Gwadambia Miller's fake agencies. What makes it interesting? FG, for campaign reasons, started talking of reviving dead this and that. Okay, it's all a sham. If they can't deceive us again, they are total failure. Let's get our voters ready for a worthy change. Thank you so much, Steve Kalu. And through some other papers that come back to your messages, remember you can send them on our WhatsApp feed 0916 271 1214, 0916 271 1214. We'll be back to take more messages, but this time let's move to the Tribune. I brought that one out as well. The Daily Tribune, yes. I think stories there. Maybe some of the ones we've already taken. That one is saying drama. Ashore Amechi Obich over fuel subsidy at NBA conference in Port. This one again is really in the front burner. Stories. Okay, let me bring this. No African university in world's top 100. Laments. Well, I don't know. There's been a lot of with education, so it's not a surprise that we don't even have any Africa university. I'm really shocked. Updated tears, grief, tribute as industry, family, friends bid Ogogo farewell. That's the story. The Tribune. All right, more news, more headlines here. Fingerson from the

clean Thank Foundation give a clean cooking gas stoves for 1,000 Kuje residents. That's one. Also, why elite athletes take up supplements. Into a report now from the Tribune. Okay, and we'll still take more from the the Tribune before we take go to paper on our lineup. Of course, the Yahoo Mothers Association. Jesus. That's a huge headline here. Yahoo Mothers Association. I'm surprised. But let me even quickly take a line from that story before we go to other headlines. All right. So the story is that parents of youth who are engaged in digital fraud and crime in Ekiti State have reportedly formed a pressure group christened the Yahoo Mothers Association, ostend to celebrate their delinquent children and most significant law enforcement agencies from apprehending and holding them. What a society in at the moment. Well, you can read further. Go to the Tribune and get one. And Nigeria needs advanced technology to fight insecurity. That's the story from, of course, the Tribune. Quite a one. Okay, Singapore to give families nearly 94 million naira in support for every child born. This is a good story. I mean, it's a country like Singapore, very small, they can afford it. But with Nigeria's population explosion, can we do that? But it's not a bad story anyways. We're going to wrap this up with the Daily Post now. Yeah, I think that I can see more headlines here, but let me quick check your messages and see if we have more coming in. Yes, I think I have seen one here now. This one is from Steve Omar Ofozo from Kompaja. He's saying, good morning, Metro Crew. We have presenting and Chinedu as producer on paper, but a female voice is actually presenting from the studio. Is this another fake studio? What is your name, please? Fake studio. My name is Annabelle Okwiri. You should know me well. I do sports mostly, but Pretty is in a very tight corner at the moment, so I'm out. But then he said on the State of the Nation, while death toll plateau attack has risen to 28, the politicians who want Nigeria come 2027 are debating over subsidy. Nigeria is comedy land with selfish leaders and everyone on his or but God for all. Who cares for the ordinary Nigerians? That's the question Steve is asking. Sadly, some of our gallant security personnel are losing their lives or on the front line in battle terrorists. I mean, your message is quite long, but I'm going to take it because it's making a lot of sense. They said, I maintained that Nigeria must be totally and sincerely for true federalism to be operational, or let the federating nationalities peacefully go their different for the desired genuine peace and unity, progress and development to be stick. If we actually want it, take it or leave it. Thank you. Well, thank you, Steve Omar Alfonso from Command in Ikpaja for that message. I got one more. Onya from Lagos. Hello, Metro FM crew. Happy holiday. Yeah, today is actually a public holiday. I don't know. What are they even celebrating again? I can't remember. Anyway, I'll look for it though. I said, NFIU, please. It's not enough to tell us that the terrorists are using dead people's account to fight their wicked act. Go further and reveal the financial institutions and the mobile network providers involved. Then prosecute staff setting examples, I beg. On the terrible roads in South and Southeast, the president should just place Umahi with someone that can do the job. We are tired of seeing audio roads being commissioned or flagged off, but not in reality. Governor Okpebholo should quickly fix the ones in his state so there could be free movement of the states in the south. It was an eyesore. Trainers all over the road. I think it was the Benin road. It was really bad. And people are stuck there. I want to fly, cannot fly because the fares have gone up. I don't know what the Edo State doing about their roads. It's really, really bad. Okay, thank you, from Lagos. Thank you for that one. I think we have another message here. This one is from who now? Okay. The Mapuza from Nigeria. Okay, you actually put that at the end. He said, is there anything that is Nigeria? No. Who's to blame for the emergence of agency? Is it not the party in power, APC, who's to be blamed for the increasing insecurity? APC's government, you actually put that at the end. He said, is there anything that is subsidized in Nigeria? No. Who's to blame for the emergence of a fake agency?

agency. Is it not the party in power, APC, who is to be blamed for the increasing insecurity? APC's government, because if they have been proactive, fake agencies won't spring up. And if they have been serious about the sponsors of terrorists, insecurity would have been nipped in the bond, and then Nigerians have been shortchanged in billions of naira by various fake agencies springing up using office of the chief of staff of the federal government. And then, of course, insecurity has been ravaging the country. Nigerians being abducted and sometimes killed on daily basis because government has refused to expose or jail sponsors of terrorists. The bone is now in our court to do the needful in 2027 election. Idi Makuza from Surulere, thank you for your message. Okay, good one from you on that one. Let's see. I think we still do have more. I'm going to take all of them. Okay, saying good morning, everyone in the studio. Good morning to you. Shore should perhaps remain within his lane of activism, considering some of the utterances he makes. One may begin to wonder whether his approach and disposition to issues are suitable for leadership. From the position of a local government chairman, let alone the presidency is aspiring to. Okay. And so as for those clamoring for a second term for Mr. President, I believe many are driven more by personal and political interest than by genuine assessment of the administration's performance. If the scorecard of this administration truly warrants a second term, the evidence should be clear enough for everyone to see, even the blind. This is from Ogaigbe Andrew from Ota. Thank you, Ogaigbe, for that message. We have another. Okay, good morning to you. Okay, you sent it twice. Anyway, it's quite long. I'll try and see if I can take everything. It's like good morning to you in the studio. The insecurity needs to be blamed on the doorstep. Okay, be blamed, put on the doorstep of government, both state and federal. I'm saying this because since the coming into power of the president, the money sharing between the state and federal local government is in trillions of naira. And why I did not say much about local government is because this governor did not permit local government to have the autonomy. The governor dictates to the chairman of the local government what to do. My advice to citizens across the country is to hold their governors, our governors accountable. They have much money with them now. If we citizens of the state fail to do that now, most of the second time governors will abscond with our money immediately after May 29. May 29, 2027. And for Atiku Abubakar, who says he's going to restore subsidy, it is an economic ignorance and is on record. Former President OBJ said in his book titled Under My Watch, OBJ says Atiku is proud. I can't make out what you're saying here, but I think basically he's saying we need to hold our governors accountable. Really, we need to. All this blaming the federal government, yes, they do have some blames, but most of the blames should go to the state government. They're not accountable. They're getting more FAC allocations, they're getting more security votes, and they're not doing enough to help the citizens of their state. So we have to hold them accountable. Thank you so much. You didn't tell us your name. So, okay, Adeshina Wasu in Ikorodu. Thank you so much for this is your lengthy message. We got it. We got your message. Okay. Okay, Steve Ozo is saying, he's saying, Annabelle, I knew quite well it's you, but I was waiting for you to introduce yourself. Have a great day. Thank you so much. Thank you for that. Okay, we still have more time to take your messages. I think I'm done with the papers. I've been able to go through about five or six for you. Let me take more messages this time. This one is saying, good morning, Metro FM crew. Anybody can rule Nigeria, but we need leaders who have the masses at heart. I'm from Niger Delta, but I have not benefited from our crude oil. Is it a mistake that God has blessed us with crude oil? Friday Utuk from Ejigbo, Lagos. Well, I don't know. Maybe it is. All right, I'll come back. Let me quickly take a breather. I'll be back to take more of your messages. Very soon we'll be joining the network service for the network news. But if I still have time, I'll take more. And if I don't, we'll take them when we come back from the network news. I'm Annabelle Okwiri. 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

All right, well, welcome back. I had to take that breather to, you know, catch my breath. But then we have more messages. Let me take them before we go on the network news. Good morning. It is on the APC government. We're seeing fake agencies created to loot Nigerians' money. What have Nigerians benefited from this APC government, if not more pains? With free and fair elections come next year, APC will be voted out. This from Sunday from Ikeja. Thank you, Sunday, for your message. And this one says, good morning, Metro FM and our news presenter. Your voice is so lovely and presentable. What's the name again? Arabella query. It said, Yahoo Boys and Mothers Association in Ekiti. Oh, which state again? It's Ekiti State. It said, Nigeria can never stop surprising you. Abi Ben from Badagry. Thank you so much, Abi Ben, for that message. And then, and this one coming from who now? Okay. Good morning, Metro, my radio people. With this government, Nigeria is doomed. Okay. I think your message is not dropping well. Okay. Thank you. Just say thank you. That's Oracle from Orile. Ah, your message is so short. Well, thank you anyway. Okay, we have one more. Good morning, Lady Annabelle. You try. Well done. Thank you so much. He said, please, will Mr. Pretty be around to take the Make a Point session at 9 a.m.? He should be around. He's actually stuck in traffic. You know how Lagos roads are. I mean, Lagos and all of that. So, Kunle Hamilton from Aboru in Akwaja is asking this. It will be here in a bit, hopefully before the network news wraps up. So, don't worry about it. He will be here for us. Okay, I have another message. This one is saying those in support of the government of the day will have themselves to blame in the future, because all the evidence going on, all the evil rather going on in Nigeria shall return to them. Martin from or Joe Alaba. And then he says, APC and Tinubu is afraid of being ashamed of losing an election, but they are not ashamed of killing evil. No, you can't say that. You can't just say that. And then he adds that Singapore to $70,000 to newborn babies. Nigeria has what it takes to do same, but we have what we have are not leaders, but looters. Martins from Ojalaba. Martins, don't lay allegations to people you don't have evidence against. I don't think Tinubu wants people to be dying. No, I don't think so. I think the government just needs to do better in protecting its citizens. Thank you so much, all of you, for sending your messages. Yeah, I still have more. Let me take this one. Good morning, Metro FM. Samuel from Akute, Ogun State. As the earth remains, seed time, harvest time will not cease. Okay, our leaders are at all levels should take note. What you sow, you will surely reap. You don't sow cassava and expect to reap yam. God bless Nigeria. Okay. It says it's only God that will help us in the nation. With the way the politicians are going, we need God's intervention. Selfishness is the order of the day. There is God. God bless us, and it is well with our country. Let's keep praying for our dear country, Nigeria. Thank you so much, Samuel from Akute, for that message. We'll keep praying. And then we have to keep working as well. We should talk to ourselves, not just the government. We as a people, we need to be honest enough to do the right things. We're doing a lot of things wrong. Our society is in chaos, and it is not going to help us. Even though we point the fingers at the government, we all should also look inwards at ourselves. All right, I think the last one, it's not the last one. We have so many. Maybe we'll take more when we come back. I think it's time for us to go and quickly join the network news for our network service for the network news. But let me quickly take this one before we go. Beautiful Tuesday to all Nigerians home and abroad. It's quite unfortunate that we are on the way to the promised land, but APC brought us back to Egypt. Is it not wickedness in the highest order? Okay. Oh God, if it is our sins that has crushed us, cost us to give us APC as a punishment. Okay, this message is coming from who now? Mayor from Ikotuegbe. I can't take all of it because we need to join our network service for the network news. We'll be back. There's still Metro FM 97.7.

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1: 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Good morning and welcome to the news. I'm Okemute Igurieze reading with
2: Olayemi Dani. Good morning, Fenas. The headlines. Muslims throughout the world witness the birth of the Holy Prophet Muhammad.
3: He was referred to as Al-Amin because of honesty. So this is one area that the Ummah in general should imbibe.
2: Federal government talks local government chairman on inclusive governance.
4: You as local government chairman carry the immense responsibility of ensuring that governance is inclusive, representative, and
2: stakeholders call for stronger partnership near the nation's borders and dualization of Ibadan Road to gulp over 200 billion naira. It is on prioritizing firefighting in the country.
1: 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Now, detail. Muslim faithful worldwide are today celebrating the birth of Prophet Muhammad. The occasion, Eid al-Mulud, is marked with prayers, sermons and charity to reflect on its teachings of peace, compassion and unity. Islamic leaders urging Muslims to use the celebration to promote harmony and the less privileged in society.
2: In a related vein, President Tinubu has joined millions of Nigerians in celebrating a remarkable milestone for a monumental national figure, the Sultan of Sokoto, Abu Bakr III, on his 70th birthday. It's on behalf of his family and the government and people of Nigeria, President Bola Tinubu extended his warmest congratulations to this revered esteeming subjects in Sokoto State and across the nation. The president noted that 70 years of life stand as a testament to consistent devotion, leadership and national unity. The Sultan has been a stabilizing voice in turbulence, a bridge builder across faiths and communities, a pass not only for the Muslim Ummah, but for the entire nation. President Tinubu offered heartfelt prayers to Almighty Allah and to the Sultan continued good health, a sound mind, and enduring.
1: The national chairman of the All Progressives Congress, AC, Professor Nentawe Iwada, says the proposal by the FUB Vice President Atiku Abubakar to reverse the removal of fuel subsidy if elected president will be disastrous for the country. Professor Iwada described the idea as a deeply troubling policy that raises serious questions about the opposition's preparedness of in Nigeria. A statement by Special Advisor, Media and Information Strategy, Mr. Abimbola Toki, explained that Nigerians deserve more than election season declarations. It emphasized that any proposal to restore a costly subsidy regime must be subjected to rigorous scrutiny, particularly given the enormous school burden subsidies placed on public finances and the distortion created in the economy.
2: The Federal Road Safety Corps, FRSC, said measures are being put in place to ensure the safety of lives and property on the ways during the last 4 months of the year. The Corps Marshal, Malam Muhammad, stated this during a valedictory session for the retired marshals, operations, Olusegun Ogunbemide Ikuja.

0: He said officers and men of the Corps have undergone adequate training to enhance their performance during the Ember months. Mullah Muhammad, who said, is also making efforts to ensure that all commands receive the necessary logistics to carry out operations across the country, urged younger officers to make impact while still in service. In a remark, the retired Assistant Corps Marshal Olusegun Ogunwumide expressed appreciation to Nigerians to embrace humanitarian service and contribute to the nation building.
1: Radio Nigeria, uplifting the people and uniting the nation.
2: The Federal Minister of Housing and Urban Development invites allottees of residential and service plots for private developments within the site and services scheme Dukwalada FCT Abuja to a verification exercise of their land scheduled for September 7th to 25th, 2026. Benin Residential Technical Committee on Land Reform, PTCLR Office, Garki Tura, and Department of Lands and Housing Development at the Ministry's headquarters, Mabushi, Abuja. Allottees are hereby informed that the Ministry revoked orders earlier granted to the allottees at the defunct Dukwa site due to overriding public interest for purpose of National Housing Program HP. The Ministry has secured an alternative site at Gwagwalada for similar location of the genuine and verified allottees. To facilitate implementation, allottees are required to bring original copies of relevant documents, proof of for the exercise to support claim of ownership. Please note that the exercise will be held on weekdays and this will be the final verification and there shall be no extension. Permanent Secretary, Announcer.
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3: 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And every affect your life. Now life and direct, you go take here waiting for this our country. 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
5: As a reporter, faithful across Nigeria joined their counterparts the world over to read the birth of Prophet Muhammad. Islamic scholars have called for renewed commitment to peace, compassion, just love for one another. In this report, Hassan Hussein examines the significance and the divergent views surrounding its observance.

0: melodious voices of worshippers rendering praises and salutation upon Prophet Muhammad, pressing their love and his remembrance. In Nigeria, the occasion is marked in different ways, including Quranic religious lectures, praise poetry, prayers, drinks, procession, and act of charity. Across this community, Muslims faithful use the occasion to reflect life, teachings, and exemplary character of Prophet Muhammad. However, while some Islamic scholar and Muslim community consider Maulud a permissible expression of love for the Prophet, that strongly opposes observance, describing it as a religious innovation. On the significance of Eid al-Maulud, an Islamic cleric, Ambassador Ridwan Adebayo, explained that the annual observance serves as a reminder of the birth of Prophet Muhammad, the guidance Almighty Allah sent to mankind through him.
1: To sensitize us of the birth of Prophet Muhammad, and all spiritually to tell us that Almighty Allah promised that he was guidance to mankind. So the birthday that we are celebrating is to remind us of the favors of Almighty Allah.
0: The Deputy Imam Shagari Quarters Jumat Mox Dede Ustaz Ali Mubarak emphasized that regardless of differences of the observance of Maulud, Muslims should remain committed to the Prophet Muhammad, particularly his message of peace, broad justice, compassion, and good character. A Muslim, Malama Mardia Umar, said, Muslims who do not celebrate can equally use the day as an opportunity to renew their commitment to the Prophet's established system without participating in unauthorized religious observance.
2: The time of the greatest birthday, even though we knew he was born on Monday, he was on Monday. So I consider Eid al-Maulud as an innovation.

0: Recent times where a lot of people organize events does not even correlate with the teachings of the Prophet Muhammad sallallahu alaihi wasallam.
1: Some Muslim faithful in the Farah capital territory also expressed views on the celebration.
2: Any celebration of this, it is not allowed. It is better to do what harder the Prophet did it, to be on the safer side of judgment.
3: I think we celebrate by fasting, so that's fair, and making of dua.
1: They wish the Muslim Ummah a peaceful and rewarding Eid al-Adha celebration. In Abuja, Hassan Hussein, Radio Nigeria.
4: Also, Muslims have been charged to draw lessons from Prophet Muhammad's leadership to foster and peaceful coexistence among Muslims and adherents of other. The Chairman, Research and Planning Committee, Muslim Council of Adamawa, Sashehu Iya, who gave the charge during an interaction with Radio Yola, said the life of the Holy Prophet Muhammad provides a tide for justice, tolerance and service to humanity. Banga Abdullahi now reports.
5: According to Professor Shehu Iya, Prophet's migration to Medina and his establishment of a society where Muslims, Christians, Jews and Arab communities live together in peace, relevant urging Nigerians to emulate that spirit to overcome currents of division and mistrust. Professor Shehu Iya stressed the need for schools to use the occasion to instill values of respect, patience and kindness in young people with a view to building a peaceful and responsive society. He said the essence of Maulud is to thank the Almighty Allah for the gift of the Holy Prophet, peace be upon him, and revisit his life as a timeless guide for humanity, noting that his life remains relevant.
2: Was referred to as Al-Amin because of his honesty. So one area that the Muslim Ummah in general should imbibe, honesty, is a very great lesson. No matter the type of life you look at, honesty plays a very important role.
5: The of Mopal 14 Jumat mocks Bambayola, Sheikh Bashir Tahir's religious leaders must be at the forefront of promoting peace and tea among their followers, urging them to emulate the Holy Prophet, who led temples in words and conduct. Imam Tahir also said that when Prophet migrated to Medina in 622 CE, he ended tribals by uniting Christians, Jews, and Arabs under a treaty on peace and justice, saying that lessons of inclusion and fairness must guide Nigeria in addressing its challenges. The Imam advised Muslims to constantly hold on to the Holy Prophet.
6: In Surah Al-Ahzab, chapter 33, verse 21, said, indeed, there is a good example for you in the life of this word emulation. We are expected to emulate the words of the Prophet.
5: Across Yola and other parts of Adamawa State, Islamic centers were filled with lectures, recitation of the Holy Quran prayers in Yola. Babanga Abdullahi, Radio Nigeria.
7: Meanwhile, First Lady Senator Oluremi Tinubu has warm greetings to Muslim faithful across Nigeria as they commemorate Maulud, the celebration of the birth of the Holy Prophet Muhammad, and

0: of unity among Nigerians and bring renewed hope, peace, joy and abundant blessings to all.
1: And still under Ido Molud, we have on the studio live the director, Alabibia Islamic Society, Ustaz Ibrahim Idris. Good morning and welcome to Radio Nigeria.
2: Good morning and happy Ido Molud.
1: Yeah. Now, Ustaz Ibrahim, tell us more on the significance of Ido Molud in the Islamic faith and what does the occasion mean to Muslims particularly?
2: Well, Eid al-Mawlud, as we all know, signifies the birth of the holy prophet of Islam, Sayyidina Muhammad, peace and blessings of Allah be upon him. This is a man who lived for 63 years. 23 of the last 63 years is for the propagation of peace, peaceful coexistence, patience, perseverance, and accommodating all and sundry in his life. Because the Medina model where he migrated to, there are Christians, there are Jews, there are other religions, and he lived peacefully as the leader in Medina. So this is the life of Prophet Muhammad, a humble beginning, an orphan before the age of 6. He lost both the mother and father, but lived and struggled for humanity in his life. Today, we remember his birth. Today, we remember his humility, his patience, his perseverance, and his all-encompassing care for humanity.
1: Now, what lessons, the important lessons Muslims can derive from the life, character, personality, teachings of the Holy Prophet, especially as they mark this celebration?
2: As an individual, Prophet Muhammad lived a humble life, family life, very humble and caring to his family. As a leader in Medina and the Islamic world, he displayed exemplary qualities of caring for the followers, nurturing and training them in the best form of honesty, sincerity, and togetherness, brotherhood and sisterhood. Number four, as a leader of a nation, he displayed accountability, transparency, and all-inclusive affairs in the running of that nation, the Islamic nation in Medina, that spread all over Arabia. Number four and most important is his care for the orphans, care for the widows, and all the less privileged in the society. And number five is his exemplary character of accommodating even the non-Muslims, even the Christians. I remembered there was a delegation of a Christian community that came from a town called Najran. They stayed for 7 or 9 days in Medina, accommodated them, received them, and even allowed them to do their devotions and prayers in his mosque in Medina. That is the highest form of accommodation of religious tolerance.
1: Now, there are divergent views amongst Muslims regarding the celebration of the Mawlud. What's your position on this? And how should Muslims approach those who have these views?
2: Right. The celebration of Mawlud, as on a personal note, I see nothing wrong in celebrating Mawlud. In fact, it is incumbent upon Muslims to celebrate Mawlud. However, I also accommodate the views of others who see that there is something questionable. One, and most important, Mawlud should be a means to an end, not an end in itself. It should bring together communities. We should show love. At this particular day today, we can make a visit to correctional facilities to see the less privileged. We can take food to orphans. We can take food to widows. We can share and care. In fact, I remember Al-Habibiyah Islamic Society has developed the culture of tree planting today, economic tree planting today in mosques and other environments as a show of appreciation on the coming of Prophet Muhammad sallallahu alayhi wa sallam.
1: Last question. Now, how can the celebration of Eid al-Mawlud contribute to promoting peace, unity, tolerance, peaceful coexistence, security in our country?
2: Exactly. As I said, the life of the Prophet is a life of togetherness, a life of understanding, a life where he is touched whenever he sees somebody being persecuted or being cheated. And therefore, we should make use of this exemplary life to emulate his teachings.

0: accommodate each and every one. This indeed will go a long way in alleviating our crisis of insecurity, divisions, and most important, hatred among beings in our society. I'm happy to hear the message from the First Lady. She encapsulated the life and times of Prophet Muhammad and his exemplary teachings.
1: All right, we want to thank you so much for your time, Ustaz.
0: Thank you.
1: We have been speaking with the director, Al-Habibiyya Islamic Society, Ustaz Ibrahim Idris, on the Eid al-Mawlud celebration today.
2: In other news, the National Hajj Commission of Nigeria, NACON, says it will continue to engage stakeholders to crush the cost of performing pilgrimage to Saudi Arabia. The commissioner in charge of planning, research, statistics, information and library services in the commission, Professor Abubakar Yagawa, made this known on Eagle Square, a Radio Nigeria public accountability program. He explained that operators, Saudi authorities and other service providers were being engaged to consider making pilgrimage affordable to ordinary faithful.
3: We broadly discuss with the airliners to come down with their tickets so that our pilgrims can afford, and also with service providers for accommodation to please reduce the price, the caterers who feed our pilgrims, and also in Mashair, where we have major activities, that is Arafah and Mina, and healthcare services.
2: The commissioner, who urged intending pilgrims to meet up with deadlines for deposits, stressed that the pilgrimage to the Holy Land was a tool for individual and national transformation.
3: We are learning a lot when we go to Makkah, because we are intermingling with so many nations that come there. We exchange our ideas and the views and the knowledge. Therefore, it's not only a journey of spending money. It has a lot of advantage. After all, the behavior and the character and the belief of somebody. When you go, you have a lot of biases, but when you come back, you learn a lot of good behaviors. Therefore, your personality will totally change.
2: The National Hajj Commission of Nigeria had fixed between 1.5 and 1.8 million naira for the next year's Hajj, depending on the take-up zone of intending pilgrims across the country.
1: And now to other matters. The federal government has engaged chairman of Nigeria's 774 local government areas on the need to entrench the principles of federal character, equity and inclusive governance at grassroots to promote national unity and accelerate development. President Bola Tinubu made a call in Abuja at a national workshop for local government chairmen organized by the Federal Character Commission in collaboration with the Progressive Governors Forum. Daniel Adejo has details.
4: The workshop provided a platform for local government chairmen and other stakeholders to deliberate on practical strategies for embedding federal character principles in grassroots governance, strengthening national unity. President Tinubu, represented by the Secretary of Government of the Federation, Senator George Akume, said local governments occupy a strategic position in Nigeria's governance structure as the chair of government closest to the people. He said the theme of the workshop, translating federal character principles into local governance, bridging policy and practice, was timely, stressing that policies could only achieve meaningful results when translated into practical action at the grassroots.
5: As the closest sphere of government to the people, the actions and decisions taken at this level have immediate and tangible impact on the daily lives of our people. You, as local government chairman, carry the immense responsibility of ensuring that governance is inclusive, representative, and equitable.
4: The executive chairman of the Federal Character Commission, Haliat Muturayo Omidiran, said the workshop was organized to educate local government chairmen on the federal character principle and equip them with the knowledge required to implement it effectively in the respective councils.
6: Introduce to the local government chairman the principles of federal character, because as enshrined in the constitution, we are supposed to have the federal character principle up to the local government areas, and we realize that it is not being practiced, so we decided to bring them together to explain to them what is expected of them.
4: General of the Progressive Governors Forum, Mr. Folorusho Aluko, said local governments represented the point where citizens encountered government most directly.
7: The federal character principle must not be reduced to the arithmetic of representation. It is a constitutional and moral instrument for promoting justice, inclusion, belonging, and national cohesion. Local government chairmen, therefore, occupying a sacred space between public policy and the daily realities of the lives of the people.
4: The Director General of the National Orientation Agency, NOA, Malam Larry Isaonilu, said the implementation of the federal character at the grassroots was critical to ensuring that every Nigerian felt represented and valued in the country. In Abuja, Daniel Adejo, Radio Nigeria.
2: Chief Chinedu Madubuko has been installed as the new traditional ruler over Daziani in Anocha local government area of Anambra State. Igwe Chinedu Madubuko, who assumes the royal title of Eze Chinechendo I of Daziani, takes the throne after emerging as the community's new traditional ruler. The coronation attracted a large crowd, including traditional rulers from across Anambra State, top government functionaries, clergy, political leaders, businessmen, and sons and daughters of Daziani from Nigeria and the diaspora. Ben Ilechukwu completes the report.
8: That was the mood of the people at the coronation ceremony. The investiture followed the formal recognition of Igwe Madubuko by the Anambra State government. On February 20, 2026, Governor Chukwuma Soludo presented him with a certificate of recognition alongside five other newly recognized traditional rulers in the state. The grand coronation, organized by the Adaziani Town Union, ATU, took place at the Adaziani Town Hall amid pomp and celebration and traditional splendor. The crowning and traditional rites were performed by the Onowu Ohazununye of Adaziani, Sir Augustine Okeke. The Igwe was conferred with all the traditional regalia, including beads and staff of office, accompanied with prayers for peace and prosperity during his reign, dressed in his full royal regalia of royal crown, beaded robes, coral beads, and royal staff of office. His Royal Majesty Chinedu Madubuko was formally presented to the people after the completion of all the required traditional rite. Overwhelmed, Eze Chinechendo I expressed gratitude to God and to the people of Adaziani for the confidence reposed in him and promised to treat the community as his own family.
9: All of you that contributed to this great success, may God bless you. May God be with you. May the blessings of God Almighty shine upon you and your children and your children's children.
8: He pledged not to relent. He provided the needed infrastructure and other amenities to improve the welfare of the people. Governor Chukwuma Soludo, who was happy, congratulated the newly crowned Igwe. The senior advocate of Nigeria's chief BC Ibido, Izani Iboma, said he was delighted that the three clans of Adaziani spoke with one voice to select with integrity Igwe Chinedu Madubuko as the new traditional ruler.
10: It is in fulfillment of the joint conferment of the kingship that all the clans in Adaziani were represented.
8: The Onowu of Adaziani, Ezugo, Augustine Okeke, as well as the traditional rulers of Obuo family, His Royal Majesty Igwe Eze Wesley Madwa, and Ukulu communities, Igwe Peter Uyanwa, described the day as historic.
11: We are praying that you rule with the care of God, and you are doing a benevolent job.
12: I wish you good health and prosperity.
8: According to them, the new Igwe was chosen because of his proven track record in serving, philanthropy, and love for Adaziani, both at home and in the diaspora. Other community leaders who spoke with Radio Nigeria, including Iyom Nchekube Okechukwu, Chief Ekene Okonkwo, and Mr. Mike Obala, said that they expect the new Igwe to bring more development projects, ensure quick resolution of disputes, and raise the image of Adaziani. The Eze Chinechendo I of Adaziani coronation ceremony had Mr. Uche Nokeke as chairman of organizing committee in Adaziani. Ben Ilechukwu, Radio Nigeria.
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14: The D.D. Wilson Jack Book Presentation Committee invites its critical stakeholders to the unveiling and presentation of two remarkable books authored by the head of the Civil Service of the Federation, Mrs. Wilson Jack, OONMNI, Beyond the Mandate and I Planted. The books offer a compelling reflection on leadership, purposeful service, legacy and impact, capturing a remarkable journey of transformation and national service. Special guest of honor, His Excellency Bola Ahmed Tinubu, GCFR, President and Commander-in-Chief of the Armed Forces, Federal Republic Republic of Nigeria. Chief presenters, His Excellency Senator Doye Diri and His Excellency Sir Siminalayi Fubara. Book reviewer, Dr. Joe Abba. Chairman, Book Presentation Committee, Dr. Zach Adedeji. Date, Tuesday, 25th August, 2026. Time, 11 a.m. prompt. Venue, Ladi Kwali Hall, Abuja Continental Hotel, Abuja. For inquiries, please call 0803-314-3326. D.D. Wilson Jack Book Presentation Committee. Announcer. Nigeria's digital future is unfolding, and the driving force is NIDDA. 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
13: 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Uplifting the people and uniting the nation.
1: 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In the headlines, Muslims worldwide are commemorating the birth of the Holy Prophet Muhammad. The federal government has tasked the local government chairman on inclusive governance. Still to come, stakeholders call for stronger partnerships to secure borders and dualization of Ibadan Ijebode Road to gulp over 200 billion naira. 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
2: Stakeholders have called for stronger collaboration among governments, security agencies, researchers, and border communities to tackle emerging challenges in migration and border. Call at the annual conference of the African Borderlands Research Network holding in Lagos. The Minister of Interior, Dr. Olubunmi Tunjuju, called for a human-centered approach to border management. The Minister, Dr. Karimu Olajuwon, said Nigeria's ongoing reform border control while facilitating movement. He urged researchers and practitioners. The commission, Mr. Bajere Songulu, said management must protect the interest of sovereign states without the professor Ibelu. In Africa has more
1: access to cycles to call it a reintegration.

0: able to embrace and respect them. Three states of
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0: other opportunities that only funds that have been legally
1: opportunities that funds that have been legally

in Metro 97.7 in Lagos. Unfortunately, twerker signals seem to be having behaviors, but we still keep monitoring.

for better signal. Once we get something better, we rejoin the network service for the network news, which is already going. Time check from here is 22 minutes to the top of the hour, 6 a.m. It is Metro 97.7.

0: Cardinal Programs Office administration aimed at ameliorating the suffering of the people by making homes in the 36 states of the Federation accessible. President Tinubu said that on completion, the road will increase the gross domestic product of affected states with further attraction of local and foreign.
1: The value of this road will ultimately be measured by its impact on the ordinary citizen. For the farmer, it will provide a more reliable route from farm to market, reduce delays and improve access to customers. For the manufacturer, it will facilitate the movement of raw material and finished goods.
0: The Minister of Works, Senator Umahi, said the project has further shown President Bola Tinubu's administration commitment to the infrastructural development in the 36 states of the Federation, including the Federal Capital Territory.
2: Has directed that road 70 kilometers should be reconstructed. We are not constructing roads. He said it should be rebuilt and it should be dualized. And so we are doing the procurement process.
0: Also, the Minister of State for Works, Mr. Belum, said that the road would ease the transportation bottleneck experienced by the residents of the two states when completed. Lauding Tinubu infrastructural development in the southwest, Oluba Ibadan Senator Rashid Ladoja gave assurance that the people in the region will reward with their votes in the 2027 general election. Dignitaries in attendance, including National Assembly members and traditional rulers, described the reconstruction of Ibadan Ijebu-Ori Road as a landmark project that would outlive the administration of President Tinubu. A member of the House of Representatives moved the motion for the dualization of the road on the floor of the Green Chamber. Joseph Odubeson solicited the support of the community dwellers for the contractor handling the project for the speedy completion in Ibadan. Iyabo Adebisi, Radio Nigeria.
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6: Now to sports. Falconet depart for Poland, the FIFA Under 20 Women's World Cup, and promise to make Nigeria proud. Query standing by for sports news.
7: Nigeria's under 20 men's national team, the Falconet, have concluded their final campaign and have departed ahead of the 2026 FIFA Under 20 Women's World Cup in Poland. The two cup silver medalists secured their place following a successful qualifying campaign against Rwanda, Senegal, and Malawi. The team embarked on the final phase of preparation in Abuja with emphasis on physical, tactical discipline, teamwork, and mental readiness. Head coach Moses Aduku expressed confidence in the squad, saying the players have been adequately prepared and are ready to compete at the highest level, adding that the Falconets are heading to Poland with a strong winning mentality and the ambition of challenging for the trophy. Captain Joy Igbokwe also assured Nigerians of the team's determination to make country proud. The Falconets will compete in Group F alongside Spain, China and New Caledonia at the tournament. The team will stay at the Hotel Zeka from their arrival today until Thursday, September 3rd, when they move into FIFA Hotel. While at the hotel, the Falconets will perfect their attack and technical readiness and also acclimatize ahead of their Group F games against Spain on September 7th, China 3 days later, and New Caledonia on September 13th. NWSL champions Edo Queens began their 2026 CAF Women's Champions League qualifying campaign in the Wafubi tournament in Burkina Faso on a fantastic note by thrashing AS Guard National of Niger 7-0 in their Group B.

0: opener Chioma Moses scored a hack, Anastasia Dosso added two, while Aminat Folarinshaw and Olukemi Adegbuyi scored one each.
1: Africa, you live for certain moments. The ball hitting the net. The celebration. Hearing the stadium come alive. Striker, that feeling means everything. And there's one number that represents it all. Number 9. My name is Murphy. And now I wear it for Hamburg.
0: Super Eagles striker Murphy has completed a permanent transfer to Bundesliga club Hamburger SV from French Ligue 1 side OGC Nice. The Nigerian international will sign shirt and will look to help Hamburger avoid instant relegation for the promotion to the top flight a few months ago. He said even though Hamburger played a few years in the second division, the club is still a big name, and when he told Father about the interest, he immediately knew which club it was about and it was full of passion. Murphy spent the second half of last season on loan at Otto, where he scored twice in 15 competitive appearances. At Nice, 27-year-old striker scored 24 goals in 72 appearances after joining French club in January 2023. He also has 6 goals in 23 senior games for Nigeria. Hamburger will start their Bundesliga away to Borussia Dortmund after their DFB Cup first-round game at Werder. He now has a chance to write his name into several record books. One of his breaking the record for most goals scored by a Nigerian in one season held by Taiwo Awoniyi with 15 goals for Berlin in 31 league games in 2021-2022. Two quarterfinals of the ongoing Milo Under-13 Boys Tournament will be decided continuously today at the Ahmad Musa Sports and Fitness Center located in CBN Quarters, Kano. According to the parents, Kami's boys Kabuga against PDSL Academy from CBN Quarters, while Academy Naibawa slogged it out with Eagle Star from Brigitte. Coordinator of the Milo Academy Championship, Ibrahim Issa, also confirmed that semi-finals are to be played on two different pitches starting from them, and the eventual winners will book their places in the semi-final. Bota confirmed as a host city for the 2026 Nigeria Premier Basketball League for a fourth consecutive year following a slight adjustment to the schedule by the League Management Committee of the Nigerian Basketball Federation. Originally scheduled for 22-29, the playoffs, otherwise known as Phase 3, will hold from Saturday to September 6th at the Basketball Stadium 59 Port Harcourt, Rivers State. Under the revised schedule, participating sectors to arrive on Saturday for pre-tournament technical meetings with competitive action scheduled for August 30. The 8-team round-robin tournament has 4 qualifiers from the Atlantic Conference, Rivers Hoopers, Matan Hoops and Reed, and Lagos Raptors, alongside Savannah Conference represented Aso Skyhawks, 313 Warriors, Boko City Chiefs, and Canopy. On the foreign scene, Cole Palmer stole the show as Xabi Alonso reign as Chelsea manager got underway with a thrilling 3-2 Premier League victory at Neighbours Fulham in their opening match. The 24-year-old produced a super at Craven Cottage, laying on Yao Pedro's opener, which arrived just seconds into the game and scoring what proved to be the winner with a composed finish through Bernard Leno's legs. And that's sports news. I'm Annabelle Okwiri.
2: And that takes us to the commentary, which is on prioritizing firefighting in the country. It is written by Dr. Charles Ionumbe, a public affairs commentator.
3: Fire is both a servant and a destroyer. Cooks our food and powers industries, yet when it's control, it becomes a beast that consumes life, livelihoods and legacies. Across the country, fire strike markets at dawn, homes at midnight, hospitals during emergencies, and schools with children. In addition, where markets drive local economies and urban centers expand, weak firefighting capacity poses a serious economic and human security risk. A single fire outbreak in a major market can wipe out the livelihoods of thousands of families in one night. Government must therefore see firefighting not as an expense, but as an investment and insurance for the nation's future. Statistics indicate that thousands of fire incidents are recorded annually, claiming lives and destroying property worth billions of naira. Major market fires across different cities remain grim reminders of the devastating consequences of preparedness. Behind every statistic is a student, a worker, or a mother whose dreams may be reduced to ashes. These numbers are not merely, they are a call to action. Bravery alone can save a nation from fire, but effective systems

0: Standardized firefighting means that every fire station operates with modern equipment, unit, and well-trained personnel. Firefighters need hydraulic tools, thermal cameras, and up-to-date knowledge of fire science. A standardized response must also be visible to the public. Citizens should know the emergency number, trust response times, and have access to functional firefighting hydrants and other emergency facilities. Fire safety must also be incorporated into urban planning. Building approvals should include strict fire safety requirements. Schools, hospitals, and other public facilities comply with established safety standards and maintain functional fire. All tiers of government must act urgently. Partnerships with relevant international institutions can also enhance development and technology transfer. Technology plays a greater role in fire prevention and response. Drones can assist with early detection, while geographic information systems can help map fire stations, hydrants, and other emergency infrastructure. A unified emergency communication system would also improve response times. States and local governments should rehabilitate existing fire stations, build new ones when necessary, recruit and retain qualified firefighters, enforce bills, and ensure fire safety compliance in markets, schools, hospitals. Communities and citizens also have important roles to play. Markets and schools should conduct regular fire drills, and firefighting equipment is available and functional. Households must avoid unsafe electrical connections and the storage of petrol and other flammable materials. Fire does not negotiate. It does not wait for budget cycles or convenience. When it strikes, it can destroy lives and property. Therefore, the only effective response to fire disasters is preparedness. Nigeria must prioritize fighting by moving from reaction to prevention, from inactivity to modern preparedness, and from ashes to assurance. The time to prepare for the next fire outbreak is not after it happens, but now.
1: The on prioritizing firefighting in the country was written by Dr. Tumbe and read by Fubara Pepo.
2: Next is bringing you the top trends shaping conversations across Nigeria's social space. Political discussions are trending following a heated debate at the Nigerian Barbation Annual General Conference in Port Harcourt, River State. Omoyele Shimi Amechi, Peter Obi, and others exchanged views on fuel subsidy and Nigeria's economic challenges. So the debate has sparked reactions, along with Nigerians weighing the different positions on subsidy removal, economic, and the rising cost of living. While some users praised the politicians for discussing critical national issues, others questioned their records and called for practical solutions. One user wrote, "Nigerian leaders who would tell the truth about the economy." Another said, "The debate is that Nigerians want results, not just promises."
1: Yeah, indeed, definitely. The impeachment of suspended Edo State House of Assembly Speaker Agbebaku has also generated heated reactions. Some users described it as another dramatic development in Edo State politics, while others questioned the timing, but following reports of Agbebaku's resignation. The controversy has also raised legal questions over whether a lawmaker has resigned can subsequently be impeached. Politics is something else, one user wrote, while another asked, can you be someone who has already resigned? For many Nigerians, the debate centers on due process, political power, and the rule of law. Well, it's all.
2: Yeah. Now, a heartfelt video that shows appreciation to Nigerian soldiers has drawn the attention. I've drawn attention of passengers at Lagos Airport welcomed and applauded troops believed to be returning from a military operation. The moment shared on a podcast with the platform, describing the gesture as a much-needed show of encouragement across the country. The video received wide comments as one user wrote, "This is truly beautiful to watch. The brave ambassadors working to keep us safe. Glad to see them being cheered at the airport." And another wrote, "I pray that we start giving these gallant men and women the support and recognition they deserve to fight and keep the country safe."
1: And an entertainment Nigerian dancer and hype man is expected to appear before the Snaresbrook Crown, London, on September 15th for an alleged assault case. Reports indicate that he is currently on remand ahead of the hearing, wanted to enter a plea. The development has generated reactions, on with fans expressing concern and support.

0: others have urged the public to avoid speculation and allow the judicial process to take its course. One user wrote, "Let the law take its course." Another said, "Wait for the facts before passing judgment." Attention is now focused on Poker Lee's September 15th court appearance as Niger has awaited details.
1: 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Today's edition was compiled by Chida Yuguda.
0: And moving on, further details.
1: It on today's edition of CyberScoop. 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Today's edition was compiled by Nachida Yuguda.
0: And moving on to newspaper headlines. We begin. Punch newspaper has terrorists using dead person's account, crowdfunding Nigeria Financial Intelligence, that is NIU. Edo Assembly impeaches suspended speaker 8 days after resignation.
1: The Vanguard writes, DSS to probe NFF over alleged sabotage of national...
0: Check out these in Daily Trust. 30 killed in a Niger mosques. Lagos opposition candidate lament signage fees ahead of 2027 elections. Crisis, I've put the past behind me. Who is saying this? Fubara.
1: On the Nation newspaper, we have these. While coalition concerns Atiku Obi and Shore, NEL funds 322 billion naira disbursed to 2 million students. 1.2 million students, says Education Center. And according to Tinubu, 56.5 kilometer Ibadan-Jabode road ready in 36 months.
0: And that's it on your headlines for this morning. It was put together by Osamu Diame Idia.
1: Now for weather reports. In the northern region, cloudy skies are expected over the region with prospects of thunderstorms accompanied by light rain over parts of Nasarawa, Taraba and Plateau State during the morning hours. By the afternoon and evening hours, thunderstorms with moderate rains are over most parts of the region. Cloudy atmosphere is anticipated over the southern region during the morning hours, and by afternoon and evening hours, intense moderate rains are expected over the entire region.
0: And to end the news, here is a recap of the major stories. Muslim faithful Nigeria join their counterparts world over to commemorate the birth of the Holy Prophet Muhammad. The federal government has engaged chairman of 774 local government areas on the need to entrench the place of federal character, equity and inclusive governance at the grounds to promote national unity and accelerate development. Stakeholders have called for stronger collaboration among governments, security agencies, researchers and border communities to tackle emerging challenges in migration and border management across the African continent. We also told that President Bola Tinubu has flagged off the reconstruction and transition of the 56.5 kilometer Ibadan-Ijebu-Ode road is expected to gulp about 297 billion naira.
1: That's the news, edited by Ihuoma Ike and the production team. Okemuti Igurese, happy holiday.
0: And I am Olayemi Daniel. Eid Mubarak, and let's celebrate wisely.
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5: 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This is Lagos Live. We're about to serve you breakfast, hot, fresh, and spicy this beautiful Tuesday. Of course, this is how we represent, and we roll it big time this beautiful morning. Welcome, and let's have a ride. My name is Pretty Lagos. This morning, I have with me Chinedu Ogunlaja. And of course, Annabelle Query, you've heard her voice before. She saved me. Wahoo! I'm coming to that. All right, welcome to AM Lagos Live. Time check is a minute to 8 o'clock.
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What we do to ourselves and what we do to one another in this part of the world is a big shame. Where will it stop? Because each time you think about a situation like this, you just get very, very sad. I mean, how can you think about it? I've been in traffic since 5:45 p.m. yesterday. Ogun State traffic. What the hell is going on? Ogun State is a shame. Shame, Ogun State. Praise the Lord, you are the governor there. It's a shame that Ogun State cannot have equipment that will take trailers off the road when they have issues. It's a shame. Just like this song is, the song from Evelyn Champagne King saying shame. It's a shame. I purposely play a song this morning for everyone who has something to share in what happened to. Can you imagine people sleeping on the as that I'm still speaking with you right now? People are still since 5:45 p.m. yesterday till now. People are in the east going to Abuja, going to Ibadan. They are on the road. People coming into Lagos, they are on the road there. The kind of trekking that my mama gave birth to me, I did it. Now I'm limping. I'm in trouble. I need my doctor. My no come see me because I'm not feeling fine again. This is what it made me to go. It's a shame. Ogun State collects all of the money and that of the expressway. All of the industries there pay to Ogun State. So Ogun State cannot to get cranes. Ogun State cannot afford to get heavy equipment to take away trucks when they have issues on the highway. It's a shame. Praise the Lord, you are the governor. It's a shame. I'm not missing words this morning. Whatever you want to say, come. My name is and I'm the one saying it. I'm not scared. It's a shame, big shame. It's a shame on the FRSC, Federal Safety Corps. It's a shame. You are just looking. You don't know what to do when a situation like this happens. And you get your guy at the top, they will work out your budget every year. They submit it to the Ministry of Interior. The Ministry of Interior will take the Senate, they will pass it. So what do you do with the money? You don't have crane, you don't have equipment to take such things when they happen. You don't have equipment to palliate or even solve them. It's a shame on the FRSC. The trays, people who call themselves trays, they go state traffic. It's a shame on you. Go and learn. Come and learn from life. Because if this happened in Lagos, it would not have lingered this far. I trust Lagos for that one. Kudos to Lagos. Lagos is good in things like this. They will say we are praising Lagos. Why won't we praise Lagos? Lagos is a model to other states. So you should watch what he's doing. Pick from there and learn. It's a shame. You can't keep all of us. How much time we wasted? I had to go disturb Annabelle Okoye to come start.

Standing this morning, he wasn't planning that. Well, we had to do that this morning. I'm sorry, I was supposed to be with you since then. Big up to Daniel Queer, who was standing in as Kinedo Gunlaja and Annabelle Queer. All of these people took when the finals was stuck in traffic. I've been there since 5:45 p.m. I'm not missing words, and I'm not joking. If you have anyone, call the person and you'll know. It's a big shame, and it's a shame on all of us as well. All these trailer drivers, they don't know. When any little thing happens, they block the road intentionally so that all of us will sleep. They always say it, waiting concern us, now make we sleep here together. You see, people coming in from Ibadan, Shagamu, it was supposed to affect them. What happened was around them, before getting, just after Redeem Camp, yes, that's when the issue that happened. A mini, even a long truck fell on the road and spill it content. So they were trying to move all of those things. They couldn't move. They just... It's a shame. It's a shame. For FRSC people to be watching and they're laughing. It's a shame. What's in the first instance? It's not to check particulars or to be asking this and that. It's to make the roads to be able to be, it'll be good. So it's a shame. So all the truck drivers, it's a shame. Walking the road where you're supposed... Oh, God. They just intentionally block the people coming in from Ibadan. So I can tell you that the traffic all the way from Redemption Camp here into toll gate, middle toll gate. I'm talking about Ogiri. See how that people were trekking. People slept on the road. Kids on the road. I was thinking, what about if we have people with emergency treatment? So that's how they would have died in that. I don't even, maybe died there. Because the kind of experience was not a very good one. It's not a good one. It's a shame. It's a shame. Thank you, Pink Evelyn Champion King, for helping me to amplify it. It's a big shame. We need to know what we're doing in this country. We need to learn to do the right thing. It's not everything about government. It's so easy for us to blame government. But are we doing our own bit? Are we trying our own bit? Are we doing our part? It's a big shame. It's a big, big shame. AM Lagos Live. And for the government as well, the federal government, there's nothing wrong in us having cars and buses having the same road. But you see all those articulated vehicles, trailer, truck, they should have their own road. They should have their own road. You travel to Benin Republic, small Benin Republic here, even the road for bicycle

0: kind of something I didn't prepare for.
1: This
0: but
1: is
0: then,
1: home, this is home
0: I think it was good.
1: This
0: it
1: is
0: was
1: home
0: good.
1: Of professionals. I know the home of professionals. Big up to you. All right, some messages, Annabelle. You have the time to take them before joining the network service. Let me just take about three of them that I can see here. This one from Emmanuel from Ijesha says, good morning. Obi can disagree that he's a choice, but Atiku is right because many of them are happy about Nigerians suffering hardship and poverty Nigerians are going through. Atiku said until refinery, buses and other amenities are put in place to alleviate Nigerians' suffering before subsidy can be removed. Why was Tinubu against Goodluck Jonathan when he planned to remove subsidy? Then at 144 naira per liter, Atiku is right, Emmanuel from Ijesha. And this one from Martin from Ojo Alaba says, if Tinubu does not want people to die, then he should wake up and fight the terrorists, not to pretend as if all is well. And this one from Adishina Wasiu in the Kurudu says, good morning. Atiku said he's going to restore subsidy. If he's elected as president. Atiku is economic ignorant. As the vice president under OBJ, all company he privatized, none of them working as at today. It's an example, Alaja Steel Rolling and Ajakuta Steel Rolling Company. If Atiku is elected as president, he will take Nigeria 50 years backward. If Nigeria want this country to move in the right direction, autonomy of local government must be guaranteed and compel Mr. President to restructure this country in a geopolitical zone. All right. So somehow, these messages are leading me to what we'll be looking at 9 o'clock. So get ready. Yes. Atiku Abubakar saying he will restore subsidy. Yes. He will restore subsidy if he is elected, president of Nigeria in 2027. So this morning we'll be looking at it, yes, because the presidency and those who speak for the president, and of course, and not just those who speak for the president, some other Nigerians are saying, Atiku is taking us backwards now. How can he be taking us backwards? The answer is additional, as you said there, that he'll be taking us 50 years backward. So what will be your take this morning? We'll be asking you. So Atiku saying he will restore subsidy. If elected the president of Nigeria, good or bad, would you support him? Would you vote Atiku in so that he can bring back subsidy? Because according to him, subsidy removal is making Nigerians to suffer. So he would not like Nigerians to suffer. So he wants to make sure that Nigerians go back to enjoy good things. I know somehow we talked about it yesterday on the Make a Point segment, but want to look at it in a different dimension this morning. Why I want to look at it in a different dimension is yesterday the question they asked you was if subsidy is restored, who ultimately pays for it, is what they were asking you yesterday. And who pays for it? And should Nigerians judge a subsidy proposal by who is making it, or by whether the policy can actually provide affordable fuel without creating another financial burden for the country? So that was the point they looked at it yesterday. Yeah. But this morning, we want to look at it this way. Is it going to be taking us backwards, or is it a good omen for Nigeria to for us to have subsidy restored into our system? Because President all of the presidential candidates in the 2023 election, ahead of the election then, supported subsidy removal. They said we're going to remove subsidy. Tobo Atiku is now saying if he wins next year's election, he will restore subsidy. So many things have been said concerning that. As I said, it was looked in a different way yesterday. So today we want to look at it in a different way, as in, is it going to be taking us backwards, as some people are saying, if he restores subsidy? And as the president is saying, he's working on so many things and moving us towards a positive trajectory. So does it mean that everything that this president has worked since 2023 has been able to work on, Atiku want to turn everything upside down and take us back to the, as some people say, 50 years backwards? Or do you think is a movement in the right direction? That's where we want to go this morning. It was looking a different way yesterday. We want to look at it in a different way today. That's where we'll be looking at. That'll be after sports.

Sports comes through in a bit, and that'll be at 8:30. Yes, Annabelle Okwiri already in the building, and I can see the Godfather also looking at me from somewhere. All right, so we'll definitely be taking care of BIZ at that time when it comes to sports. So don't move it, don't touch it. Of course, if you are in that Lagos Ibadan Expressway traffic, you can send us a message. What's the latest? Yeah, what's the latest situation right there? Are they there now? Talking about the people that should do the right thing. Or are they still looking ayanya, as they say in part of Nigeria? Are they looking ayanya? God have mercy. When you're supposed to do your job, you're looking ayanya. God have mercy. It is well. You should all know that we are all common people. But one thing just make them to be elevated than us. We are all common persons, and that's where it should be. All right. Keep it locked right here. Don't move it. Time check is 20 minutes gone past 8 a.m. Talking about common people, common person. Here is Burner Boy Odogu, right here. Common person. AM Lagos Live.

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0: Tunde, what is this thing you are looking for?
1: Mama, wait. Wait. Mama, wait.
0: I said, Tunde, what are you looking for?
1: Oh, mommy, wait now. Wait.
0: What are you looking for?
1: My PVC, my permanent voter's card.
0: Now that small card,
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1: Mama, that one now your own. 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My PVC, now my power. 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
1: 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Come out with your PVC on that day. 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

0: definitely. That's where the road is clear, according to Pat, Patrick Ibe, where his own axis anyway. Where he said now that the road was clear, people on that Lagos Ibadan will not want to hear that. So it's holiday. Everyone is shouting. All of these transporters were asking this morning, God, why is everywhere dry like this now? Lagosians don't like holiday, except the workers. Those government workers are the ones that like holidays. But these other hustlers, they just want to be on the road every day. Wahoo. So is it Mubarak? Yes, Maulud Nabi today is the birth of Prophet Muhammad sallallahu alaihi wasallam. Of course, just as we celebrate the birth of Christ during the Christmas festivities, so today is the time to celebrate the birth of Prophet Muhammad, peace be upon him. Of course, he was born many years ago on this day, and so we celebrate Nigeria. We celebrate everything, even much more than the people who should celebrate. When you go to the north, we celebrate. When you go to the south, we celebrate. But you know one thing about Nigeria, we are holy. When we celebrate all of these things, we celebrate Muslims, celebrate Christians. Isheshe was last week. Nigeria everywhere. But check your heart and soul. Are you that clean? Are you very holy? God have mercy. Let's go to sports. When you hear this tune, you know it's time for sports. Annabelle Okoro in the building, of course, about to tell us the latest in the ever-exciting auto sport. Annabelle, what's popping? What's going on? Good morning.
1: Good morning, Preeti. Good morning to Mr. Patrick as well. And good morning to our listeners. There's always something popping. So we have a lot to share
0: with you. Chelsea started on a good note yesterday.
1: Yeah, no, I mean, it was a great game of football.
0: But your team disgraced the big ones.
1: And don't take us back. Don't pass. let's focus on the present.
0: Disgraced the big teams.
2: Why are you always after my team?
0: You are wearing blue because Chelsea won. Go and wear your team jersey.
2: Blue is a sky color. Anybody can wear it. Manchester, I don't know wearing blue.
0: Boy, this is Chelsea color.
2: Annabelle, who wear this kind of blue? Manchester.
0: It's a lie. Man City, their own blue is sky blue.
2: But you're not wearing blue.
0: Boy, this is Chelsea color.
2: Annabelle, who wear this kind of blue? Man City.
0: It's a lie. Man City, their own blue is sky blue.
1: Man City is sky blue.
2: But blue.
0: Sky.
1: I will come back to the Chelsea story in a bit, but let's start from other sports. And the Nigerian Z Tigers are awaiting the arrival of head coach Rena Wakama as they enter the final phase of preparations for the 2026 FIBA Women's Basketball World Cup with less than 2 weeks to the tournament in Germany. Wakama, who remains in the United States due to her professional commitment with WNBA franchise Chicago Sky, is expected to rejoin the team before the World Cup. Now, the tournament runs from September 4 to 13, with the Tigers set to move to Zaragoza for the final phase of their preparation. Wakama continues to combine her role as Nigeria's head coach with her position as assistant coach with the Chicago Sky, who confirmed her appointment to their coaching staff in April under head coach Tyler Marsh. Nigeria will begin their World Cup build-up with a training camp, or rather they began actually, that was last month, July 29 and August 2, before traveling to China for 3 games exhibition series, and it hasn't been a good one for them. They've won only one and lost 4 of their warm-up matches so far. I think the biggest was at the weekend, where they lost 83-58 to Spain before a 90-55 defeat against Belgium the following day. I don't know. But it's good. I mean, at least it exposed areas that will require attention as they bid to make another strong showing at the World Cup. But I'm kind of worried. I don't know.
2: I'm more worried than you because that's their group. I see it as the group.
1: Yeah,
2: of
1: I mean.
2: Group of death, I'm telling you. For them to escape that group, I had

0: it will take a miracle. Though.
1: Mm. It will,
0: because
1: I mean.
0: The countries they are playing, dreaded countries when you talk to world basketball. So how are they going to escape it?
1: That's
0: the problem now.
1: It is. I mean, Wakama has a lot of work to do. I mean, we have, we play good basketball in Africa, but when we go world, on the world stage, it's not really good for us.
0: But I don't want her to be another Magudu who will say, after losing, you say, I cannot win all the time. We win all the time, oh. For now, we are winning all the time.
1: Let them just put up a strong showing. At least let us get as far, maybe the quarterfinal. It will be good. It will be good for us. I mean,
0: quarterfinals. It will be dicey.
1: I'm just giving them that target. It will be. Well, they're making their third appearance at the World Cup in Germany. They previously featured in the 2006 and 2018 edition, and their best performance came in 2018, where they reached the quarterfinal and finished 8th overall. So they've been there before. I think they can surpass that, or they can try. All right, still staying with basketball, Port Harcourt will host the phase 3 of the 2026 Nigeria Premier Basketball League playoffs for a fourth consecutive year. Now, this is following adjustments to the schedule by the League Management Committee of the Nigeria Basketball Federation. It was originally scheduled for August 22 to 29, but now will hold on from Saturday to September 6 at the Basketball Stadium, 59 Niger Street in Port Harcourt. NBBF Vice President and League Chairman Babatunde Oguade and the Secretary General Amina Amanchi commended the quality find teams for their professionalism and performances so far. Of course, the teams are expected to arrive on Saturday for pre-tournament technical meetings before the competition starts proper on August 30. 8 teams round-robin tournament will feature 4 qualifiers from the Atlantic Conference, where we have River Supers, Maxan Flyers, Hoops and Reeds, and Lagos Raptors, alongside Savannah Conference representatives, which are ASU Skyhawks, 313 Warriors, Boko City Chiefs, and Canopilas. So they'll be playing a round robin format as it goes. We'll keep you posted, of course, as the show goes on.
0: And River Supers reclaimed their title. You know, they lost.
1: They've been recruiting, so it's possible.
0: I don't know, is Coach Ogo finally back, or is this?
1: No, he's not back yet, though. They still have an interim coach there.
0: That interim is not interim. Well,
1: yeah, they still have an interim
0: coach.
1: They
0: don't do what they can do to bring Ogo back so that they can claim that victory.
1: Abby?
0: Yes.
1: Okay. Let's see. Let's move to table tennis, where the Lagos State Table Tennis Association Boys and Girls Cadet Table Tennis Championship ended at the Lagos Country Club in Ikeja, with Uma Ayola and Lawal Aminat emerging victorious. Ayola defeated Abdul Latif Abdurrahman 3-1, that's 7-11, 11-8, 13-11, 11-8 to emerge champion. That's in the boys category as well. While Aminat outstroked Omoya Shemilore 3-love to win the girls. A total of 45 players, 28 boys, 17 girls drawn from across the state, took part in the 2-day exercise that started at the National Stadium Table Tennis Knockout Hall. That was on Saturday and then ended at the Lagos Country Club on Sunday. The chairman of the Lagos State Table Tennis Association, Tunji Lawal, said the Cadet Championship was aimed at discovering new talent and developing table tennis in Lagos and Nigeria at large. And in athletics, world record holder Toby Amusom and Olympic sprint finalist Koinsola Ajayi have been named to lead Nigeria's contingent to the inaugural World Athletics Ultimate Championship scheduled for September 11 to 13 in Budapest, Hungary. And the duo headlines a star-studded lineup of elite athletes set to battle the world's best in the newly introduced 3-day end-of-the-season showpiece. And the championship will gather Olympics and world champions, Diamond League winners, and the top performance leaders of 2026 to crown the ultimate track and field champions. Nigeria will be competing in several individual races. We have Amusom in the women's 100 meter hurdles. Ajayi will run the 100 meters for men, and then Nathaniel Ezekiel in the 400 meter hurdles. Or Samuel Ogazi 400 meters. Ella Onojovero in the women's 400 meters, and then high jumper Temitope Adesina will remain in contention to secure a spot before the September 2 qualification deadline. We also have Alaba Akintola, Udodi Omuzurike, Favour Ashe, Miracle Ezechukwu, Rosemary Chigozie, and Jennifer Chukwuka in the relay pool. So we'll get to see some great one. We'll be running against some star-studded names in the Olympic field, international field, but to say. The likes of Olympic champion Mondo Duplantis will be there, as well as Noah Lyle, Julian Alfred, Fikip Yegon, Sydney McLaughlin-Levron, and of course Arai Benjamin. These are top names when it comes to athletics. So we'll still have the qualification window open until September 2, so Nigeria's final roster could be expanded, of course, before that. There's a high-stake event. It features a historic $10 million total prize money, and then the individual gold medalist is set to pocket $150,000 each. Jesus, Simone.
0: Yeah, Simone, but have they corrected the crossing lane?
1: I hope, I hope they're perfecting that too.
0: I don't know what Okon is doing that place, a technical director. He is a season athlete in his days. I don't know. There's some casual mistake that we are not supposed to be committing an international event. Crossing lane. I mean, it's unheard of. Before it was a dropping of baton.
1: Yes, so we used to drop back then now. We're crossing lane.
0: It had moved now to crossing lane. Maybe.
1: I hope they rectify
0: it. Maybe the next is to be withdrawing from the finishing line.
1: No, but they need to correct that. I will hope to see the best from our athletes going into the Ultimate Championship. We'll run off with tennis, where Alexander Zverev leapfrogged Carlos Alcaraz into second position in the latest ATP rankings led by Jannik Sinner. And then for Iga Swiatek, she slipped to eighth, while Mira Andreeva and Linda Noskova moved up to fifth and sixth in the Arena Sabalenka-led WTA rankings. For football now, the Falcons, yes, they are our only hope. They are the only ones representing us in the world stage. But there's still a bit of a problem because our participation is shaky because there are uncertainties by visa delays with the captain, Joy Igbokwe, and other players reportedly at risk of missing the tournament. They should have left last night. Yeah, the story was that they were leaving last night. So some of them have gone. 19 players, to be precise, and 4 officials. And Igbokwe was not among them, from what we gathered. She's having a bit of a delay with her visa. But we need to fix this. I mean, this is one stage we have never missed. In all the 11 editions, we've not missed the Women's Under 20 World Cup. September is packed, though. There's the Tigress. There's football for the Falconets. There's a lot. Even the D-Tigers are also playing this September. So we're hoping that everything works out well for the team.
0: That is the administrative brouhaha we are talking about. Mm. Why should that be applying? Should they be applying now? Visa delay, flight delay, what have you? They could have done all this arrangements in June. And be searched for the tournament.
1: Maybe they did all that. Someone has to explain to us. Honestly, they did that.
0: And that's why you say Guzzo must go. Let us fix our football. Let the right thing be done at the right time. All the Jiridani cannot help Nigeria anywhere.
1: Okay.
0: They are dropped in all facets of football. So what are you talking about?
1: Nigeria will be competing in Group F alongside Spain, China, and New Caledonia at the tournament. Of course, it starts in September. I think it's September 5th or so. So we wish our girls the best. I hope they sort this out. Our captain must be with the team as they continue their final preparations to the tournament. And then big congratulations to Terry Murphy. He just completed a permanent transfer to Bundesliga club Hamburger SV from French league side OGC Nice, and will be wearing the number 9 shirt. Of course, he has pledged that he will help the team. They just got promoted to the Bundesliga.
2: Kind of club, Nigeria. Somebody that moved from OGC Nice, he went on loan to FC Porto, and FC Porto won the league there.
1: They could not keep him.
2: Yeah, you're now moving to Hamburger to go and eat burger.
1: No, they're coming. They're already in the Bundesliga now, so we hope they don't. They don't go into relegation.
0: But you should also understand that their agents also have a lot to do.
2: They don't have good agents. Mm. I've always said they don't have good agents. They don't have good agents.
0: Their agents will come.
2: Nigerian footballers don't have. From the days of JJ Okocha, Nigerian players don't have. Otherwise, why would JJ Okocha not play for big teams?
0: His quality football.
2: Yes, now.
0: No.
2: One of the best for Barcelona said he actually learned from Okocha to dribbling. Ronaldinho.
0: Up top team. Now he's talking about
2: the exactly.
0: Team.
2: But Okocha did not play for a top team.
1: Well,
2: but he won Dallas.
1: Okay.
0: They are agent now. They are our agent. They don't know how to price for the big team. They
3: exactly.
0: Lower teams. Mm. Yeah, they will get a lower cut.
3: Exactly.
1: All right, more football news. NWFL champions Edo Queens began their 2026 CAF Women's Champions League qualification campaign in the Wafubi tournament in Burkina Faso on a bright note. Of course, they thrashed AS Guard National of Niger by 7-0 with a hat-trick for Chioma Moses and Asesha Doso getting 2, and then Amina Floronshaw and Oluwakemi Adegbue scoring 1 each. So big ups to our champions Edo Queens for doing that. All right, let's leave that and move to Chelsea. What a game of football yesterday. I thought Fulham were going to pull off something, but it didn't happen. That game ended 3-2 in favor of Chelsea, with Cole Palmer stealing the show, of course, with under the new reign of Xavi Alonso as Chelsea manager. A 3-2 victory was a thrilling one. Yao Pedro scored another fast goal. 32 seconds. Oh, man, wow. This Premier League, man, this season is going to be hot, too.
2: No, give it to Xavi. He said something last week before the season started that the Palmer you knew that you all loved 3 seasons ago.
1: We'll be back.
2: He's the Palmer that is coming back.
1: I'm glad they are all coming back and they're showing a lot of prospect. Even Morgan Rogers really tried for them as well. Mm. Nice one from the Chelsea side. And then in the La Liga, Osasuna and Levante played out a goalless draw, while it was 1-1 between Malaga and Deportivo Alaves. And of course, in the Serie A, Nicolo Pisili added to Daniel Malen's hat-trick as Roma kicked off their campaign in style with a 4-0 thrashing of Fiorentina. And then David Fratesi's second half strike was enough to hand the Lazio all 3 points in their 1-0 win over Bologna in the season opener. That's how they wrapped up match day one in the Serie A. Serie A and Premier League. La Liga had already started, but we're still going to expect more from these guys. Big ups to all the teams, and I'm really enjoying this new season. That's where we'll wrap up the show, AM Metro Sports. Many thanks to Patrick Ibe for always being here. My name is Annabelle Query. Do have a lovely morning.
2: All right, most definitely at 1:30 p.m. More will be coming through. Of course, Patrick Ibe will not be here, but Annabelle Query will be here about that time. Big ups to Patrick Ibe, the godfather. Yes, the new Chelsea fan in disguise. Chelsea fan in disguise. Okay. Go and lick your wounds. Go and lick your wounds, man. This is where. Okay, that's how it is. AM Lagos live right here in the beautiful city of Lagos. 9:15. We'll be making a point. And just a simple question I will ask you this morning. Based on what Atiku Abubakar said, that he will be restoring the subsidiary regime in Nigeria so that Nigerians can enjoy life again, will you be voting for him? Based on that, will you be voting for him or would you condemn him? That's where we'll be going. If yes, you tell me why. If no, you also tell me why. We'll be going there this beautiful morning. Let's talk about it again. It is a big matter for this time, and everyone is talking about it. And we'll talk about it at the other side. Keep it locked, don't move it, don't touch it. It is AM Lagos in Lagos.
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3: Greetings, elders. We have come with good minds and intention. And our handsome Bobo over here, our handsome son, I've seen a very beautiful flower in your garden and would love to pluck it.
4: You're welcome. We are a reputable family, as you know. And with the few information we have, your family too is a notable one. It's a good thing you are coming. You have seen well. We like your taste for our daughter. But I would want to ask, do you have all the items on the list?
3: Oh, Shiju, all the items are complete.
5: Yes, they are complete.
4: Okay, good. Okay, so let them come together. Are they? Kechi, come together. So let us do the union. So kneel down.
5: Wait. There's something missing.
4: What is missing? Wait.

0: is something missing.
1: Listen, what?
0: You that wants to marry our daughter, do you have your PVC, permanent voter's card?
2: My PVC?
0: Yes.
2: No, I don't have it.
0: You don't have your PVC? Then you cannot marry our daughter. You cannot.
3: Wait. But what has PVC got to do with marriage?
0: Wait, you say you are ready for marriage, yet you are not even ready to choose the leaders that will determine the future of your family, our family all together. No, this is a calamity. You cannot marry our daughter.
4: No, you don't even know what to do. You don't even know what to do.
3: I think I have your PVC. 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
2: Yes, my PVC. 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
0: You have your PVC?
2: Yes, sir.
0: Let me see it.
2: See.
0: Okay. 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

0: Hello, amazing and wonderful parents. 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
5: From here, it is 9 a.m. Of course, you know what we do every time like this. When it is 9 a.m. like this, we bring you the very best on the radio. Yes, we bring our gathering here. I like to call it our people's assembly here. You assemble, assemble here. We make a point. Yeah, this morning, just as I said earlier, yes, the matter was talked about yesterday, talking about the matter concerning Atiku Abubakar, talking about bringing back a fear subsidy. So we want to look at it in a different way. Yes, it was, they looked at it in a different way yesterday. So is the matter that is very hot right now, is the issue, if you call it issue of the moment. Yeah, it is an issue of the moment. So this morning, I want to ask you straight away, nothing to hide, just straight to you, and you give it back to me. Considering the fact that many of you have felt that fear subsidy was the reason Nigerians are suffering. Fear subsidy has been the reason many Nigerians are languishing in serious poverty, multidimensional poverty. And now one man has said it clearly. If I win the election next year, I will restore fear subsidy. No matter what the situation is, I will restore fear subsidy. A lot of people have given him tongue lash. They've said that this man doesn't know what he's doing. In fact, the president himself, Bola Tinubu, said he could lack knowledge of economy when it comes to governance. Some other people are saying, Atiku, how can you be taking us back to 50 years? You want to take us back? What kind of thing is that? How can you be taking us back when we have already, yes, talked about the fact that we are moving forward now? Tinubu is taking us forward. You want to take us back? Some others are saying, no. I will vote for Atiku because I want fair subsidy back. So the question to you this morning, do you also want the fair subsidy? Do you want want it restored? Will you vote for Atiku because of the fair subsidy? That's the only reason we want to look at this morning, not other things concerning his manifesto. We don't even know the manifesto yet. But the thing he said last week, I will restore fair subsidy. So would you vote Atiku just because of fair subsidy? Let's go there this morning. You tell me why, and you tell me, if not, why as well. 0700-7000-977. 0916-257-1214. My name is Pretty. What is your own name? Good morning.
6: Good morning, sir. Pretty, the finest.
5: Yeah, bro. Good morning.
2: It's Iketuku Koboko, aka
5: Koboko. Koboko, will you vote Atiku to restore their subsidy?
2: Atiku and the people of the Congo have been saying what Koboko and the community and the other guys have been saying since 1992. When is realize the politics of calling books to the new world, America. Is it because of Atiku Sam? Now they are the subsidy. If you are telling me, so, you are telling me, on the road of HMC, what are the people that are taking iron? What are those that are taking iron and plastic on the interpretation of water? Some do address. So are you hearing me?
5: So you want subsidy back?
2: That the subsidy removal is a thing, is unplanned, is a cannibalistic, and a pyrotechnic injustice.
5: Wow.
2: Are you hearing me?
5: Senior city.
2: Let me tell you. Anybody want to tell you about the inflation will come down? Unless they stop killing farmers. Anybody want to tell you about the inflation will come down? They lie! They lie! They lie! They lie!
5: So in a nutshell, Koboko, you want subsidy back?
2: I will come back.
5: You want subsidy
2: let me
5: back?
2: I will come back, sir.
5: You want it back? Wow.
2: I want it back.
5: Okay. 0700 7097. That's the question I want to put to you this morning, and I want your honest answer. Do you want square subsidy back? Hello, good morning.
4: Hello, sir.
5: Yes, sir. Good morning.
4: Good morning.
5: Yes, sir. It's good to have you.
4: My name is Mr. Yanacho.
5: Mr. Yanacho, good morning to you.
4: Thank you, sir.
5: Yes, sir.
4: Talking about square subsidy.
5: Hmm.
4: You know, many people say that in the first place, there's no subsidy.
5: No subsidy?
4: Yes, in the first place. I said some people said in the first place that there was no subsidy.
5: Okay, yeah, definitely.
4: Understand. Mm. So that was the argument.
5: Mm.
4: First and foremost, how did we come into the regime of subsidy at the beginning? So there are a lot of manipulations with that subsidy.
5: Mm.
4: But as it is now, the problem is not removal of subsidy.
5: Mm.
4: Rather, it's the mismanagement of the
5: subsidy fund.
4: Savings of the proceeds from the removal. We are told that if subsidy is removed, they are going to save money.
5: Mm.
4: Now, where is the money? There is the money.
5: Mm.
4: So it's not issue of reinstating the subsidy because we are going back to the era of corruption again. But it has been abused. We all knew that. People that worked closer in that offices, they tell us that, yes, some people were eating fat from that process.
5: Mm.
4: So we cannot be thinking of restoring it. But instead, how do we shown the effect of the removal, maybe by establishing new refineries, because we cannot continue doing the turnaround maintenance of the old ones that are not giving us anything. If Dangote can build a refinery from the scratch to this level, I don't see why a country like Nigeria cannot have one functional refinery. Then what has happened to the licensed modular refineries? There are they. We should encourage them. Yeah, talking about voting of Atiku. In the first place, why should Atiku be on the ballot?
5: Is his right?
4: Why should Atiku be in the ballot before considering voting for him? What is he doing there for? For Christ's sake.
5: Is his right?
4: It's really disorganizing the political system every time. One man is coming out every time he's to disorganize the arrangement.
5: Mm.
4: If not, opposition would have been in one single camp now. Understand? It's because of Atiku. And this is what he's doing. Who is going to vote for Atiku? From north, south, and east, and west. Who is interested in him? it's because he has looted Nigeria. He has a lot of money to spend. All those people around him because they want to get their pay from him.
5: That's an
4: nobody
5: allegation.
4: Is serious. Nobody is sure.
5: That's an allegation. He has not been found guilty of looting anything.
4: We find guilty of anybody.
5: Okay.
4: That is why we are here today.
5: So that means in a nutshell, you are saying no to subsidy restoration and no to article.
4: Subsidy. Yes.
5: Mm-hmm. Thank
4: then
5: you.
4: Then Atiku, no.
5: No to Atiku, no to subsidy. Thank you, Mr. Yanacho. Yes. Thank you.
4: Thank you very much.
5: So much. God bless you, sir. 0700-7000-977. 0700-7000-977. My name is Pretty, the nature's finest. What is your own name?
2: Yes, sir. Okay, Pretty.
5: Yes, sir.
2: 20 seconds. Kubaku. Sir, Atiku has rights. Now, they said they are not paying salaries. Are they supposed to owe salary? Are they only judges and governors? They are using our subsidy removal to build the houses for judges. $5 billion a year.
5: They are not owing
2: salary. Can I actually take the $4 billion?
5: Who are they owing salary?
2: ICC renovation. Useless cluster road that will finish 2050.
5: Who are they owing salary?
2: The conclusion. Tell Nigerians how many years you never eat corned beef.
5: I ate it on Saturday. Okay, because you have not eaten it doesn't mean me. I've not eaten it. If I want to eat it now, I will eat it, okay? All right. Hello, good morning. Hello.
6: Hello, good morning.
5: Yes, sir. Good morning to you.
6: How are you? I'm Mr. Kukola.
5: Mr. Kukola, it's good to have you.
6: I'm calling from the Paja.
5: It's good to have you, sir. Welcome.
6: Yeah. I don't think it will be all right for Atiku to say that. You see, a spectator is the best footballer. When you are out of government, when you are not in government, it is very easy to criticize. The moment you get there, it's a different ballgame. How much was his local government and his state receiving as allocation under Buhari? How much are they receiving now?
5: Mega money.
6: Where is that money coming from? For you to now say when you get there, you will bring back also. Does he want us to be queen again at the petrol station?
5: He's saying he's
6: is that what he wants,
5: Mr. Wokwala?
6: It's not easy to criticize you,
5: Mr. Wokwala. Atiku Abubakar, yes, is saying he's feeling your pain. He's feeling Mr. Kokwala's pain, so he wants to return subsidy so that you don't have any pain.
6: The pain did not come today. He's also a contributor for that pain. I know him very well. Yes, when he was in custom.
5: Wow.
6: I won't say more than that.
5: Wow. Okay. So, no to subsidy, no to Atiku is what you are saying.
6: No to subsidy.
5: Okay, sir. Thank you so much, Mr. Fukbola. All right. He says no to subsidy. What is your own take? Yes or no to subsidy? Because this matter is a very hot matter. We must talk about it. It was talked about yesterday in a different angle. We're looking at it this morning in a different angle as well. 0700-7000-977. Good morning.
7: Good morning, sir.
5: Yes, sir. Welcome.
7: Yeah, my name is Jake.
5: Okay.
7: Calling from Baragu.
5: It's good to have you.
7: Okay, thank you.
5: Yes, sir.
7: In your topic, I know the topic. First and foremost, I want us to understand what is subsidy. A country that has the resources, we have the oil, we are subsidizing. Do we need to have anything like subsidy? It's a scam. So anybody telling us that you want to remove the subsidy is still in that caliber. So I don't support him, and I want to tell to the country there's nothing like subsidy, because we are the one having the resources. We have the petroleum, we have the oil, we have every other thing, but they are subsiding. So we don't need to provide anything.
5: Okay. So what are you saying in essence is you don't support what Atiku is saying?
7: I don't.
5: Okay. So no,
7: what I'm saying is that there should be a force to remove that acronym subsidy. That fake name, that scam, subsidy should be removed.
5: Okay, sir. Okay. All right. I appreciate. All right.
7: Okay, thank you.
5: Thank you so much for your contribution. God bless you. 0700. He said subsidy is a scam, nothing like subsidy in the first instance. That's his own view. You know, one thing about make a point is views here and there, divergent views. That's why we bring the program every morning so that you can have your view. What's your own view now? 0700-7000-977. Good morning.
8: Good morning, sir. My name is Triumphant.
5: I like your name. Yes. Where are you calling from?
8: Okay.
9: So I'm calling from Lagos, Ojota, to be precise.
5: All right, let's have it.
9: Okay. I would like to conceptualize and break down everything that I want to say this morning concerning the subsidy or not subsidy. Okay, because when subsidy was implemented, at least it helped a new man in the street concerning transportation from one place to another. But now, the removal of subsidy, what did they use it to do?
5: They said they're using it to...
9: My point is that now that I'm talking about an article to be voted or not voted for, but any other person that should be in that situation, that we bring back the subsidy and

0: subsidy is still benefiting the rich men in the country, not the poor man. Thank you, sir.
1: All right, thank you so much. He says he wants subsidy reintroduced. Restoration of subsidy is his own. All right.
0: Yes, sir.
1: Thank you. So that's his own. He wants subsidy to be returned because poor man, they are feeling the heat of subsidy removal. That's his own view, talking about triumphant. What's your own view? I have a few more moments to wrap up the conversation this morning. 0916-257-1214. Atiku saying he will restore subsidy he voted in next 2 years. And it's what we are looking at this morning. And I'm asking you, do you support restoration of subsidy or you want it to be gone forever? That is what we're asking this morning. Hello. Hello, good morning. You're there. I can't hear you. Can you hear me? Let's have it. Let's have it. Hello.
0: Yes, good morning.
1: Okay, good morning to you. Welcome.
0: I mean, assuming our refineries are working, will we be talking about anything subsidy? No, I want an answer before.
1: Well, I'm the
0: one. Because I think I will join with those people that are saying that issue of subsidies is a scam. That is what I believe. How is it that Tony Dangote built a refinery that is working? A whole country cannot have a refinery. Don't we think that there are people whose brain are not working? Because if assuming our brain are working, why wouldn't one refinery work in a country like Nigeria? And we have everything what it takes to make a refinery work.
1: I don't know people.
0: So I'm worried. Now this is the season for campaign and politics and all that again. And people are not asking questions. When are we going to have a refinery that is working in this country so that we will stop suffering? This is my own
1: submission.
0: Opinion that people should be held accountable. Otherwise, there will come a time people will come out and queue for votes, another set of people will drive them away because it's unnecessary. We shouldn't have people in power if things are not working. Good morning.
1: Thank you. Thank you.
0: My name is Ime Akpan.
1: Ime Akpan, from where?
0: I'm calling from Lagos.
1: Thank you. Thank you. Ime Akpan, God bless you. I appreciate it. I mean, what you said now is what I said last week. And I said, little by little, we'll start looking at their manifestos and we'll ask them, how do you want to do what you want to do? Not, you want to do this, you want to do that. How you want to do it? We're coming to that. We're coming to that. Let's have it. Hello.
2: How about we have been asking questions? If you say, I'm asking about the Bini Bypass, or Ababolo, and the Ababolo don't want to. Jimmy Joseph, you started just calling. We have been asking questions since 1925.
1: Okay. All right. Thank you. Let's give others the opportunity to also add a view. Okay. I don't know the magic Koboko you always use in connecting much more than others. I don't know the magic. Hello.
3: Well, good morning.
1: Good morning, sir. Welcome.
3: John from Ebuka Ibata.
1: It's good to have you.
3: I want to remind everyone that is saying their opinion. You know that Fuel was 20 and Abuja Abacha was in power. Obasanjo come out from prison. Started increasing Fuel funds. And when Yar'Adua come and take over, he reduced fuel price.
1: Yeah, he was the first president to ever do that.
3: Truly, truly. These people just use grammar to deceive us. There is something like fuel subsidy. Just that they use the grammar, they increase the fuel. And instead of that, to say they increase the fuel, they say subsidy. Who are you paying subsidy for? You know what that currency is existing. These people carry all our products to the place where they are selling higher price and making their money there. So now you will not come and tell me that. What do you mean by subsidy? Okay, the money that you make from subsidy, you use it to back all the governors to form your party. Now look at Obasanjo. He said that all the property that he acquired is not a dog for the show. Okay, this I would like to say Yoruba.

0: But it's not because I moved to Lagos. You go back, George, I don't understand. They are only including them people. I don't know why. They will still go and do anything because everybody are in Lagos. We cannot talk. Why? Huh? Only 100 Naira. Only 100 Naira. They are charging. Only 50 Naira. You know how hard they go and be protesting. Tinubu said that if they take over power, all states will be controlling their natural resources. And if you don't go to refinery start working, point blank will start going down. What is wrong with Tinubu said? He carried Boko Haram, be killing Yoruba people, killing your people. We judge them.
1: Okay, all right. Well, we are, so in a nutshell, you say you are saying yes to subsidy. Oh, he has gone. The question I ask you, you actually didn't answer the question. You were taking some other things into it, but your points were made. Thank you. 0700-7000-977-0916257-1214 this morning. Hello.
2: Hello.
1: Yes, sir. Good morning.
2: Good morning.
1: Yes, sir. Welcome. Your name and location.
2: My name is Ahmed.
1: Did you say Ahmed?
2: Yes.
1: Okay. Is this your first time on the show?
2: My first time.
1: Oh, thank you. Thank you. Welcome on board. Thank you.
2: Thank you. Yes, you see, my issue is about some of us making some of this as first of all of an article. I have to go back and say back. Why is it? Why is it? But we are still forgetting that we here in Nigeria, we are calling upon Tinubu to come and be a messiah over the Nigerian situation. But nobody here to face the age difference or the strength capacity between Atiku and Donald Trump. But because Atiku is within Nigeria, and it's not from the favoring side of Tinubu to calling him that they want him to destroy the game. Okay, in the first place, the election of Peter will be win at people if they don't something. If they ring a bit to be election against people, do they ring it to be election against at people? So this one sided talk that we are all, you know, experienced. This selective human adoption, I don't think it will help us politically. Because all these people calling at people is told it's not supposed to contest it. No Kenyan house and call upon that. They're all evils. They are all okay for their elements. If they are not ready to support whoever has the capacity to take us out of this MNS, then the reverse is the case. We continue. But they are not talking about the stupid thing. They all agree whether it will be us. Tinubu and Atiku, who is determined? They don't judge that. So, me, I'm not taking some of these dollars.
1: It's not about the color, sir. It's about what? So, in a nutshell, you do not support the subsidy, right?
2: I do support.
1: As in the restoration of subsidy, when Atiku says he wants to restore it, you do not support it.
2: Yes, even you, the way you analyze it, Atiku did not say he's going to remove the subsidy. In general, the size of subsidy remover. There are some factors which he already outlined. It is not generality of subsidy removal. So the transportation sector and agri support easy way.
1: All right.
2: Not that subsidy will go for a visa for everybody to go and so, but there are some investors that have outside them supporting them by giving back to the society. Subsidizing their own cost of standard in producing one or two, not that subsidy will move people to go to the station and buy well in 200 times. Now, even if the journalist is supposed to find this area that are too affected, that lies on removing it. Because some of these, if subsidy removal would not benefit, so far that the subsidy is not removed, what is benefit? What are we benefiting with the government? Is it education? Is it the growth? Is it the life?
1: All right.
2: So what is the benefit so far about the subsidy of the current president?
1: Okay. All right. So
2: you benefit anything?
1: Okay. So you are in support of the restoration. That's the nutshell. All right.
2: I
1: Thank you. Thank you.
2: That will give me a belief of life. I think that is before.
1: All right.
2: I think that is welcome.
1: Thank you.
2: And it's welcome.
1: All right. Welcome. Thank you. Thank you so much. All right. That's the bottom line of it. That's the what's it called? The summary. The summary. In fact, that's what I want to hear, whether you are in or you are against. Okay. Hello. Good morning. Hello.
3: Hello.
1: Yes, sir. Good morning.
3: Good morning, Pretty.
1: Good morning, sir. Welcome.
3: Yeah, Patrick is calling from Okota.
1: Mr. Pat, how is Okota this morning?
3: Well, the area is cool and calm. No emergency.
1: We thank God.
3: No distress call.
1: All right, sir. Let's have it.
3: Issue of petroleum subsidy removal or not removal.
1: Mm.
3: I think it's even a shame now that it has become a campaign product.
1: Mm.
3: Either to be accepted or not, or to be rejected.
1: Mm.
3: This is the oil that flows in our own fatherland. We all inherited it together. Some people now decided not to let it work as it's supposed to be. How will you tell me that other countries produce petrol? They subsidize it for their citizens.
1: Mm.
3: Most of the administrations today that are leading us, they have enjoyed this product, took care of themselves from the people that were there before. They ran it very well before refineries were working. Even in the Ikaki boys that took power by force, they allowed this thing to run well until the politician that told us that we voted for them now refused to allow these things to work.
1: Hmm.
3: Now we are using it to campaign. I'm annoyed with Obi. As he even use it as a campaign promise, he's supposed not to even mention it at all. Mm. You're asking me whether I support or I do not support.
1: Mm.
3: Does he really need my support? A leader that came and told us that he had removed subsidy, and then he cannot take care of his citizens with the removal of subsidy. What are we talking about here? So, whoever that is there, he should run the country well. If you want to remove subsidy and use it to subsidize other areas of our land, so be it.
1: Mm. Mm.
3: So if I didn't support Tinubu, when he said remove subsidy, am I enjoying today? If I supported him, am I enjoying today? No!
1: Mm.
3: So nobody running well. They should want corruption in that area.
1: Mm.
3: Then we will know that, yes, this person is doing well. Okay. Subsidy or no subsidy, Nigeria will function very well. Bridget, enjoy your day.
1: Thank you so much, Mr. Pat. God bless you. Enjoy your day as well. Of course, from here, we wish you the very best. The last caller now, 0700-777-0700-7000-977. I just want to take one more call, then I wrap up the conversation. It's been an awesome conversation this morning. Of course, you know, we always do it every morning. Can I still take one more? Okay, let's have it. Let's have this one more, and I wrap things up this morning. Hello, good morning. Hello. Hello, good morning. Are you there? I can't hear anything. Let me help you save your money. Times are hard. You should not be wasting money anyhow. Okay? So 0700-7000-977-091-6257-1214. In case you are just joining in, well, what we've been looking at this morning is the statement credited to ADC presidential candidate, Alhaji Atiku Abubakar, saying if he gets there in 2027, the first thing he will do, restoration of fuel subsidy, because Nigerians have been suffering. You want to alleviate the sufferings of Nigerians by restoring the subsidy. So we've been asking this morning, I mean, where do you stand? Would you support it in totality or you'll be against it? Well, it's been a divergent view this morning. Some people said yes, some said no, some said it doesn't even make sense in the first instance. We'll be talking about fuel subsidy. What's your own take? You're the last caller this morning. Hello. Move away from the radio. Turn down the volume on the radio.
4: Good morning, sir.
1: Good morning to you. Thank you. You're the last caller. Let's have it.
4: Yeah, my name is Oluwadamlare Falano.
1: It's good. Is this your first time on the show?
4: This is not my first time, sir.
1: Okay. All right.
4: But I'm in 100% support
1: hmm.
4: of restoration of the subsidy.
1: Okay.
4: What do we call subsidy in Nigeria? You know, it's a scamming word. They are using that word to deceive us. The subsidy is just like percentage of money they derive from the resources, from all those the natural resources they are selling, like crude oil, like gold, like diamond, like steel, and so on and so forth. So the from the federal government purse, from the general purse, the money they generated internally and externally, the little money they call subsidy is the money they are giving to the citizen. They now call it to be subsidy. That is, unlike me, I don't have access to the federal government purse. So the little money they can give to me, like my own benefit, is what they call subsidy. Now they are now collecting it back. How will it go so far? And that is what is happening in this country. So that subsidy money they are removing is illegal for the federal government to have even removed it. Because that is the money the citizens are benefiting from the general purse of the country, from the resources they are making from the country resources. So that is the money meant for the citizen. It's not the name they are calling it for. It's a lie. It's a taboo. And coming again, sir, today, after today's cement is being sold for 15,000 naira in Nigeria. 15,000 naira cement. A bag of cement is being sold for 15,000 naira. Where are we going? Why should only be the Dangote that will have the license to be operating cement in Nigeria? No. You mentioned something the other time that Dangote subsidiary to build his own refinery in Nigeria. They now come the other Modular refineries and others. It's not functioning. Is it not better for each state to have its own refinery so that all this nonsense will stop? People are suffering. The senators are there. Even some of the senators, do you know how they are earning every month?
1: I've talked about
4: it. We have professors in all the institutions in Nigeria. Tell me how much salary they are giving to professors that claim these so-called people that call themselves senators, lawmakers, are earning every month. Their children are flying everywhere in the whole world.
1: All right. All right.
4: God will help us. Thank you, sir.
1: Thank you. God bless you. And that's the last caller for today. Yes, tomorrow will be another time. We'll make another point. Where are we going tomorrow? Let that be tomorrow. God be with us and God save us and keep us beyond tomorrow, okay? Thank you so much. All of the callers, too numerous to mention. I won't be mentioning your name one by one. If I do that, I'll be missing out on some because some people were new callers today. Thank you so much. Divergent views. Some people said yes. Restore subsidy. That is what some people are saying. While some are saying no, it should be foolish. A decision to be made to restore subsidy. You're taking us back again. While some are saying, what is even subsidy in the first instance is nonsensical to even be talking about subsidy. Anyway, we've talked about it. We've made our point today. Let those who should do the right thing do the right thing. One of the callers, or two, three of the callers said there, whoever is leading us should lead us well. We will definitely have a good country if they lead us well. That is one thing we want to tell you this morning. Nothing more, nothing less. And that's why I want to sign out this morning on Make a Point segment of the show, AM Lagos Live. My name is Pretty. Kudos to everyone that called in this morning. Mr. President, Mr. Governor, Mr. Senator, Mr. Honorable Member, lead us well. That is what we want from all of you. Nothing more, nothing less. Africa and China, say it.

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0: Niger. Pity for us. How to play that song this morning? Pity for us. They should pity for us now. I mean, how can we be talking about fake agencies everywhere now? Wahoo, fake agencies everywhere. It's becoming too much. Ah, Niger. Timaya there doing pity for us. The way he even called it Niger. There's one thing for me. Niger. Politicians, please, please pity for us. The presidency now, too many things about fake agency. Another fake agency is being talked about now. Of course, it's been unveiled. We are still talking about Daniel. I wanted to say Daniel. We are still talking about Matthew Adeyemi and his agency that they have said is fake. We have not finished chewing the embarrassment that one has given the nation. Another one is here again. Another one is here again. The discovery of a second alleged fake government agency operating from within the federal government structure is sparking fresh concerns now about the country's system of oversight and accountability. That is what is going on right now. PFIPC is the other one they talked about. PFIPC. It is one we've not finished talking about, that one. This one is another one. The National Brands Development and Made in Nigeria Special Project Office is another one, with Independent Corrupt Practices and Other Related Offices Commission, ICPC, saying it was an unauthorized organization allegedly operating from a government building in Abuja. Now look at this situation. The first one, that Matthew Adeyemi has continued to fight. He said he will fight on and prove his innocence, and he will prove that his agency was not fake. This new one too is, they have said there's nothing fake about it, because the man who should know better, the chief of staff to the president, Femi Gbajabiamila, former House of Representatives speaker, knows about all of these things. So how can the first one and the second agency, said to be fake, are claiming that Femi Gbajabiamila knows about them, yet we have not done something to Femi Gbajabiamila? I'm not saying anything should be done. He's a Lagosian, no problem. I know some people will say, what is Pretty saying? They can even come to the gate now, begin to talk, but I don't care. But we must say the right thing, because in areas where things are done the right way, Femi Gbajabiamila should have stepped aside. I'm not saying he should leave. I'm not saying he should leave his job. No, just step aside. So then all of the things they want to do concerning the investigation can be done independently. But what do we see in Niger? According to Timaya, there is a Niger. This is Niger. Femi is still there. ICPC is the one there. is the one, the agency that is given the responsibility to investigate. What have they investigated? But anyway, we have a few more weeks to go. We'll get to know. But it's not good. It's not good. It's giving us bad name. It's giving Nigeria bad name. It's giving the government a bad name. Habba. Habba. Another fake agency. The man who is heading that one, he's saying nothing like that. His name is Buchi Nwabueze. George Buchi Nwabueze. He says nothing like that. My agency is not fake. The same way Matthew Adeyemi is saying my agency is not fake. So who do us like this? God have mercy. What a country. God have mercy. Anyway, let's leave them and see what they will come out with investigation, and let's see what they will be able to do concerning that one. All right, earlier we just finished making a point, and we talked about subsidy restoration by Atiku. Now, one of the people who have come openly to say, no, you are wrong in this one, is Peter Obi, who has disagreed with Atiku Abubakar over his proposed return of fuel subsidy if elected in 2027. Atiku Abubakar, as I said earlier, he will return it. He will return it. But Peter Obi is saying, no, you are wrong, sir. You can't do that. You can't do that. It's not good enough. He was reacting to the debate over whether fuel subsidy should be restored or not, according to Atiku Abubakar's postulation. So Peter Obi maintained that subsidy removal remained necessary. He argued that the problem was the failure to properly manage and invest the resources saved from the subsidy remover. It's not about the subsidy remover. It is how we mismanage the money that have been saved. But the federal government has continued to say, you guys are playing. You play too much. You are joking. How can you be saying we are mismanaging the money saved from subsidy remover? All of the money we are using to build roads. Yeah, you think we stole the money or we borrowed the money? No, that's where the money is coming from. Yesterday, the president flagged off the Ibadan-Ijebu. That road has been on this radio station, I've said it several times, that road is a road that's supposed to have been done very long. Awolowo was the one that built that road. I still remember the name of the contractors that built the road. Sole Bone. I'm sure Senior Citizen is the only one that can remember that company here. If any other person remember, I'll give the person 10,000 this morning. Only Senior Citizen will be able to remember Sole Bone. They were the one that constructed that road. Since that time, that road has been so terrible. We've never thought about rehabilitating the road. Thank God the president has done the right thing now, so let's see how it goes. So they said it's part of the money they are saving they are going to be using to walk that road. Not just that road. What about the Lagos Calabar Coastal Highway? It's one of them. You know, they want to reward Lagos Ibadan Expressway. Now they want to redo it to concrete. They said this one is not going to last. Not just that one. Even federal government says they are going to be completing the reconstruction of the Qatar Bridge in Lagos within 24 months. Instead of the 36 months initially scheduled for the project, still from the money they are saving. They are telling you this are the things they are using the money to do, yet you say you don't see what they use the money to do. They say we'll give you jigibola, jigibola, jigibola. You know what is jigibola? Eyeglasses so that you can see. They say you are not seeing very well. You have to see all of the projects we are doing. If you are not seeing, they will give you jigibola. Bola's eyeglasses. Okay, now, let's see how that goes. Hey, oh my God, Niger. I love Niger. We play too much in this country. We play too much here. God help us. Now. Anyway, God have mercy. Taiwan Zan Ogogo has been buried yesterday. May God bless his soul. May God rest his soul. A whole lot of Nigerians are continuing to talk about Taiwan Zan, a.k.a. Ogogo, the man who died of cancer. You know, I said it last week here that, only prayer will help this man for now, because when he has type 4 cancer, type 4 or stage 4, God have mercy. It's a very, very, very sad one. Very sad one. And that is why Nigerians didn't take it lightly when a Blessing CEO said she had type 4 or stage 4 cancer. And you're still moving up and down like this. Stage 4 cancer, you can't be moving up and down. Okay. God have mercy. Anyway, concerning Ogogo, who died on Sunday, and it was after he died that La Funky, that's where I call her, La Funky, you know, La Funky was 49 on Sunday. She was 49 year old. So she celebrated her 49th birthday. Moments after the death of Ogogo was announced. So some people have started tongue lashing her, saying, why would you still go ahead to celebrate the birthday? Well, I don't know why people will be saying that, because nobody knows death will come. If death comes, it comes suddenly. But birthday celebrations are planned. I'm sure she has planned her birthday and all of that before the announcement of the birthday. Well, some people will be saying, could she have just canceled her birthday celebration? She has booked everything, booked for the entire thing that will make the birthday to be sweet. So could she have just canceled it? She still went ahead anyway. Anyway, that's not for me to say here. All I know is she was a year older on Sunday and Ogogo died that same Sunday. So Ogogo was buried yesterday, according to Islamic rite, in Ilaro, the Ogun state. May soul continue to rest in peace, and may God keep all of us who are still living. May God keep us. May God keep us. God have mercy. God have mercy. Now, Poco Lee is on remand in the UK. Talking about Nigerian dancer and entertainer, Poco Lee is currently on remand in the United Kingdom prison, with his next court appearance scheduled for the second week of September. according to UK community advocate Oluwamo of Derby. And of course, Oluwamo of Derby disclosed this in a post yesterday confirming Pukuli's arrest and current legal situation in the UK. He said Pukuli's next appearance will be a plea hearing where the dancer is expected to indicate whether he intends to plea guilty or not guilty to the offense. Of course, there were fresh allegations by rapper Miss Georgie, which surfaced on Wednesday, August 19, in which she claimed that Pukuli had attempted to sexually assaulted her and her friend. So that's the situation. So let's hope Pukuli is able to come out of this. Let's hope he's able to come out of this clean and favorable for him. It's not easy. Anyway, let's begin to roll it out like that. Thank you so much, yeah, for being part of the show this morning. It's been an awesome one. Yes. For all those still in the traffic of Lagos Ibadan Expressway, the Lord is your strength. The Lord is your strength, because as I speak right now, still same old. God have mercy. We should learn to do the right thing. I started with that and I'm going to end with that. We should learn to do the right thing in this country. Do your job as I'm doing my own job here, and I'm doing to the best of my ability. Ordinarily, I should turn back. I should just go back and not return this, not come here this morning. But I have to do my work, yeah, for which I am paid. I have to do this. That's why I face all of those stress and challenges. I trekked. Yeah, my body is shaking as that. Now, I don't know. Sometimes, do your job well. One of the things that Chinedu should have been doing this morning is to be giving me massage as I'm talking. But whose side? She's not doing it. She's not doing her job well. Instead of giving me massage, she knows I've trekked so much. And my body is shaking now. I'm shaky daddy now. My body is shaking. So a massage should be going on. But whose side? She's not doing that. She's not doing that. God have mercy. See them. Okay now. No problem. Repent. Repent and do the needful.
1: Good morning, Nigeria. Good morning, everybody.
0: Now you know you greet them, Nigeria.
1: How would you tell me to come and be giving you massage? I don't understand.
0: I should not tell you. You should know. It's something you should do.
1: So where do you want me to start from this morning?
0: Everywhere. Yomi was asking me on the phone. I said everywhere is Steve.
1: No, I don't want you to be confused this morning, because I start with you.
0: No, I can never be confused. No. Start from the hair and go to the toe. I'm sorry, it's got to be, you know what I'm saying?
1: Interesting.
0: Okay, anyway, don't worry. If you don't do it, some people will do it. Okay? I'm still in the building. Of course, for now, Begun will be coming through. You say what? No, I don't do Steve to Steve. God said Adam and Eve, not Adam and Steve. No, I don't want, thank you, thank you, senior citizens, but I want Adam and Eve situation, not Adam and Steve. You know what I'm talking about, sir. You are an OG in the game. You know what I'm saying? All right, thank you so much, Mr. Everyone that has been part of the show this morning, I'm trying to remember the name of this person that was, but don't worry. Thank you so much. Big up to Daniel Queer. Yes, it's been a very, very helpful hand this morning. Annabelle Query, God bless you, baby girl. I appreciate. Chinedu Ogunlaja. Yes, she didn't do massaging, but she did some other things. I won't tell you. All right, let's keep it like that. Denise come through in a bit. After that, I beg you, now will be coming through, part of which senior citizen will be represented big time this beautiful morning. Keep it low, don't move it, don't touch it. My name is Pretty. You call me the finest, the nature's finest. And I'm still in the building, not going anywhere. You know how it is on a day like this. I'm your studio goat. And I like it like that. That's the way it is. Keep it low, don't move it, don't touch it. Don't touch it. More fun coming through on your stereo. Here is Caveman. Good people. Try to be a good person and that will be the best for you this morning. I'm out. I'll see you in a bit. And of course, on the next one, keep your head up. Keep it locked right here. Up next is the news. Keep it locked right here. Thank you so much. I'll see you on the next one.

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1: 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My name is Pretty Adeguki, and here is Newsbeat on the Hour. Today, Nigeria joins the Muslim Ummah around the world to commemorate Eid al-Maulud, marking the birth of Holy Prophet Muhammad. The occasion is being observed as a public holiday across the country, offering Muslim faithful an opportunity to celebrate, reflect, and renew their commitment to the values of their faith. Beyond the celebration, Eid al-Maulud provides an opportunity to reflect on the life and teachings of Prophet Muhammad, particularly his message of peace, compassion, humility, kindness, and service to humanity. As Nigerians mark this significant occasion, the celebration also comes as a reminder of the importance of peaceful coexistence in a diverse nation like Nigeria. Our differences in religion, culture, and traditions should not divide us, but should strengthen our understanding, respect, and commitment to living together as one people. And First Lady Senator Oluremi Tinubu has extended warm greetings to Muslim Ummah across the nation as they commemorate the Maulud Nabi 2026, the celebration of the birth of the Prophet. The peace be upon him offers an opportunity to reflect on his exemplary life and enduring virtues of compassion, forgiveness, humility, love, and peaceful coexistence. Senator Olurami urged Muslim faithful to draw inspiration from these noble virtues and continue to promote peace, unity, and mutual understanding in their homes, communities, and across the nation. She praised that the celebration will strengthen the bonds of unity amongst Nigerians and bring renewed hope, peace, joy, and abundant blessings to all. Away from that, the federal government says it plans to complete the reconstruction of Lagos-Kwara Bridge within 24 months, reducing the original 36-month timeline. Minister of Works, Senator Dave Umahi, disclosed this during an inspection of the Kwara Bridge and Edo Bridge projects in Lagos. Umahi said the 1.58-kilometer Kwara Bridge, which has served Lagos for over six decades, has suffered serious structural deterioration due to poor maintenance, rust, scarring, and illegal sand mining. He said the redesigned bridge will have additional ramps, an elevated carriageway, and a cable-stayed section to improve traffic flow and allow navigation. On Edo Bridge, the Federal Controller of Works in Lagos, Olufemi Dare, said three field spans have been replaced, while drainage and concrete pavement works are about 90% complete. He expressed confidence that the intervention will be completed within 2 months. A former Secretary General of the Anglican Communion Worldwide, Bishop Josiah Idowu-Firon, has urged the federal government to acknowledge the hardship confronting Nigerians. Idowu-Firon said millions of Nigerians are struggling to afford food and other basic necessities, urging the government to clearly explain measures being taken to address the situation. The former chairman of the Kaduna State Peace Commission spoke in Kaduna while briefing journalists on the economy, the 2027 elections, and the role of religious leaders in politics. He also commented on President Bola Tinubu's recent meeting with Catholic archbishops and the impact of economic reforms, including petrol subsidy removal and foreign exchange reforms. And that's it on Newsbeat at 10 on Metro 97.7 FM. Don't forget, we are on Facebook.com/Metro977Live. 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The man who has confidence in himself gains the confidence of others. Always remember that. And the news was packaged by Angela Ayamene. My name is Pretty Adeguke. Thank you for listening. Good morning.
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0: Greetings, elders. We have come with good minds and intention. And our handsome Bobo over here, our handsome son, I've seen a very beautiful flower in your garden, and we would love to pluck it.
1: You're welcome. We are a reputable family, as you know. And with the few information we have, your family too is a notable one. It's a good thing you are coming. You have seen well. We like your taste for our daughter. But I would want to ask, do you have all the items on the list?
0: Oh, Shiju, all the items are complete.
2: Yes, they are complete.
1: Okay, good. Okay, so let them come together. Are they? Okay, Chi, come together. So let us do the union. So kneel down.
2: Wait. There's something missing.
1: What is missing? Wait. There's something missing.
3: Listen, what?
1: You that wants to marry our daughter, do you have your PVC, permanent voter's card?
4: My PVC?
1: Yes.
4: No, I don't have it.
1: You don't have your PVC? Then you cannot marry our daughter. You cannot.
2: Wait. But what has PVC got to do with marriage?
1: Wait, you say you are ready for marriage, yet you are not even ready to choose the leaders that will determine the future of your family, our family all together. 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You cannot marry our daughter. No, you don't even know what to do. You don't even know what to do.
2: I think I have your PVC. It is with me.
4: Yes, my PVC. I have it.
1: You have your PVC?
4: Yes, sir.
1: Let me see it.
4: See.
1: Okay. 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

0: Yeah, now beguna. Francis is going to take care of the business very soon. But before I hand over the baton to Francis, you get with him, I want to rub mine with senior citizen. Senior citizen, good morning to you.
1: Yes, sir. Good morning. Also, another day. You remind me of how they do this thing way back.
0: Every time you they shine, oh, what did they happen?
1: Na good. Yeah. Wait, say babe, na woman, I say you too. I like this hair. It's not God. I say, how much God give you to good one? It's not God empower the person to answer. My own life, not God.
0: Every time, not God.
1: Not God.
0: But give us more from this shiny.
1: No, not God.
0: Is it an ororo or is it an baby oil? Or
1: no, it's just nah, it's grace.
0: Grace.
1: Yeah, man, just put on that way.
0: Okay, give us part of the grace.
1: I go rub on for your body. I said, make I do massage for your body. And I say, no.
0: No. I don't want to do that.
1: You know?
0: I don't want to do that.
1: Yeah, you did.
0: I did.
1: Listen, I was begging our people. Yeah, I remember when we do our 10th anniversary, 15th anniversary, 20th anniversary. Way back. I'm begging us as old as this station.
0: I'm
1: 1995. That's how many years now? That's about 30 something now. About 31. 31 years.
0: Mm. Very good.
1: Yes, still making impact.
0: Very good man.
1: Mm.
0: And I'm talking about impact. I've been talking so many things this morning out here in Lagos.
1: Mm.
0: People tell their people for East, say, will they come? Maybe they don't say, make they even cook food down. We don't do on the road, they come. Only to sleep for road since 6 in the evening yesterday. Till now, they still did the road. Though.
1: Yes, I don't know. I don't really understand what thing they happen. But now, this is a government emphasis, federal government, because they're in charge of all those of federal roads.
0: Mm.
1: And this is about now, where the attention would then made they expand all those major routes.
0: Mm.
1: Yeah, because when the smoke bam happened, just last week now, they see video of waiting to happen for Benin bypass, going to Abo, heavy rains, the drainage on collapse, so one vehicle sink inside the pool of water way down there, you know. So, the thing they disturb me, so why be say federal government, when they do all those weak limits, where did they do? Maybe they make up their mind. Because where they be now, these are major rules. A lot of people now fear go cousin to even plan to travel for Christmas this year.
0: Exactly.
1: Because if something urgent is not done, but I know the magic where they will feel do.
0: Mm.
1: For instance, that Benin bypass on now, a lot of people when they use that route now, they cry every day. The transport companies, some of them have almost increased their fares.
0: I know envy those people.
1: Yes, I know envy them. All those fine vehicles where they put for road, every time they will retain the shocks and all of those things, people will get stranded. Imagine a journey that's supposed to take you like 8 hours, now take you like 12 hours or more.
0: Mm.
1: Yeah, because see, this is about that yesterday now. Just,
0: like that
1: just call and say, I want can't carelessness. We'll call that one. Because as it be, so the road narrow. If you affect one side, it will affect the other side.
0: But why?
1: Because those when they decide, go jump enter the other side.
0: I think they always bother me. Our people, they always travel to different countries.
1: Mm.
0: For small Benin Republic here, motorcycle get in your own road.
1: Yes. Even when they use like waka, get our own road.
0: Trailer, know they follow where small vehicles they pass. Why we know if you do have a country as big as Nigeria?
1: Yes, I think that the people when it concern, I never really plan them. Forget Minister of Transport. They support layers with Minister of Works, when they're in charge of roads. Let them work out some of these things now. The road go do road. They must provide lane for keke, lane for okada, lane for even legs.
0: Exactly.
1: Because legs supposed to find where they pass.
0: Mm-hmm.
1: I have a bit poor planning, a poor planning be the major headache we will get. And until they realize, they important, say they address some of the issues, the problem will continue. Imagine says it's been as somebody say when say at the come oh, wait for me and say go come oh.
0: When
1: you come now, you don't near Benin. You say which Benin? I never near Shagamu.
0: Plenty people they make call last night. We never come out where we say we did.
1: Yes. I think that Minister Works need to wake up, do more of this, because now I'm concerned now. Make you know they put eye for that coastal road. That one, if you buy small break for there, or the other one they say they carry go do for Sokoto, I be that one from Badagry. Those ones are capital intensive projects. Maybe they even fix the ones where they don't get already.
0: Exactly.
1: So that a lot of people not go same way for this matter.
0: I mean, they win too much.
1: Yes, it's not. They win too much.
0: It's
1: more. Now, both the people, when they drive the when they run transport companies, this is not the best time for them. And even commuters.
0: Mm.
1: One of my guys was supposed to do next week now, in festival for a village, so boss. Inside Lagos, I will do
0: the.
1: You don't get it. Then inside Lagos, I will do the festival.
0: Oh my God.
1: Make all of us just relax.
0: Mm.
1: Francis, make you do breathing and show that by 11 you go.
0: Abby, exactly.
1: Make you do the breathing and just chill, because three minutes time we don't.
2: Yes,
1: we
2: don't.
1: Yeah, sure.
2: You
1: know, hi, dear. Welcome. Blase, see BRT today,
2: Abi. Ah, BRT. I don't know where BRT where it come from.
1: Okay.
2: You know this Lagos bus. One thing, if you carry your car, they almost cause the same obstacle. So
0: while I everywhere. While I know they finish for night.
2: Thank God, say one day yes, sir. One day we go.
0: Okay. All right. Yes, now Francis boy with that. He could take over after the MTN segment. Of course, the man with the enjoy and all the enjoyment full in body, he did here.
1: Yeah, but you get one issue when I just chip mat last week. I think make I just talk him again, issue of sanitation. I don't know why this matter now, because if we not bring up some of these things now, they talk and they talk and they talk. It go hard.
0: Yeah.
1: So many rules when I passed a few days ago, I take a handkerchief to the commanders because you hold me down.
0: Where they ooze.
1: Yes.
0: Mm.
1: You know, if they go from, I get invent when I go for a week on Saturday for tours and Biokuta. The whole of that stretch for me and Akbaja reach Sango, you know, if you cross that median.
0: Yeah, they don't sky.
1: That's the same thing
0: they do for Lagos about the history. They don't turn on the toilet.
1: The
0: entire stretch of Ibafo. Toilet, all those boys, we don't get house.
1: No. But no, this is not about that now. The two people they carry their dirty, they come pack
0: for the media.
1: For the media.
0: Exactly. Not the same with that. So they will pack that, they will do
1: water and rubbish. So it's all about, I say, we'll just do for lawless environment.
0: Exactly.
1: You know? So please, our government need to wake up, because you see, God will help us. If by mistake, an epidemic enter, it don't would also. The surprise last, I enter Ogun State, I know to see the dirty. That's from Chango now.
0: Yeah.
1: And so that means, but I don't know whether that's, but this is what we talk now for that still Ogun. So I don't know where that side be. But that Chango side, I know to see the heaps as it be for Lagos. Maybe people not plenty for that side, I don't understand. But I think we need our government to really help us.
0: Exactly.
1: Especially now when the president now don't provoke for the state governors and even local government chairman. Well, they're giving them plenty money. Exactly. So you need to start a country before we go to the provoke.
0: Exactly.
1: Waste management is very important. Now, it concerns our health.
0: Mm-hmm,
1: no. Because if you lose property, you don't lose anything. But if you lose your health,
0: You don't lose everything. That's all.
1: So please, now pay with a peer.
0: Exactly. When you hear this tune, you know, say...
1: Yeah, we are changing gear.
0: Exactly.
1: Thank you.

0: All right, now get a text at the change, the voice we hear before, now the voice of Abegna. This voice we hear now, the voice of the MTN. MTN, hello. And of course, Justin Sally, the same person, Fred Mulo, now the Minister of Enjoyment, with our portfolio. They believe so one day, the portfolio will show face. All right, first and foremost, this one is a Barca that be Barca no day.
1: Nah.
0: Just happy Eid Mulud.
1: No, Mulud no be.
0: Oh, Mulud no be.
1: Mulud no be.
0: Okay. That's just a happy birthday to Prophet Muhammad.
1: Yes. Just a happy celebration of
0: the birthday,
1: of Prophet.
0: Okay, make a, I think I need to get on right now. So, Eid Mulud to our Muslim brothers and sisters. Today is a special day. Like if you say, you need to be home today to celebrate, well, Joseph from Ilogo, I don't see a call, no worry, we'll go talk later, you know. So, MTN say, my wish on our well, and they tell them, I say, today, you know, get headache for your network, yes. So, all the engineers are duty, so not, no lele.
1: Mm.
0: But if you never get your MTN fiber X, that's your home to, fiber to the home. And they rain for almost every house now.
1: Mm.
0: Every house where you go now, especially as today for public holiday, the children, once they don't connect onto your house, just pay about 30,000 as the case may be, they'll connect onto your house. Even if you get, I say if you get tenants safe, they feel they enjoy them. Because that thing can take care of almost more than 20 people at the same time.
1: Mm.
0: Yeah. So just key into it and make sure so you get them. So a day like this now, where would they hear the talk? Because all day that they cruise them. Because they call them unlimited. I know they finish, nothing will finish them until you finish on your own after 30 days.
1: Mm.
0: Alright, so I just must start with that one. So plenty things to talk about. Yes, the MTN champs don't produce world champions, and MTN tell the young champions, say thank you. Yes, they host them, a few of them, last week. The spelling bee is on. Yes. The next Afrobeat Stars is on. Pachi Panda competition. The application is ending this weekend. So if you, the environment is, as I talk about waste management, air pollution, water pollution and all of that, if you see, you get your brain day sharp for how you could take create, bring up ideas. Do all the talk, think out of the box. They think out of the box, like some of us, you get better ideas. Don't be surprised if 5 million they wait for you, because once you win a 5 million, bazaar. So if you never apply, you need to apply. And tomorrow, all roads lead to ABU, Zaria, MTN Pulse Campus Invasion. After they don't go Ekiti State University the other time, they start with Delta State University for Abraka, that's my school. They go Ekiti. Now all roads lead to ABU. And for there, next tomorrow, they will do data on trial. So if you get friends for that neighborhood, tell and say, make the show face for ABU next tomorrow. Say they want to teach them how they will save their data. So it's a loaded package. Make as I do breathing and out and pray God say, I will get enough time to run through some of these things for your own good. Three stations, Metro 977, Bon FM 92.9. Don't forget Radio 1, 103.5. We'll come back after this short break. Are they here?

0: 25 years, every connection has sparked a possibility. Every possibility has shaped a life. Every life has helped build a nation. Together, they tell one extraordinary story. 25 years of possibilities. Cheers to what's next.
1: All right, MTN 25. Yes, we're still in the mood. This is still August. From August 8 up to now, the 25 years anniversary, we see the groove and they go. The only thing I would say, they don't end at Yellow Street Museum. If you miss them, 2 whole weeks. And then they did there for their car park for in front of the office there for Falamo, where you could see as MTN journey takes start. If you miss her, you miss plenty. Because one of those, these days, I think last week when I did here, I carried the recharge card where they use our fingers crash, where they give me for there to remind me of MTN at 25. But this one, all roads tomorrow. Yes, tomorrow at 26, right? MTN pause, campus invasion. What did they say invasion? Obviously they won't invade any place. They're going there now to invade with the grooves. They're going there for the vibes, and they're telling you, come and catch the fun, and as they come out, somebody feel they lucky, carry brand new car. Yes. Somebody done with Abraka, one young guy with Abraka, with a boy come with for AKT. I think all you AKT, now that is cool there, so. So who go win now for this ABU? I mean, another babe go win too. That is it. Plenty other prizes when people go win too for Leave It 100. So that is it. Just from DELSU to EKSU, the Leave It 100 on campus experience. Don't bring plenty students together for 3 days of fun, creativity, learning, and unforgettable moments. As I talk to you, ABU, yes, Ahmadu Bello University, Zaria, Nadia Tom from tomorrow, 26, go reach Thursday, when be 28, okay, go, Thursday, 28 should be Friday, right? Yes, 3 days of serious fun. So, they're bringing the Leave It 100 experience to ABU University. Plenty activities, entertainment, digital experiences, and opportunities for all the students when they come to catch their phone. So, ABU, are you ready? Why go be say not be only students now? This one go concern be say something go happen there on Wednesday. That is next tomorrow. Plenty questions where you don't ask. Plenty opinions where you don't get. But MTN say now we are bringing the data on trial to your domot. This is my conversation when we done day for courtroom. You know, as they take set up something like courtroom for MTN and top roof, the day when they bring plenty of us together. Now they're bringing it to campuses and regions across Nigeria, taking the conversation to the people at the heart of the data experience. They will give you better opportunity to ask questions that day. And they talk about people when they come to the ABU on Wednesday. They will share their perspectives and the conversation that matters, that is your data. What till you go do, make your data another run peri. Before you know it, you say you load the 5 gig, you wake up, you don't see anything. You don't need to die your phone where you hold, especially now when they get machine and phone heavy. Yes, somebody, one young boy yesterday carry iPhone 17. Now I look this boy and I say, this boy, whenever he's 30 years, I don't want to talk plenty. Now I leave our camp, I jump and pass. That kind of phone, they really work your data, because it gets something to do with the cloud and all that. So if you're in that neighborhood, if you get friends from Ahmadu Bello University or that neighborhood, tell and say, when is it? That's 27 August, make it enter ABU. So that they go teach them, waiting they finish in data all the time, on top this, data on trial when they done the move from point to point. Now Lagos say with a start time, but MTN say no, let's leave Lagos. So as you said, they get, MTN post in campus invasion from tomorrow, go reach Friday. It's okay. Let's have you come on Thursday. so that you will experience them. And now, anything we do, make it do well. That is why those of us who engage in talking ministry, you talk well and you earn a living talking. Yes. While they talk this one, be say, some young chaps went MTN Discover for the MTN charms. The Lord is touching them. It's a case of from the grassroots to global stage, celebrating the young stars. Okay? Three MTN charms athletes, Ezekiel Asukwo, Lucy Wankwo, and Tohiba Jimo. They are making Nigerian proud on top of the continental and global stage. Yes, recently they win different glories, and as they come back, MTN say, no, you are our product. We must celebrate you. We must celebrate your recent achievements. They welcome them to the MTN Plaza, and of course, as they reach their desire, take this 1 meal, take whole body, to say thank you for their standing performance and dedication to athletes. Ezekiel and Toibat, if you follow the story well, they represent Nigeria at the World Athletes Relays for Gaborone, and they contribute to the country's gold medal success at the African Senior Championships. We hear for them, Toibat win 2 gold medals, Lucinko, he win 2 gold medals, and after winning 2 gold medals, he set in personal, yes, they call him personal best in the 100 meters and 200 meters, and even go compete at the World Under 20 Championships. Wow. This is good news. So please, anything when the Lord lay on your heart to do, do and well. Don't forget, this is my product of the MTN Champs. And we hear now that since MTN launched this MTN Champs in 2023, they don't reach more than 22,000 athletes. Wow. When don't they involve in the 3 years of the competition? And these 22,000 athletes come from over 1,300 schools for 8 cities. Aye, this is serious. From 8 cities, they produce that number of people. And these two, when I mention now, their light don't shine. This is just the beginning. Yes, this is just the beginning. Now, so we see them for world stage as MTN. Don't discover them through the MTN Champs. They start season 1, 2023. Season 2, 2024. Season 3, 2025. And, of course, they don't do them this year. All right. And they still get some people. Yes, remember the MTN Media Innovation Program 2026 Fellows. I tell you when they start. Was it June? I think around May. It's in a 6 months program. And the 6 months translate to 6 weeks. That is 1 week in every month. They will go for lectures for Palm Atlantic University. This week, now their 4th week, that is the 4th month. August is the 4th month and 4th week. That means they are almost out. They will just do 1 month more. Then by October, they go head to SA, South Africa, for the final lap. So, the Media Innovation Program, 5 fellows, as I talk to you, this week, now their 4th week of the program, and there are plenty of things to do. They are learning, conversations, and practical exposure. Now they go do this week. Part of the week's activities, we hear the fellows, go get session for MTN office, and that one will include the sedan chim with the Ogakwadawata of MTN Nigeria PLC. That's the Chief Executive Officer, Carl Tudola. After that, they go move Waka, go check some of the MTN infrastructure when they power the MTN network, and they keep millions of us when be their customers connected. So they go use the opportunity. I think Yaya go carry them, the Chief Technical Officer will move them around so they will see how this thing they work. Yesterday, they will visit their cable landing centers, and Huawei, that's they'll come give a sound inside into the technology proper. infrastructure, partnerships, and investment of MTN, to all the money where they don't put to make sure, say, your network don't go break. So they go work well. This is not part of the program for this whole week when that starts yesterday. We said also the fellows go visit Nigerian Institute of International Affairs. That's for Kofi Abayomi. That one go help them broaden the understanding of how international relations and global contexts they work, within which businesses and institutions they operate. So they will meet with the management. They will brief them how the matter be. The week two form part of the fellows' preparation for their upcoming study trip to SA, that's South Africa. That one will give them better opportunity to deepen the understanding of the telecoms ecosystem and connect classroom learning with real-world industry experience. Well, then this one we call IT now. Where they go move. It's like, yeah, enough of all this is what they teach you for school. Yeah, let's move. Let's go to INIA so they tell you international politics and diplomacy to tell you how the matter be. If country A do you like this, how you go respond?
2: Exactly.
1: All right, I go quick tell this very important one because now this weekend this application go end. That's the Pashi Panda 3.0. It's still open for applications because we hear that this Friday, if your application never enter, that means you go forget until next year. That's the Nigeria Pashi Panda Challenge. Now, better program when they put, when they arrange to help you, young boys, 18 goals, 35 years, and youth-led small and medium entrepreneurs, that they mark the opportunity to develop innovative long-term solutions and better ideas when go help us solve environmental issues, environmental challenge when they face us as a country, and help us promote sustainability for we country in Nigeria. This one, an initiative of MTN Nigeria. We know absolutely MTN Nigeria is doing more. Since they start time, this is now 3.0, that's season 3. They do season 1, season 2, now season 3. MTN Nigeria doing alone. They partner with Worldwide Fund for Nature, the way you know as WWF, and they do this one through their local partner for here, the Nigerian Conservation Foundation, NCF, the United Nations Development Program, UNDP, Nigeria, and the Law in Nigeria, all of them join body. So, yeah, MTN, we cock from our back, let's do this thing and make our environment smile. The challenge are part of MTN's Africa Pashi Panda Challenge. Yes, because people won't win for Nigeria, they will move to the African level. And once you don't reach that level, you go to say, yes, you have arrived. So as I tell you, a part of the MTN Africa Pashi Panda Challenge designed to stimulate and champion innovative solutions. We're going to help us address the wahala of the environment when full Africa. This one not be only Nigeria matter. This one aligned with MTN's climate entrepreneurship mandate and the group-wide sustainability strategy. All of this, the ambition 2030, 90 carry for mine. So, if and I you never apply, and something they tell you, say, yes, I have what it takes. You know, at times you go, oh, they say, if I bring my idea now, make I see. Procrastination, no day again. No. So, after today, if you talk them again on Thursday, and that'll be because by Friday, 9-day application, they end. So please, bring your laptop now, bring your phone, type HTTPS, yes, https://www.mtn.com/pashipanda-challenge. 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Now there you go, and you need to apply. This one is more than a competition. The Nigerian Pashi Panda Challenge, now movement. When the governors participate, make you just think out of the box. You know what I mean? Obviously, you're not going to think straight now. You're going to think if I do it like this. One guy said the better English now, unconventionally. I say, think go this way. It's okay. If I'm not can this way, I go be. All of this thing, I go get solutions. When we address immediate environmental challenge, it plenty. And as we address them, it will play active role to make sure so the long-term sustainability of we communities. And so, if you get our rights and the judges select you, better Christmas now you go do this year. If you know kill God last year, you go kill him this year because 5 million now be the first prize. Second prize income, 3 million and top prize, 2 million. This is for Nigerian level. And be sure the first, second, third will move for African level. And if you reach there too, you enter first, second, third. Now you saw that prayer, all that fast away takes start the year. God don't answer the prayer because it's a prayer answered. All right, my bad break. Just wrong commercial. When I come back, our children spelling bee, we don't be ready to enter another stage. So if your picking never apply, I don't think it's late. Now I go test that when I come back.
2: Class, what would you like to be when you grow up?
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1: Love the cashmere. One guy said, I want to be the CEO of MTN Nigeria. If not, you go, we don't like better things. Anyway, but that's, it might look funny, but that's part of the deal. If you may not be the MTN CEO proper, but part of the deal, I've said the winner, like Oreluwa do last year, the young girl from Ekiti State, won't win. I said, and when she dressed in yellow, I think that was even early this year when they create time for them to come with the parents with the heavy bags. So I send a carry go from MTN office. I know few people back to know things they said. But the Lord has blessed our family. So it's part of the deal because the person we're going to win for this year, you will see, get the opportunity to sit down for one day now as the CEO of MTN. Daddy Ogaka, Torola, goes all sit down for one place. Now you go address the management. Yes, committee of management. Wow. Imagine a 14 or 15 or 16 year old get address management. So it's part of the deal. So by the time they come out there too, your life can never be the same. Because just a 40 million when MTN don't keep for grand, the winner will get a minimum of 5 million from it. You'll get fine laptop. Your school will benefit because they give you a school laptops and all that. In fact, equip your ICT hub. Then your teacher, get one teacher when follow the other time. The guy say the can't Christmas, we do that here. Never do that can't Christmas because MTN and NAC and 500K. So it's a win-win for plenty of people. So if you are still there, you never join, it's not late. Visit mpos.mtn.ng. That's the place. Visit mpos.mtn.ng. Where you visit them, where you open them, click on the MPOS Spelling Bee banner, the banner there. Then sign up using your MTN number and you go register as a student because the competition are for students 9 to 15 years. Okay, make you verify your details and complete your registration. We start with the practice test to sharpen your skills and proceed to the entering stage and give it your 100. When somebody say give it your 100, that means give it your very best. Yes, 100 over 100. So, the place again at mpos.mtn.ng. That's the starting point. And do the things when I say you're supposed to. We hear that this round one, when don't they on, tele, go end on October. That means you can still be part of the round one. This is just August coming to an end. The whole of September, there. Okay? So, if you be say, now you they wait since you won't join now. It's not late. Maybe it's not God. Don't say, okay, we are waiting for you. I see, therefore, Bible said that they look for the youngest, you know. Know the story of David. So, as I won't go, this one concern our women. MTN Foundation United Nations Women, the partner to empower 200 rural women entrepreneurs. They do this one every year through the Yellowpreneur program. Okay? So the GB say MTN Foundation and United Nations Women, they don't sign MOU. We would call a Memorandum of Understanding, make the expand the economic opportunities for mama them, for a village. Yeah, this, when they do farming, when they do rice, when they do fishing and all of that. Agriculture generally, okay? So they want to empower 200 of them through agriculture, marking the beginning of a strategic partnership when we empower 200 plus women. One woman, they boast for me and say, if you empower the woman, you have empowered the nation. I say, ah, okay. So now this one, MTN Foundation, carrying for mine. Say, let's empower more women. But this time, now two states. The emphasis, now for Kano and Cross River State. Yeah, so the women for Kano there, they ain't to rice and some other things. So that one will help a lot. Okay? And this program, they run under MTN Foundation, Yellowpreneur Initiative. The program, as I tell you, we go give women better knowledge, equip them well, and give them skills for agriculture, maybe give them tools, give them financial support. So if you want to do rice, do our work and create market access and modern processing, because that one day very important. You do rice, you do it for local way, the rice at times don't go feed inside. So this one is a farmers for country especially, say, so we're going to help you, women. Make you do it well. Bring them out. They will show you how you go take sell them. They will teach you many things. Teach you how you go take increased income and make your communities happy. This partnership, where they tell you, that they build an MTN Foundation investment of more than $1.2 billion for women-owned businesses since 2022, that's 4 years, and MTN don't spend over $1 billion to take the power of our mama them through this Yellowpreneur program. Okay, so far here they don't empower more than 6,099 peri-urban women entrepreneurs across the country Nigeria. But this new phase, when they enter, so they stand to our mama them for a village. They support women across rice. I talk them how to do rice for Kano State there. And for Cross River Anchor, how to do cassava and seafood. Hey, seafood, money there. If you package them well, you go happy. So cassava and seafood value chains for Cross River, but for Kano, my rice. So we empower those women. They bring us some of these products. They go teach them how to process them well. It was to say Nigeria will be better for you. So part of the program participants, they will bring them into the Momo PSB digital financial platform, and Momo will work with them, finance them, put them into the platform, they create market for them, link them with institutional buyers. So their life no go be the same again. They also gain access to modern processing facilities powered by climate-friendly biogas technology, helping to improve productivity, reduce post-harvest losses, because now that you have the gas more, you do the food, rice finish, you know if you store them well, you will be saying some of them will just you perish for your hand, okay? So they will teach you many things through the collabo with the Momo PSB. So that is the good news for our mama them, for those two states, as they don't sign agreement with United Nations. So, our mama them, oui. When it's good for now, it go good for us. Quarter is not going to do for us now, because the mother is supporting the home. Okay. And I think, yes, 100, yeah. After these two states now, with time, they will expand down to other states. That's the show. I hope so you don't catch your fun. You don't enjoy yourself. The next Afro movies star, the next Afro B stars, the application is still on by Thursday. I will talk that one plenty. So until then, This is yours sincerely, Fred Mulina, Minister of Enjoyment. With that portfolio, enjoy this Salah break. Au revoir. I'll be with you again on Thursday.

0: For 25 years, every connection has sparked a possibility. Every possibility has shaped a life. Every life has helped build a nation. Together, they tell one extraordinary story. 25 years of possibilities. Cheers to what's next.
1: Yo, where you been?
2: What's going on? What's going on? This is Neo, a.k.a. The Gentleman.
1: That's right.
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0: I beg you now. Yes, I know some of our people don't do their sins. They say, what did it happen now? Show, but now just here, my homie and Ogafredo, as they call him, the Minister of Enjoyment, as they just finished MTN. So I believe, that MTN time, when I don't get some expo, you know, those way don't they ask, since they waiting there for MTN, waiting on day, waiting with the latest, waiting they come, waiting on the call, you don't hear us. So that time don't go. So now, I know, the Kobokos and everybody, they don't they wait. Yes, this is not the time. No, wahala. That's all this for Kobo. Before I know, you don't waste this, but before I introduce and call the number, may I quickly this first way the call? Who day line? Hey, who they call? What's your name?
1: I'm in my Isa Mustafa.
0: Hey, okay. Where did they call from? Alagbado, okay.
1: Alagbado.
0: All right. Where they live?
1: Now, day before yesterday, one of America's biggest capital of industry of $20 billion capital investment came to Shani's international media and make a confession that they are using government to thief our wealth. One. Two, they are paying all those who benefited from their payroll only to block one vacant road in the same century. That means it is necessary to block that kind of payroll and to criminalize it. Because under our constitution, Michelin's Offense Act, it is conspiracy and liable to 21 years jail time. Even in the United States, it's 30 years jail time. So, in a situation whereby you are trying to block what they can't do, we have 100% right to criminalize payroll in this Nigeria. Perpetual decreases. And finally, I discovered that Nigeria, too, they are not serious. In South Africa, has no right. And there is no human creation without right. Our fundamental right is to enter subsidy sector by sector, not only one sector. All sector of aspect of life. We have a free right. It is the good way that fast. Subsidize the emission economy. It is the economic capacity of that country and the financial capacity. Unable to bear the consequences. To fund the subsidizing economy. Are you getting my point? I want to take Nigeria to point of seriousness now. Any act of indiscipline can also process according to K-1-0-space music. And it is out of indiscipline. Not to be serious, who are taking this kind of case, very serious. Our right to enjoy subsidy sector by sector should not be discouraged by pro-iniquity wars.
0: Okay.
1: But they are so wicked to humanity. God bless Nigeria.
0: Oh, wait, Oga Mustafa.
1: Yeah.
0: That payroll and financial something where you did talk about. Where and how that one thing happened? Which place?
1: God bless you. Those who obtain payroll are the only ones that enjoy the little available cash in this society. There are three types of payroll. One belongs to courtesy, a membership of courtesy. One belongs to gay. Another one belongs to Mr. Wizard. The total payroll is $14 billion. 4 to coaches, 5 to gay, and 5 to Mr. Wizard. All this kind of payroll. Okay. The whole money in the circulation is $4 billion. Therefore, it's at the capital of industry that I mentioned in the United States. It is $20 billion. Okay. Investment.
0: Okay.
1: And that is our first time for the money in our own circulation. It's the position of one captain of industry in the United States. It's kind of historic slavery.
0: All right.
1: I want to stabilize the historic slavery. That is what I'm talking about.
0: All right. Thank you.
1: So I'm ready to end that kind of payroll. Yes. Either by life or death.
0: They've heard you, eh? That's your own opinion, eh? That's Mustafa's opinion. So, once more, you are onto I Beg Una, the people's program, the grassroots program, where you call to hear your mind. Say the matter how it be for your area. Whether na road they repair, or na water, or na government, anything at all affecting your area, this is where you call to say it. You know, the usual grassroots and Pidgin program. So that is why they hear us say they speak Pidgin. Sorry, make I not go miss English with Pidgin. Mr. Finally mistake me. My sport will my able sit there too. So we say we are special. This special. So then I have a public holiday. So then I public holiday, you see? Because that call was just a rush call. I know, I may quick pick this call before we talk anything. Who they line? Who they call? Where is they call from? Hello?
2: Hello?
0: Yes, who they call? Who they line? Where is they call from?
2: Good morning.
0: Yes, so.
2: Good morning.
0: Yes, we hear you. Morning. Good morning. You're on to Metro 97.7 FM. I beg you.
2: I don't know where I called before.
0: Okay, go on. We hear you.
2: Introduce the lady where they beside you finish.
0: I want to introduce her. I don't want to disturb your call. I mean, why may I use your credit to introduce her?

0: keep position quite well.
1: Okay, Mr. Annabel, good morning.
2: Good morning, welcome.
1: Yeah, thank you.
2: Welcome to Abeguna program.
1: Yes, sir.
2: So, my name is Honorable T-Man.
0: Hello.
2: So,
3: because you don't see
0: who
2: my
3: want,
2: you
3: want to introduce
2: me. You know, go for who go massage you. Maybe they go house.
3: They're full here.
2: Uh-huh. They find what you know, loss. I go cook my give you a day house. So,
0: okay.
2: The truth of the matter now, you see these so called hoodlums, the way they inside traffic, where they disturb motorists. Yes, I know say government don't they try, they don't they park some of them. But at least we need more hands. Because you see this one where they talk about. If you the person will be say you go through Orile Aziz to go through that Igomo Bridge as if they go towards a National Theater side. No they pray say make traffic there that area. Because anything we don't make traffic build up for that place, because to climb that bridge, you get one spot where they there, we don't spoil. And our fellow good police officers, where they there, they use that place to take collect money from trucks, from vehicles we carry load, and all sorts of things. Now they happen for that place. Now, My annoyance now, say, once that place, because you know they get flow of traffic to climb up the road, they're very bad for that spot. And secondly, if rain fall, now that one the worst. Now, these bad boys, then we go day there, once you don't drive, traffic don't do the next thing, now to come, they knock your glass, co, give us money. My question, now money for waiting. Then give you money keep. And police go there, they no go do anything. When you reach there, tell them say see what thing they happen for them, they go tell you say their addiction no reach there. What does that mean? I have seen a situation whereby those boys then break somebody glass, then wound the man, collect the man belongings. And police they dare not do anything. So what are we saying? All these things, you know they sweet me. This segment, now segment, what they say, we come pour out our hearts, waiting they happen, waiting with the sea.
0: Yes, that they let.
2: And yet,
0: that they listen.
2: We go they wait, make them ask, but they no go ask. Instead, now to go for them to the good mount roadblock for where road no good. One, they use and they cause traffic. Secondly, say they do stop and search. Sincerely speaking. The Inspector General need to address all these things, because these things don't go out of hand, and it depends. Make me not lie, under my seat, I get my hammer there. Nah. If you mistakenly say you break my glass, the only one I just need. In body self go tell him.
0: I beg you.
2: No, see, this thing don't pass a beg matter, because okay, so make we open our eyes, maybe they wound us, maybe they go scot free.
0: Not at all. But
2: nobody pray for violence, but at the same time, as it be like this now, anybody, if you serve the drive, they apply that route, you serve the ready for the worst. Not let anybody intimidate you.
0: Yes.
2: I am getting angry this morning.
0: Yes.
2: We want to hear things down. That will work for us. Not things that somebody will come and be saying to something that will not benefit from.
0: No, you're not good.
2: I am angry this morning. Good morning.
0: Yes, Timak. They don't hear you. Police don't hear you. At least this is what they see every day for our road. And what they hear every day, it's not good, not be good impression at all. But you know, that aspect of violence, you and I know that, Annabelle, you know, if you say somebody.
1: I feel for Timak. I understand what they try to talk. Because it be like, say, these boys, then, if you say they keep money for your hand, and then go, they demand them. Why be say, person, if you give you money, the next thing after they destroy
0: authority.
1: Ma, tell you what I see just last week for my area at the go market. I want to buy something. All these boys where they carry ogunu, you know ogunu, all those Yoruba ogunu, where they carry, they'll carry cane, they walk up and down. As the boys see, malam where they carry, they carry in granite.

0: Bejel. He just stop him. Begin to pack the granite. Small boy.
1: Jesus.
0: You need to see how they, as in my body just a boy. He stopped the guy. Now, oh man, even they call the guy, the boy name. He never answer him. He pack him. Now, for my man, like this person, where they even they strike, they suffer to sell in market.
1: Mm-hmm.
0: You just stop because you carry cane or you the farm area boy.
1: Huh.
0: You just pack in granite. Just to go like that. Now, those kinds of things where they see for me.
1: I beg, let me quick get this call. Hey, who do you call? What do you mean? Where do you call from? I beg.
2: I told why you did.
1: Hey, I greet you, sir. Who
2: is here now?
1: Oga Joseph.
2: Yes,
1: yeah, so. Ah, madam, now, oh, madam, enjoyed our birthday last week, oh.
2: Hello, Anna, no.
1: Okay, sir. Okay.
2: Of my brother, Serena.
1: Anna, better greet you, too.
2: Coffee, Lala, okay.
1: Eh, she goes to come. She still enjoys small. Hmm? Okay. And Anna, better day here with you.
2: Minister of German, just come on now. Later, me and go talk.
1: Yeah, okay. In the corner, it does the one side. They do one or two things.
2: Make it call me, now. Call on.
1: He go hear you. He go hear
2: so,
1: you.
2: My main problem now for this country now, this is our road now. To go your state now, to go Benin, to go my own place now, to book it out now, all the whole road is bad. I not got problem with them. All this from Badagri to Sokoto, now Badagri I do.
1: Hmm.
2: Then from Lagos Coastal Road to Calabar, I don't know what, not the road waiting for. Wait for return on now. You want to wait for inside river? You want to go put us inside river? I beg. Let me myself, wait to do road, David Dumai and not make it. I take God back there and not make that do up now. Politics, all this. Project, what they do, you know, they work now. Money that they take and they take. I found Nigeria. God bless Nigeria.
1: Hello? Bless you. Let's talk. Don't allow Joseph talk finish show. Another call down the come. And I see Abeguna now they listen to the people's program.
3: Hello,
1: so good morning, just join us. Now Abeguna. Okay, we they hear you. Talk. Where they come from? Talk your name again, make I hear you.
3: I greet you now.
1: Yes, we they greet you return. Welcome.
3: And
1: I'm ready to
3: expire.
1: Okay. So,
3: I want
1: to that was a popular name. See, I'm not ready to laugh. I'm not
3: ready to laugh. I'm not ready to laugh.
1: Okay.
3: I want to remember Anonymous this morning. I take on the Anonymous.
1: Anonymous, okay, Kobo.
3: Yes, sir. Sir, I greet Mr. Mustafa and his team this morning. My own, I want you to follow me as I want to run. Give me a report. Obobolo and Abo, what I want to relay this morning. I'm going to have a super battle of Afrikaan next month. What do much believe by pass to the fact to eat? How goes? Since we said, oh my, they are going to use concrete to do all federal routes. Are you hearing me, sir?
1: We don't
3: what see. What is there about the road and the focus on Coastal Line? What is concern of the Chukumai and the southeast to Coastal Road? And we are sleeping in the Biriba Pass. Are you hearing me, sir?
1: We are
3: going to do it. Beside OBJ, but I'm just on the gate. My motor stopped there on Sunday. And I'm paying my gas. Let me do my water. Let me do my roads. Nigeria government is not destroying my life. Why am I suffering? Okay, I'll answer yourself a question. Kabajode is collecting our tax from Ibeche. But I'm not and I'm myself. So I'm going to Owokoro. Take a gold youth scan scraper cargo airport for Ogun East. For his image. Okay? You are doing the para. And the para here, oh. In short, my heart is born like half on half. One of the countries has a half seven times for Shetraki. We say about is it about the makeup or about the name? No. Okay, why are you hearing me? In final conclusion, I'm not happy. Make my conclusion about what I'm saying. Kiyama now been coming about police instruction. Nigeria police will talk to you like a small boy. Nigeria police will talk to you like say, they know train. That's why I can never support state police. They should not be using calm to intimidate us. In federal constitution, we take time. Make the remember never said that they cause anxiety, and we can never forget anxiety. Nigerian police should be very, very careful. Very, very careful. We're not going to bend it now. Very, very careful. Thank you very much.
1: Yes, so when I don't hear Koboko, though he say one remain anonymous. So anonymous man, when I hear him talk, don't talk on roads, talk about extortion and all. I'm one because some people just they join this Abegu now. I want to tell you now number and those were the two pass, make them know. Call, just wait. We go take your call. Mm-hmm. We know. We just wait. For those who just join us, so this is now Metro 97.7 FM. Now Francis is down here. Anna be there, and the pretty con just the computer, the manager for us. For the number, call wait first. For the number 0700-7977. For those who just join, we get with it. They want to talk about their area, their streets, the governments. You know, one thing about life, now small, now that they do things. As they talk small, then they hear you. Then they plan, say, oh, this is what they say, they talk every day. We go come. So one day, you go say, they go do them. Mm? So if you join, they join us now, I know my brother. So may we pick this call, may we know who they call. Mm. Hello. Where did your name and where did they call from? Who they like?
4: I want to call you from my best
1: Okay. Baba Ramsey, now Francis Afua they here and Annabelle and you know studio just there like that. Welcome.
4: Coffee Lala never come back.
1: No, she never come. You know, at least we want to make she enjoy small, make she fat pass as she did before, you're not the Lagos.
4: From I don't
1: put
4: they call you from
1: Abeokuta. Lagos just there. We did everything there. Apart from small traffic here and there.
4: I know the Lagos and traffic. Nah, Baba and six now.
1: So what you get for us?
4: Oh, all the dirty for Lagos don't come on. Finish.
1: Ah, I think that they do that small. I believe so if you listen to us last week, we'll talk about
4: Lagos come to dirty again.
1: That they remove us small. They remove us small.
4: Make
1: no. So waiting, you want to tell us now? Now reports want give us some ogu. I be waiting day. Waiting people they hear you.
4: I just make Lagos cook hear me now.
1: Okay.
4: Oh, Koboko don't call today.
1: Anonymous. You save the anonymous.
4: Anyway, I just make a call, make a whole lot of for Lagos. So.
1: You do well, though.
4: Hope when I see the rain, what I see on Sunday, yes.
1: Wow.
4: Don't eat your Sunday, I saw the rain before. Everyone.
1: Now so it be, here for Lagos, so we don't expect ourselves.
4: Now so now.
1: Now so it take home. But the other break.
4: I say, I'm coming along here, but I go here, but it's true, as I am on our bed.
1: Okay, come here.
4: I know my Metro FM people.
1: That's so. We know you now. You now are one of our mamas, eh?
4: now you
1: try pass. Thank you. Thank you.
4: Hello.
1: Yes, so you do well. Metro 97.7 FM. Now, Francis, I'm for a day here alongside our sports woman. You can't join me to do. So, you're glad to say I can't miss two things together today. Sports and, sports woman. First of all, wait till you be the talk until you don't talk and finish.
0: I don't talk and finish.
1: Okay, I just want to hear your fine voice because I don't see people they listen there. All right, make we pick this call. Who they line and where you they come from? Or what will be your name?
5: Good morning.
1: All right, morning. Oh.
5: My name is Andy Akpan.
1: Now, where you they come from?
5: Yeah. I'm calling from Lagos.
1: Lagos, Vigo, tell us now the particular place.
5: Yeah, Ipaja.
1: Ipaja, okay. So, what's in there?
5: I have an issue here that is disturbing me.
1: Okay.
5: And I want clarification. I believe those concerned are listening. As a citizen of this country, I believe that if you bought a vehicle in Lagos and registered in Lagos, and you travel out of Lagos with that vehicle, and maybe stay maybe in your state or anywhere for some time, and the particulars expire there, you have every right to go to the relevant authorities there to get the document renewed so that you can travel with that vehicle back if you need to travel back to where you registered it before.
1: Yes.
5: Is there any reason why a BIO, road safety, police will harass a person that has original valid document of his vehicle and even arrest the person and impound the vehicle for having not renewed it in Lagos where we registered the vehicle? And in the same country, is it fair? Because I need an explanation to this.
1: Authorities listen to you, but without your question, at least anybody understands. Say that's why we get branches all over states. You know, we get branches all over states. If you check Lagos now, if you see VIO office, you go see branch here, see branch there, see headquarters there, see headquarters there. So that's why we have all those branches, so that you can easily enter anywhere to do anything you want to do, because everything is computerized.
5: Okay. You can imagine a situation. My brother was arrested here in Lagos because he traveled with his vehicle and he stayed in the village for a year. And because he needed to come back to Lagos, he came back with that same vehicle with a document that was renewed in his state. He was arrested and he paid about 25,000 to free vehicle in the same country.
1: It is not fair. Oh, brother Akpan, in Nigeria you did. But although at the same time, we not welcome anything illegal or wrong, you know. So, authority, they listen to you anyway. So they listen to you. So, but in any way, yes, they are listening. They can hear you anywhere, anytime, any day. So I believe such not to repeat itself. That's why you are saying it. Such will be looked into. You know, subsequently.
5: Because it ought to be one platform. The same platform, Lagos platform. And it could be addressed anywhere you are to get your document removed. No normal human being will want to go and get a particular when you know that you'll be on the road.
1: I think it legally, officially, or worldwide, it doesn't make sense that way. Because that's why we have, yes. You cannot be coming from Abuja to register your car in Lagos before you now go Abuja and start driving it, you know? So, but they've heard you. Authority have heard you. They don't hear you, sorry. They cannot begin speaking Igbo. So I'll be up with you. I get into now talk concerning that one. Because
0: can finish now.
1: So, make it all be like this. So, brother Akpan, sorry for that. Your brother too. We apologize to your brother. Now, one of those things they face for this country, that's why sometimes they're not the sweet some of us. But what are you going to do now? You're not going to take laws into your... you're not going to put law for your hand, begin doing what you're not supposed to do. So, but authority don't hear you. For further repair, they're going to look into that. All right, another call they come, Metro 97.7 FM. Who they call and where they call from?
6: Good afternoon. The name is Najio.
1: Welcome,
6: please, I want to know.
1: Sorry, what is your name again? Where did you come from?
6: Joe, from Lagos, mainland.
1: Oh, Lagos, Island.
6: Mainland, yeah.
1: Mainland, okay, Joe. All right, we didn't listen.
6: Actually, our president said, if he don't give us light, we could know, come back for the election.
1: And I saw he talked that time.
6: As soon as they use solar. So, I
1: don't
6: know if
1: you
6: can remind them,
1: they
6: need no border to come next year.
1: Then they listen to you,
6: Because I believe the station is owned by the government of the
1: Gazi. Then they hear you. So,
6: let me remind you, they need no come back, They need to be a hypocrite,
1: Not be our mouth,
6: don't talk.
1: Then they hear you. we don't need to collect off your mouth, begin talking. You have to talk out and they don't hear you direct. But we not going to be branch. Okay, I beg you, and I will still do talk about CB, your area and community. All right, the phone call, where they come? Who be this and where did they come from?
7: Hello.
1: Okay, we're there with you.
7: Yes, I'm calling from Ebeda.
1: I beg, that name again?
7: I say I'm calling from Ebede.
1: Okay, your name, call, I beg.
7: Chukwuma is my name.
1: Chukwuma, okay.
7: Yes, I listened to you this morning when you are reading the news.
1: Okay.
7: You talked about Federal Safety Commission. And you are saying shame on them. Actually, I don't know what is their duty on the road. Because the only thing I know is they are arresting people and making money. They are not advising government about bad roads. They are not advising government to put safety equipment that will stop accidents on the road, but only to be checking vehicles, collecting money, seat belt, worn-out tires. These are not the cause of accidents in Nigeria. They should advise government about bad roads and about safety equipment that can be deployed to reduce accidents. That's number one.
1: Okay.
7: Number two is about the coastal road. What is the Ministry of Works doing about putting road safety equipment on that major road? Because you see them now putting fake, and they will not put original that will last. So they should better know that we are looking at, and we are looking and watching what they are doing. Thank you.
1: Thank you. Now what you said, though, I will not ask you how do you know it's fake or not fake, but at least they've heard you. If anyone is doing fake thing, at least conscience you judge us to do the right thing. I'll be Annabelle, not be so. Because
0: your
1: that could start with
0: you. You bought too much. Oh, yeah. What's happening? Okay, what in they talk about the FRSC this morning when Pretty come, now Pretty they lament years. About how even FRSC, you know, they do anything for road. And the Chukwara, they right. Their job, no, just the seat belt, they check motor. They suppose they give government feedback, say yes. Road, no good. So he make point for that one. FRSC and all the other agencies will get for road. All them that money making targets that they give them how to make money for their agency. You know, makes sense. Mm-mm. You need to do the job. Make sure our road they good. Then if people know they follow the rules, then you go fear arrest them. They even arrest these days. Now bribe they collect.
1: Not here to talk about police just now. I know just, if you notice the women are just keep it yourself. Yeah, I just keep having the whole thing. No, you know, like I see. So, get some kind of things. You just say, okay, here I'm from the horse's mouth. Even if the person not be horse. Hello, who they call? What will be the name? Abel?
8: Yeah. I'm going to kill you again.
1: Abego, your name again?
8: Ifa Mustafa, and I'm going to kill
1: you. Okay. So,
8: first, let me respond to the man that complained of his school registration at Lagos. Right, but renew the particular in his home state. He can remove, he can renew the Siku particular. But if it is change of owners, you have to come back to the God. But so far, if you change the ownership, you have to write to renew his particular anywhere in this Nigeria. Moreover, I want Nigeria to realize one important fact. It's not only my family that obtained that zero. They used to that zero to bribe my family because they know they are punishing all of them together with me. And they should not kill my family because you don't think they should die. And I did who said that we should not take law into our hands. When they say their responsibility, look at the way they manipulated the gangster against the innocent people. Killing them, kidnapping them, taking possession of their wealth or their property, unlawfully. So that one can lead to some resources if they to perform your responsibility. Say, for instance, local JSID arrested one Friday at the war. And the confession of this crime is committed. I don't know how much money can give them that live there in such context and such kind of confession. That is why area where people can go into double justice. If police fail to perform their responsibility, so I'm appealing to the Nigeria police force. Do your responsibility to affect double justice. Double justice only becomes a child of necessity. When the state police fail to perform their constitutional obligation,
1: okay.
8: Nigeria.
1: Okay. Thank you. You do well. Yeah. So we see the I beg you now for Metro 97.7 FM. Now they hear what our people they talk. So we, the mic they to the people there now to talk. So anybody who just they join us, where just they pass, mistakenly just jam the station and Metro they listen to. So the number is 0916-257-1214. 0916-257-1214. Or the other one when people they call to 0700-7977. So that you will just a joint. You go know it in the pool. You know they're the one that's where did this program day 14 or day 4? And Annabelle Francis Day now don't they Annabelle now when it be sports the hair. So I know many of you now hear that fine voice. Not be like my voice, when be my voice. When of who sweet self. Oh yeah, I'm gonna pick this phone before Annabelle they laugh now. Oh yeah, who they call, who they line? Oh yeah, may we hear the person. Hello, your name, hello, where you call from?
9: Good afternoon. Yes, sir.
1: Welcome.
9: My name is King Sam Yusuf.
1: I beg, talk him again, no, no verse.
9: My name is King Sam, King Sam.
1: Oh, King Sam, okay. Where do you call from, I beg?
9: I call from Lagos.
1: Lagos, Bigo, I beg. Where precisely?
9: Ojo Barak.
1: Ojo Barak. Okay, will they listen to you?
9: Okay, I am from Plateau State.
1: Okay.
9: There is something that is going on in that state.
1: All right.
9: Mangu local government, precisely. Before my people, my brother just called me last week. They have to go to the farm, but the mobile police and the soldiers that they deployed there for to protect them, they're asking them to give them money before they will escort them to the farm. So that is why I'm drawing the attention of the relevant authorities.
1: Wow.
9: To please interfere.
1: Well, you are in Lagos,
9: because
1: here, right?
9: By the time these my brothers say they want to use their locally made gun, which they are using for hunting, to go to the farm with it, these people will come down on them and collect everything and even arrest them. And nobody is doing anything about that. And these people, they will take these bandits, they will go to the farm and destroy our farm. And we cannot say anything. So please, I need the government to hear this and take authority. And again, we want to see a Nigeria whereby we will be calling ourselves a Nigerian. And not a Plateau man, not a Ijo man, not a this Igbo or this. No, I want to see a Nigeria whereby we can call, everybody can call himself a Nigerian, yes, and will be accepted everywhere.
1: Yes, very well, very well.
9: In the military, in the police, there is so many corruption.
1: Very well said.
9: Meaning that you are qualified, you go and do training. After the training, they will tell you you are not qualified. After meeting all the criteria, they will tell you you are not qualified. Before you know, somebody will be answering your name somewhere. And in the government, it's in the military, it's in the police.
1: Yes, very well said. We've heard you so much. Thank you very much. Are you Delagos, hello, Kinson. You Delagos,
9: yes.
1: You there, Lagos?
9: Yes.
1: Okay, now your brother. For your brother from Plate 2, I'll be just. Now I tell you this one.
9: Yes.
1: But the authority for... They don't report this thing to the authority for Plate 2 state, for just. They don't tell them for that. This is the way that they do so. But let's say this is a national thing.
9: My mother called me sometimes that they have protests against the commanders and they changed some. So, the thing is still going on. I don't know why it's still going on.
1: Ah, okay. No problem.
9: Yes.
1: By God's grace, authority will hear you and they will do something about it. Mm-hmm. Thank you for calling. Keep calling Metro 97.7 FM, the people's program. I beg you now, and I will still do the grassroots where people they talk with today their mind and I they apple for their area. I don't give that number. I believe so when I hear the number, right? 0700-7000-977. But we take the call when it comes. So, hello?
10: Yeah, hello.
1: Yes, welcome back.
10: Yeah, this is Honorable T.
1: This now who?
10: Honorable T. Man.
1: Okay, okay. So, as you talk now, because I never hear a woman. I hello.
10: Come, see, you dey match my pole. I want to go raise my leg, but where are the people who go like that?
1: No, so I beg.
10: Okay. You see this issue of road safety, what somebody talked about. It is going to clearly go to a year now where my driver's license to renew. He never come back to people today.
1: Wow.
10: My brother, as I just told you, that paper, I they carry up and down, take the drive. So the day where heavy road catch me for road, where I go poke from help to poke, that paper from my pocket, it is gone.
1: I don't know.
10: And I don't go back to the office, they go tell me, you never ready. I beg, I won't ask you a question. If they carry the whole of us, we do this Lagos documents, go Abuja, go print. When they won't come back, the whole entire fleet now Abuja. For crying out loud, I think the first thing they do this thing, how do they sit down around people to negotiate, to say, okay, your first one will be ready in 6 month period, this other set will be ready in 6 month period. See, most of us, we sit down for that chair, that baby for that road, no know anything. I do problem with my full chest because I have one prepared that I visited this our neighboring country here. That's the better Republic. If I tell you their driver's license, once you obtain and once, my brother like you both dream. See, today I can put it to you. I apply on my habits because each time I go there, I always do it. I have it. I'm speaking to you now. It is still there. So I don't really understand. Legal said when they tell you, say, do 3 years, do 5 years. For me to renew, this is going for a year. And I told one of the others, I said, give this my license as far as you give people's hand. And you tell you bring it out, you become the next 2 months for me to release. When I go renew, and I know we pay more. And that's the whole world of me because I'll create the PLC. What is happening? The attention is paid out to even the policeman on the road, you tell me where is the original I want to see. Am I the one who blew the returns? You can see a stamp and the goods is there. I mean, where have we got this wrong in this place in Nigeria? You drive, VIA will come and tell you, multiple tell you, I don't stop. See, I can tell you, most of their vehicles on the road. Well, then the people know who they stop. Because me, I know the last one it comes to say when anybody's stopping for road. But I don't see one check, I give you, give the maker, I come out. Then you're supposed to look at yourself, because you go and stay where the road is good, and you tell you you're stopping. Checking what? So somebody can tell this here now. Tell the government that the roads are not good. These are the things called the accidents. Okay, people who have been traveling now, the most of them are stuck on the road now. They need to go safe to their homes.
1: Wow.
10: It's so pathetic. What are we now saying?
1: It's pathetic.
10: Where are we going to get it right? Then we are in the country, place are not working. Is it when we all come out and shake them in the office, maybe they will get it right.
1: That's
10: because everybody cannot be doing the way I'm doing.
1: That's
10: and it's telling me, I'm tired of carrying paper up and down. Once it is getting rough, what to do and make it take up to for how long will I keep doing that?
1: How long? But wait till if I go ask you, you don't go that office, demand to see the overall guard at the office. Assistance the day. Then you don't say you want to see overall, make you know why this thing they delay, overall guard.
10: On this same platform, I have said, Madam Thompson gave me one senior officer's phone number. I told him, in fact, he checked for me, and he told me I should go back to that place, that it is not ready. to date that I'm speaking to you. So if I begin to carry paper. Somebody even told me to say something before. We are saying, well, I'm going to support you. I thought I came down one day and I protected myself. I thought, what did you just say? Do you know I can hold it against you? He now looks at me and said, what do I mean? And I said, well, I can't hold it against you. I said, but that doesn't mean it's a two statements. You just said I want to generate it in the cafe. So you prove it to me by the time I hold you, which is your statement. At least you can see a way to sign. A signal to be and understand that the date has been approved in December. He said, at least they still told me that. I said, you still told me that. I mean, you know it's from fake and original. It generated through your proof, and then you see that it's 100% renewal. You see, most people do roads. Like I tell my own relatives here. Everybody, see, most of the genuine people, they don't pass through where they call operations, where they remove, where they save them. But most of them are just there because of their pockets. I am saying it with my teachers.
1: Ah, not so.
10: They are just there because of what they want to put in their pockets. I have seen people who have put in their pockets on the tiny stick on the block road. How can a car be calling a motion and they are telling that driver to stop on the break to park for you? He said, I will cross you and go. And then I will revert back and tell you that, look, that thing you did, it is very wrong.
1: Mm.
10: I will protect my own life. If you don't value your own life, if you want to jump into this, you jump into this. Now, good morning. This is I'm going to end by TSA. Instead, I'm going to make you okay.
1: No, wait. I know so you say don't call person. I go see once, make you go see overall Oga. See overall Oga, because this thing you don't talk her last time. I know, say I hear him. So, still go see overall Oga. Not make you not make her phone talk. Go there now, see overall Oga. Ask them why. So, they go, no, say this one when you come physical, no be joke. You understand? So, Now back when I was on the run since, and you know now, as usual, our news must come 12. Main news where everybody go here, know what's in the apple for town. So now this time now, I think how many minutes now? As we the conclude now, I beg you now, that phone call, I'm not sure, say, pretty, for free, test this one.
11: Let's take this one, last one.
1: Huh? Last call. Okay, we'll just take this last one, we'll conclude. Phone call, I beg, we'll fast. What's your name, where did they call from?
12: Yes, I've called earlier before. I said my name is Chukuma.
1: Oh, Chukuma, okay. Yes, you spoke about FRS and... Okay.
12: Correct. Thank you. This time around, I want to talk about CAC, Corporate Affairs, Abuja.
1: I beg, please, because of time, you'll be fast.
12: Okay. That office should be looking to... They don't attend to Nigerians as required. You go there for anything, they keep you waiting for months. You cannot even talk to anybody. I don't know why that place is so difficult to reach. And secondly, I want to talk about Arboro in Lagos. If you're approaching any bus stop, it takes you an hour to cross. Upon the traffic police and the LASMA that are there, you can't control these transport people. Something drastic has to be done so that the roads will be free for anybody passing by.
1: Abio. We are listening. Okay. All right. Chukudi, that's it. Okay. We thank you all. You know, it good say when you the one draw conclusion, it good make you thank everybody who make the pot of soup sweet. I don't know whether I know they make different soup now, Abi. I mean, only one particular soup they
0: no,
1: make.
0: No, I cook only rice.
1: Oh, because I don't say you get mouth. That make I call you. Because you know, to make pot of soup sweet, definitely you give thanks to everybody when make it sweet for you. So we thank all the people you don't call in for Abeguna. So next week, Abeguna go come again. Oh, but we not forget that when I talk about everything they happen for my area, ACB. So that government, where they hear, they go do amendment. From dirty to me, we're not to talk about dirty today, but I beg go for dirty, make we not declare them, eh? So now, so we draw the cut here today, because 12 o'clock, our Gidigba news go day. When we know it, they happen everywhere. And before I forget to, you know, as I rush come pretty, I know we say happy holiday to people when they there. Mm-hmm. I know we say, yes, I know we fit, because I meet you and enjoyment minister by MTN level. Now, I don't know whether when I be talking the money, I be wish. People publicly. I don't know, but you wish people publicly
0: no,
1: happy holiday.
0: No, I know wish.
1: You don't wish them? Oh, no. Okay. Make I wish everybody now. Happy holiday. Those of now, they listen to us. Now, Metro 97.7 FM. Now, that day. So, as we close, I beg you now, join us next week. My name is Francis Aifuwa And my sister here,
0: Annabelle Okwiri.
1: So my brother where the airport is the president since though he's still there, now still they hear the fine voice. That na DJ pretty and prettiest. Now so. Okay now. Bye bye. Oh.

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10: In the headlines, First Lady urges Nigerians to embrace peace, unity as Muslims celebrate Eid al-Maulud. Mass communication students urged to prepare for broadcasting career. And China vows to protect interest over Iran sanctions. Details shortly. A very good afternoon to you. Thank you for being with us. This is News at Noon on Metro 97.7 FM in Lagos. My name is Pretty Adeguke. Now the news in detail. Today, Nigeria joins a Muslim across the world to commemorate the Eid al-Maulud, marking the birth of Prophet Muhammad. The occasion, observed as a public holiday across the country, provides an opportunity for Muslim faithful to celebrate and reflect on the life and teachings of the Prophet, particularly his virtues of compassion, greatness, forgiveness, humility, kindness, and peaceful coexistence. In a goodwill message, First Lady Senator Olureyi Tinubu extended warm greetings to Muslim faithful across the nation, urging them to draw inspiration from the exemplary life of Prophet Muhammad, peace be upon him, and promote peace, unity, and mutual understanding in their homes and communities. She noted that the celebration also serves as a reminder of the importance of peaceful coexistence in Nigeria, urging citizens to respect their religious, cultural, and traditional differences and remain committed to living together as one people. Senator Olureyi Tinubu prayed that the celebration will strengthen the bonds of unity amongst Nigerians and bring renewed hope, peace, joy, and abundant blessings to the nation. The Lagos State Government says it will begin rehabilitation of Okia Afa Bridge in the Isolo local government area on Friday, August 28, 2026. Commissioner for Transportation Oluwaseun Oshiemi said the three-week rehabilitation will be carried out in two phases and end on Friday, September 18. He explained that the first phase from August 28 to September 11 will cover the Isolo to Ejibo axis, while the second phase from September 12 to 18 will cover the Ejibo to Isolo axis. Oshiemi said the bridge will be temporarily closed to vehicular traffic, with motorists diverted to alternative carriageways to ease movement during the rehabilitation. He urged motorists to follow traffic directions, saying vehicles from Isolo and Ejibo will be diverted at Pako Roundabout and Mobi Filling Station, respectively, before rejoining the main carriageway. Students of mass communications undergoing industrial training and aspiring to become broadcasters have been advised to keep learning, prepare adequately, and work hard to succeed in the profession. A former general manager of Metro FM, Mr. Shea Martins, gave the advice during a surprise visit to the corporation where he interacted with interns in Lagos. Mr. Martins described knowledge as the bedrock of broadcasting, urging the students to read widely and ensure their facts and figures are accurate to avoid spreading fake news. He said successful radio personalities attain recognition through hard work and dedication rather than popularity alone. Metrofire's Adele Ajarat quotes Mr. Martins as encouraging the interns to make the most of their training opportunities and sharing that broadcasting had taken him to different places and enabled him to meet prominent personalities. 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In the headlines, First Lady urges Nigerians to embrace peace, unity, as Muslims celebrate Eid al-Maulud. Mass communication students urged to prepare for broadcasting career. Still to come, China vows to protect interest over Iran's sanctions. Details of this and more after this short break. Please stay with us.
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10: Thank you for being with us, and now the rest of the news. The grassroots movement for Tinubu, GMT, has clamored for the re-election of President Bola Tinubu for continuation of his developmental strides that will position Nigeria as a super economic power. The Director General of the GMT, Prince Bisi Yusuf, made this position in an interview with our man, Abiola Peters, at the Secretariat of the Group in Ikeja, GRA, Lagos. Prince Yusuf is the first elected chairman of Ayobo Ipaja Local Council Development Area and representative of Alimosho Constituency 1 at the Lagos State House of Assembly, and currently the apex leader of the All Progressives Congress, APC, in Alimosho.
8: Before, government used to take their car to Abuja to beg for payment of salary. We could not forget in Nori how also cut the salary of workers into half salary. That caused a lot of things. But today, also is one of the buoyant states because of the allocation coming out right away from federal government.
10: Prince Yusuf stressed that voting President Bola Tinubu for a second term will ensure full reactivation of the economy, and the citizenry will be the major beneficiaries. The federal government says it plans to complete the reconstruction of Lagos Carter Bridge within 24 months, reducing the original 36-month timeline. The Minister of Works, Senator Dave Umahi, disclosed this during an inspection of the Carter Bridge and Edo Bridge projects in Lagos. Umahi said the 1.58-kilometer Carter Bridge, which has served Lagos for over six decades, has suffered serious structural deterioration due to poor maintenance, rust, scoring, and illegal sand mining. He said the redesigned bridge will have additional ramps, an elevated carriageway, and a cable-stayed section to improve traffic flow and allow navigation. On Edo Bridge, the Federal Controller of Works in Lagos, Olufemi Dare, said three failed spans have been replaced, while drainage and concrete pavement works are about 90% complete. He expressed confidence that the intervention will be completed within 2 months. And away from Nigeria, China has said it will take necessary measures to protect its rights and interests after the United States announced plans to impose tougher sanctions on Iran and warned countries doing business with Iran of possible penalties. Chinese Foreign Minister spokesman Lin Jian said Beijing firmly opposes what it described as illegal unilateral sanctions. He said China will closely monitor developments and take necessary steps to safeguard its interests. The United States has announced an expansion of sanctions targeting Iran's economy and warned countries that continue trading with Tehran that they could face secondary sanctions or exclusion from the U.S. dollar-based financial system. China is particularly exposed to the measures because it remains Iran's major oil consumer, with Chinese independent refineries buying large volumes of Iran crude oil. Recent U.S. sanctions have already affected Iranian oil shipments to China, which have fallen sharply amidst the blockade of sanctions. And that's it on our major news for this beautiful afternoon. But before we go, the recap. First Lady has urged Nigerians to embrace peace, unity, as Muslims celebrate Maulud Nabi. Mass communication students have been urged to prepare for broadcasting career. And China's vow to protect interest over Iran sanctions. Remember to check us out on facebook.com/metro977live. We are also on Radio Nigeria Lagos.gov.ng. For newsworthy events and latest developments in your locality, you can reach our newsroom on 0833313103. Remember, the man who has confidence in himself gains the confidence of others. The news was sparked by Angela Anyamene. My name is Pretty Adegoke. Thank you very much for being with us. Good afternoon.

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7: Greetings, elders. We have come with good minds and intention. And our handsome Bobo over here, our handsome son, I've seen a very beautiful flower in your garden and would love to pluck it.
8: You're welcome. We are a reputable family, as you know. And with the few information we have, your family too is a notable one. It's a good thing you are coming. You have seen well. We like your taste for our daughter. But I would want to ask, do you have all the items on the list?
9: Oh, Shiju, all the items are complete.
10: Yes, they are complete.
8: Okay, good. Okay, so let them come together. Ade, Kechi, come together. So let us do the union. So kneel down.
10: Wait. There's something missing.
8: What is missing? Wait. There's something missing.
11: Listen, what?
8: You that wants to marry our daughter, do you have your PVC, permanent voter's card?
9: My PVC?
8: Yes.
9: No, I don't have it.
8: You don't have your PVC? Then you cannot marry our daughter. You cannot.
10: Wait. But what has PVC got to do with marriage?
8: Wait, you say you are ready for marriage, yet you are not even ready to choose the leaders that will determine the future of your family, our family all together. No, this is a calamity. You cannot marry our daughter.
12: No, you don't even know what to do.
10: I think I have your PVC. Is it with me?
9: Yes, my PVC. I have it.
8: You have your PVC?
9: Yes, sir.
8: Let me see it.
9: See.
8: Okay. Yes, the marriage can continue.
13: 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Collect your PVC. 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

0: to look at it. We have a very interesting question for parents, for grandparents, teachers, and everyone listening. We just want to ask, what exactly are we teaching our children about respecting others, respecting the elders? Okay, we had a scenario sometime last week where a fresh graduate was addressing the chairman of her organization, and she called him by his first name, and he corrected her. Yeah, Miss Francis, what do you think about that incident?
1: All right, once more, hi Lagos, happy holiday to our Muslim brothers and sisters. I know you all are at home right now. Good. Yes. Talking about respect, you know, first of all, they will say respect is reciprocal,
0: yes,
1: right? That is give and take.
0: Yes.
1: So, but in this scenario, you are nice, all the social media.
0: Yeah, he was on fire.
1: Oh boy, see the buzzing.
0: He was on fire.
1: If some people get opportunity, the kind of flog, they'll flog that girl. But see, you know, this question is just asking. A lot of persons will ask it in a more contradicting manner.
0: Okay.
1: What do I mean? A more contradicting manner. Because if you look at this thing for different coin, some will say, yes, it's what you have, you will give.
0: Exactly.
1: Is it not?
0: True.
1: What you have, you will give. But the other way around, you saw what's happening. Before you know it, somebody has gone to bring the one he did in London.
0: Yeah.
1: At Stanford in London there. How the bully said, hey, okay, Mr. Tony Direct. And he was happy and glad to respond. To say hi to that person, and they went on bantering or talking. The interview went on.
0: Okay, smoothly. Seems like we have a caller. Let me.
1: Okay.
0: All right, let's just take it.
1: Okay.
0: All right, looks like we have lost
1: all
0: it,
1: right.
0: So let's just continue.
1: Okay, all right. In my opinion, as you ask, so with all this bagels and everything, I'll tell you that. Yes, that girl. I remember too, the school, the organization came out too to say that, don't forget the training they gave them or
0: yes.
1: they are giving to them in their own banking school, training school, is address anybody.
0: By the on first name.
1: Their first name.
0: Yes.
1: In that organization. And like in our own organization too, you know we do that too. No
0: yes.
1: matter how old we are.
0: Professionally, sitting, yes.
1: Yes, professionally.
0: You
1: so, one old man can be here now. We just throw the rest away and call the old man by the name. So good. So, but if you look at it the other way around, in all this respect, training, as we say, we expected that young lady to then bring in a little moral.
0: Okay.
1: You know, or a little sense of reasoning into that situation. You understand?
0: I do.
1: Aha.
0: Cultural awareness.
1: Aha.
0: You know, being aware of where you are. But
1: where
0: time.
1: You are at a particular time.
0: Yes.
1: You understand?
0: Yes.
1: Maybe you are in the midst of traditional rulers now. They are Thai rapper. All of them are using calabash to drink, to drink shepe. Then you now go there and say, Joromi, they will slap you. They will slap you. You are calling Baba Joromi. Where is drinking shepe with calabash? No. At least you should observe the necessary protocol. Go your new, greet your baba, sir. You know, do all those things. Because they said, if you're Rome,
0: to behave like a Roman. Yes.
1: So in my opinion, I'll tell you that, yes, the training given or not given, it's just as I always say, it's what you have, you will give. So even when you look at, even when the correction was made.
0: Yeah.
1: You saw when the correction was made.
0: Yes.
1: Apology or other things didn't even come into place. You understand? So in all this, I think our parents have a lot to do.
0: Yes, because I remember that there was a time when children were expected to greet everybody.
1: Yes.
0: Every adult they encountered.
1: Mm-hmm.
0: You don't just walk past an older person without acknowledging them.
1: They'll call you back.
0: Definitely.
1: They'll call you back. That time it will be worse than if you had just greeted and passed.
0: And passed, yes.
1: Because they want you to greet everybody sitting down.
0: Mm-hmm.
1: They want you to observe some protocol. They want you, you know, traditionally, I don't know. Because if you look at it, why not that old now? Are we old?
0: Yeah, we are not, please.
1: So, no, because why I'm saying this, our time social media was already on. Yes, social media has been on.
0: Yeah, it's been on.
1: It's
0: yes,
1: been on now.
0: It's been on.
1: So just that, we were kind of taught to be carried away. You know, so most of our youth now can be on social media, food is burning on the fire.
0: Okay, true.
1: Which you and I, or somebody else, I don't know,

0: We not want to allow, we'll be very, very conscious of whatever they are cooking or doing. So, talking about this respect or disrespect, man, just as I said, our parents. Whereas our parents, I don't know if you got my point, or I'll give space to look at that aspect I'm saying, because talking about our parents, for example, you know, oftentimes now you hear most of our parents will say, hey, because I'm working, because I'm occupied, mm-hmm. because I'm too busy.
1: Mm-hmm.
0: But you and I know, if you look closely at that scenario, it's not true.
1: It's not true, yes.
0: It's not true now.
1: Yeah, it's not true.
0: Okay, let's assume, okay, you are looking for money. Yes, you are really looking for money. 50% of it, you are looking for money. What about the other 50%? If you train your kids at least with 50%,
1: mm-hmm.
0: the other 50%, at least that 50% can control them.
1: True.
0: Yes, now, they can't just go gaga with 50% at least. No. If your child knows, oh, when I come from school, oh, this is where I put my shoe.
1: True.
0: This is where I put my uniform.
1: Mm-hmm.
0: This is, I'll go and wash the plates. That's one, the one of age. I'll wash the plates. Or I will do it. It will do it. Even when you are in the office, your nanny or whatever is there with them.
1: Mm.
0: They will still have that thing right in their head that my mommy will always say, do this, or my mommy will always say, do that. So this respect of a thing, like what happened, the scenario you gave right now.
1: Yeah.
0: Looking at that, going back to that lady. You cannot give what you don't have. So I believe they will say, elephant, no, the born chicken. Now waiting, I believe, say, so there are some parents, so let's don't get it twisted. So we say, this is not how I brought her up.
1: True.
0: This is not how I brought her up. I don't know where she got this manner from.
1: Mm-hmm.
0: Or I don't know where she got this attitude from. So, but something, if you were closely monitoring her.
1: Okay.
0: Very close. You understand what I'm saying now? Because if you want to tell me now, you don't know where she got this attitude. Okay, when you now discovered this attitude,
1: what did you do?
0: What did you
1: to
0: do?
1: To correct it.
0: Yes. Mm-hmm. Where were you? So as you got to know this, did you quickly bring it to a notice that, man, this is not good, this is good, this is the right, this is not right, all this kind of thing. So I think bringing this thing down, because if you watch me, the way I'm still saying it,
1: mm-hmm.
0: I'm trying to analyze this thing so that somebody listening to us will not say, he's just saying it too, it's not easy. It's not easy, I know. You go out early in the morning, comes back in the evening, sometimes they are sleeping. Yes. Then what about the weekend? You do the same job? Okay, mm-hmm. no space at all. Okay, there's little space. Why not use that little space wisely? But some of them still ignore that little space. That's what I'm trying to say. You understand? It's not easy. Yes, we have working class people who want to really work out for the family. But I think we should try and be conscious of this, you know. Because by the time you work out for the family, you decide to do what you're supposed to do. That thing you were supposed to do that you didn't do will come and do you.
1: No, that's the thing. If you forget to leave out training your children, it will come back to haunt you in future.
0: Yes.
1: Yeah. So as much as we are running all around trying to make sure that they are okay, that we are just making provisions. There are basic things that they should have. We should be intentional with our parenting.
0: Definitely.
1: We should ensure that every day, if it's every day, if it's just 10 minutes a day that you spend with a child, you will see the impact in the life of that child. Yes. A lot of people, they don't have you can't give what you don't have. Mm-hmm. That is what I noticed.
0: Yes.
1: Yeah. So you can't train up a child to have manners, to have, you know, a good behavior and all of that without being somebody like that.
0: Mm-mm.
1: Because I remember, a particular scenario. Each time I passed with my daughter, I would always greet good morning, and I noticed my daughter would also greet good morning. You're supposed to say sir. She said, but you didn't say sir.
0: You see that?
1: So I had to start greeting everybody, good morning sir, good morning ma. So that she can pick it.
0: That's
1: so
0: it.
1: Because children basically learn by observation.
0: That's it.
1: So if we want them to change, we should be the change.
0: Definitely.
1: We should be the change. We should live the life that we want our children to exemplify.
0: That is how it goes.
1: Yeah. So if we say we are greeting people, we should greet people the way that will be pleasing to them. Like personally, I like to ask, how would you want me to address you?
0: Mm-hmm.
1: Yeah, because I don't like this, auntie, that. I know how many children like my father or my mother has. Yeah. So, it's either a Mrs., a Mr., or sometimes I call you chief. I just call you something that will make you feel good and then I move on.
0: Just put on the
1: title. And I notice that my children too are picking it up. So we should go ahead to, you know, our children are observing. They're observing our lives. Yes, we are the episode, the things they see, the life example that they see on a regular basis. So we should make the effort to live a respectful life. Okay. So you can join the conversation on 0700-7000-977. 0700-7000-977. Let's hear your opinion on how our children should be taught to respect elders. Okay, so Francis,
0: you going back to that you mentioned. If you look at when the correction was made, when Mr. Chairman, Professor Tony Olumeluna said, Tony, and I said, oh, did you say Tony? And he said, no, Tony. He said, okay, Tony. You know, it's some scenario.
1: Yeah.
0: So the body language, we quickly tell and say, oh, okay. You know, now apology.
1: Yes.
0: Understanding apology that, oh, okay. Oh, I'm sorry. Or, you know, now this, we are taught these three things in school now. That's why I'm saying that. What is the difference now that these children, because if you check most of the scientific things or electronic things, they're the ones using it now.
1: Yes.
0: And they see a lot of things. Mm-hmm. You know, those things are things, they are three magic words. They tell you, please, thank you.
1: Yeah.
0: I'm sorry.
1: Yeah, or, pardon me.
0: Pardon me. You know what I'm saying?
1: Yeah.
0: These days, they see with it magic. This and so, I believe they are the ones even doing more of it now. The Gen Zs, they are far and whatever.
1: The thing is, they hear it.
0: They don't practice.
1: They don't. Yes, the people teaching them are not practicing it.
0: You see that?
1: So if I'm telling you to say thank you and you do things for me and I don't say thank you, you don't learn it.
0: I see.
1: You just hear it. You know that it's supposed to be done, but there's no practice to it. And it is in practice.
0: You see?
1: Their respect is caught as much as it is taught. So let's do it. Yes. When you do, it's in the doing that, you know, people begin to respect. And you know, a lot of people, you know how you greet people, or let's say on the streets or teachers, then you get back home and start talking negatively about those people. The children will be losing respect for that person, so they can greet them and also insult them because they have seen their parents do that.
0: Definitely.
1: So we should teach children to be respectful but not fearful
0: at all.
1: Because most times you are afraid of people older than you. They'll say, don't talk when adults are talking. So sometimes, you know, there was a time I felt adults were always right. Until I discovered it was not true. Because everyone has limited knowledge. So it was like a big deal to correct an adult. You know, they will say you are rude, you are disrespectful. There are ways that you can disagree respectfully.
0: Of course.
1: You state it, ways, you know, definitely. Without shouting down at an adult, you know. So these are the little things that we should let our children know. Start to teach our children that they have an opinion. We want to hear what they have to say. Yes. When we are making plans in the home, we allow them to voice their opinion. Because funny, somehow, they like have solutions to the things that we are actually running around for.
0: Definitely.
1: If we allow them to talk.
0: Yes.
1: And we let them know that, you know, that it makes what them feel like a part of the family.
0: That's it.
1: Yeah, so respect. We teach people to speak respectfully. We also let them to listen when someone is talking.
0: Yes.
1: Because you see, you're talking to an adult, and then you see your child run down, starts to tap you and wants to talk immediately.
0: Yes.
1: So it's really rude.
0: It's rude.
1: Because we wouldn't like someone else to do it to us. So we need to caution them and help them to understand that when I'm talking with someone, you should be able to wait. If it's an emergency, we can devise a means for you to let me know that it's an emergency that we need to quickly talk and all of that. Respect, they say, is reciprocal.
0: Definitely.
1: So you have to first respect yourself before you can respect somebody else. So if you don't understand the concept of respect, it's not just greeting people, you know. If the way you talk to them, the way you listen to them, the way you know, exchange ideas, it helps us to be seen as respectful. I remember something that happened. I think I was in Kaduna then. I had to manage a team of engineers, and they did something. They were supposed to go to a site there was a site that was down. They were supposed to work on it, and because we had 1 hour downtime, And rather unfortunately, the head engineer did not go with the team. He was sleeping in the house while the others went. So it was 1 hour 30 minutes, and the service provider we were working for at the time, I started penalizing, and my phone was buzzing over and over again. So when I saw the man, I was really upset. He could be twice my age, so let's say my father's age. So when I saw him, Engineer Edet, I wasn't happy, and I was talking to him. In my head, I was being respectful.
2: Controlling yourself.
1: I was, I was being respectful, but to an elder that had it at the other side, it was like, baby, don't talk to people that way.
2: Okay.
1: I was like, wow. Too much. I did not know that I was sounding like that. So I went back to apologize to him, and he was laughing. He said that he didn't expect me to come because I was his boss. I said, no, being your boss did not mean that I would disrespect you.
2: Definitely.
1: I did not realize that my tone had gone up, and I needed to, so when I think about it now, and it's quite strange and funny, because I remembered it yesterday. I was like, wow. So I was like this, and I did not notice. Yes, but I was glad that somebody was there to point it out.
2: Yes,
1: so that's what the elderly people around us are supposed to do. They're supposed to correct us when we go out of because the guy said, that is not you that I know. So I understand that you were angry, and you had to communicate at the same time. So we should be able to guide children around us, help them to be better people, because a lot of people are just moving around with no training from the house. So when parents leave their responsibility, they say, if you're not trained in the house, you'll be trained from outside. And when they are giving you the training from outside, that's when they insult your parents. Because they'll say, your papa not train you, your mom not train you. You know? So it's something we should look at. So we should...
2: Talking about this thing now, just spoke about, if we want to look in retrospect to this, you spoke about signal, maybe one is communicating with adults or seniors. Your kids or younger ones do come for distraction, come and tap you and all. You know that thing, they're always doing it. Yes. They are always doing it.
1: They are testing limits.
2: No. It's not left for you to devise a method or a skill of stopping them. You sure? Precisely myself here, I had that challenge severally. I had to start using my hand. You know, whether they see me or not. In my hands, so once you mainly sometimes, especially these girls, I don't know if I'll say the girls, so I think I'll say generally them. But especially why I'm saying especially the girls. You can remember even a big grown girl, anyway, a younger girl, still wanted to do it kind of. I had to start shouting now. I'll just quickly close the phone face of my phone.
1: Okay.
2: So I press hold on. And I was even with you. You know? So after much warning and directive or instruction, I saw that, okay, they started understanding. You understand? So mainly they are coming. So next when they see you, the seniors, even before they call you, the seniors will tell them, can't you see that
1: is on the call? Yeah.
2: Can't you see? Yeah, you will not maintain. Or will not come and lower their voice. But we still come. That's what I said, especially the girls. You will still come quietly and still want to say something. They already got it. So if it's just when the curve is so urgent or whatever. So what I would say in essence, teaching them the way to do things right.
1: Yes.
2: Not that when they do wrong, you overlook it and say, oh, it's a child.
1: It's just a child. That's who how said? They grow up.
2: Yes.
1: And start throwing tantrums as adults.
2: Exactly. You know, before you know, some self do carry things and throw in the house. They'll just throw it at you or throw it at anybody. I don't say, I'm angry. Immediately, good spank, cool spanking.
1: I don't believe in spanking. They can be corrected without spanking.
2: No. When I say spanking, certain things sometimes, when it's going out of control, you have no choice than to invite spanking. Maybe once a while, not every time. No, for real. I'm telling you.
1: Spanking is abuse to me. Whichever way you look at it. I think you belong to the set of we turned out right after it, but I don't think it's okay to hit anybody for any reason. I believe you can correct people, set rules and consequences so that when they break it, they know what exactly is going to happen.
2: But you know, in this regard now,
1: we
2: should invite the method or the skill of, say, different strokes for different folks.
1: Yes, I understand that. No, I understand that. But I think you should rule, for me, in my opinion, rule spanking out of the different strokes. Yes, totally. Yes.
0: Then you are telling the person, first 1 week, 1 month, 1 year, the person doing the same time is growing.
1: No, there are ways to correct children that does not include spanking of any sort.
0: No, I'm not saying you. I can call that young man, I will tell you, I hardly. But they know me to them, so they'll say, I'm scared, they will come and shout. You understand?
1: Mm-hmm.
0: That is about, they'll say, he will come and shout.
1: True.
0: Like, yes, that shouting. Say insult. No, I don't welcome that at all.
1: Okay.
0: You know a lot of people do that.
1: Yeah.
0: You see some parents, they can say
1: all sorts.
0: Oh, boy. Words,
1: you know, words are seeds. They grow. The children become resentful. They become hurt and bitter towards you.
0: Yes.
1: You grow up and they are not talking to you. See, she's not calling me anymore. Forgetting that you have done so many things, said so many things, that each time that child remembers it, the child continues to feel bad. So let's be very careful with the kind of things that we say to our children in the bid to correct them. I'm not saying you shouldn't correct your children. I'm only saying that. You should be careful. You should have a particular way. You should be predictable. Yes. A lot of us set trap for our children. You wait for them to fall into it. Say, hey, I said it. We're going to do it. Why didn't you tell the child what to do in the first place? So that way, we would be helping our children to become better individuals. They are children now, but they are also human beings that will grow.
0: Definitely.
1: So the kind of things that we do to them or teach them now is what they will grow with. So let's make them, let's train them. And so that they don't exhibit any inappropriate behavior. If we notice any inappropriate behavior, we correct them. You know, tell this is not how you should do this. This is how you should do it. But most times we assume a lot. You know, as adults, we expect that they know some things. They don't know. Please teach them. Ensure that they have learned it. They will still make mistakes. Continue to teach until you see that, okay, they've gotten it, they've mastered it to an extent. And then we can now begin to build on it. So it is a responsibility to teach our children. So if you have a child, like a lot of people want to have children, but they don't want to take responsibility, you know, for the children. A lot of people, you say certain things, they are looking at you. You do all of that? I said, yes, we do all of that. We set our children up to succeed. You can't set your... So you just have children... you don't have a particular time for them to wake up. You don't teach them how to greet. You don't teach them anything. Just but you expect them to... they're just running up and down in the morning. If you go to some homes, you'll be shocked. The way people... There's crisis management. People are running all around.
0: Wow.
1: Running all around. Always missing school bus. It's a parental problem that we think... That I think should be...
0: No guidelines.
1: Should be looked at. Yes. Parents should also reparent themselves. They can sit down and see the things that are not working and seek ways. The thing is, everything we need is available. There are manuals. Check online. Read books. Improve yourself. Once you improve yourself, it will reflect on your children. So people say, I don't know how stubborn my child is. He doesn't listen. She doesn't listen. You are not using the child. There are different learning styles. You are not using that child's learning style. That's why you are not able to get through to the child.
0: Yes.
1: Yeah, so let's not just leave our children alone, okay? Let's continue to help them to be better citizens of our country.
0: Of course, you'll benefit it later when the time comes.
1: Yeah. So I also noticed one other thing. Like, let's assume that let's say someone didn't greet you. I had this case. The man said he drove past. The son was playing football outside the house. He drove in. Got inside, the guy didn't come back in. So when the guy came in, the father was now keeping malice with the child. I was in shock. I was in shock because when the mother came back, he now said, your son saw me and he did not greet me. It sounded very silly.
0: That's
1: to
0: baby
1: me.
0: Daddy.
1: So is it not your son? Is he only the woman that gave? I noticed that when the child is not behaving well or is disrespectful, they call the person the mother's child. And when he's behaving very well, is the father's child. The thing is, we are both the parents of the child. And we should be able to correct them when they are. We don't have to correct them immediately. Probably he was in a bad mood when that happened.
0: Yeah.
1: When he was able to put himself together, he should be able to call the boy and let him know that it was not funny, that I drove past, you didn't come to open the gate for me. you waited for me to go in and then you just strolled in like nothing happened. You passed in front of me into the kitchen and you pretended you didn't see me. So all of that should have been done. And he was still saying it, that the mother didn't teach. I said, sorry, Yoga, you were supposed to teach this boy this thing. You're waiting for your wife to come back from where she went to now come and deal with the boy. So it is a lot. There are a lot of things that we do as parents that are one-offs that we should actually stop. We should be intentional with teaching our children and ensuring that they learn it.
0: Yes. In such regard, sometimes we call, these days that you see little children having babies. So we'll call them picking, bum picking. picking, bum picking. So that's what just came to my mind. What you're talking about, you keeping money with your little child, not even correcting him or punishing him. Or, punishment can be of all kinds, corporal.
1: I understand.
0: So, not discipline or trying to make him know what he has done. Because there are some times, it's what these children know they execute.
1: Exactly.
0: Yes, it's what they know.
1: They're practical. They probably learned it from them.
0: Yes, now, it's what they know. So, it's you have to destroy that thing they've known if it's wrong, then rebuild brand new things, which they will definitely follow suit. You understand? Like, don't know, of course, you call the child now. Guy, you didn't see me entering the gate. Baba, are you not supposed to run and come open gate for your daddy? Are you not ashamed? Your mates were there. How do you want them to look at you? You said this way you say it. Him too will be ashamed of his sin. Next time he sees you, he wants to feel proud in the front of his mates that, yes, he's doing this for his daddy. You understand? So there are ways you talk this thing over. You talk to them like an adult. That's what I believe. Talk to them like an adult.
1: Yeah, because they're humans now.
0: Yes, now.
1: Yeah.
0: But that's where a lot of us are making mistakes. If you check, even in their relationship, do you know they still put in that same attitude? They lack communication skills.
1: That's basically it.
0: Yes, in the relationship between them and their woman. The same communication skills to communicate with your children or your spouse or your friends or your family members. It's so. Sometimes you carry this thing from one step to another. Before you know, you are growing bigger, worse, and bad. So, but you just have to calm down sometimes. Do what is right for your own good, Respect. They say respect is reciprocal. As I will always say when we started.
1: Yeah.
0: You cannot give what you don't have.
1: True.
0: You cannot give it. But that's why we're here talking anyway.
1: Mm-hmm.
0: As this public holiday, precisely, a lot of people are listening to us.
1: Yes. And the Muslims are celebrating the birth of Muhammad.
0: They're celebrating it. And I believe a lot of them are home. Right.
1: They are now home listening to us. So
0: adding more to it. Your station is
1: So this is Metro 97.7 FM and the program is Moms and Thoughts. We are talking about teaching our children to be respectful to their elders. You can join the conversation on 0700-7000-977, 0700-7000-977. All right, so we would listen.
0: Okay,
1: Francis, just go ahead.
0: Now I thought you have Sonny to wet us, so we say wet our appetite so that it will look as if we're talking too much. But nevertheless, in this kind of situation, as our parents will always say, you are never talking too much because you're passing information that will help children. Mm. When we're talking about respect, even not only children, again, it goes to some adults. If you see some adults, adults or adolescents, no, adults,
1: yes, youth. Very badly behaved ones.
0: Yeah, boy, you wonder, man, a person trade this one, eh? Then do you not be saying, so you want to tell me this one, you have kids or children now, is it not the same thing that's going to be out? You understand? Because chicken not go born elephant now. No, chicken cannot born elephant
1: at all.
0: Chicken will born chicken or born bird itself because it will be worse than chicken. So sometimes we need to really disseminate this information. That's why advocacy or talking about things when necessary is very important. You understand? Because now that thing really linger. It went on. It was a viral. It blew the social media. It blew some sites. When it's come and look at people, they were bringing. Imagine, Nigerians now?
1: Yeah.
0: They want for somebody to travel sharp, sharp, and then when to remember the interview somebody did 90 something, be 2000 something, be long ago. You want to start doing comparison. That's white man's land now. And this is Africa. We are talking about behave in a room. Where in the room?
1: Why act like a Roman. Act like a Roman, yeah.
0: So why will you not bring such foreign incident to African incident? Even the man wasn't hard.
1: Yeah, it was just normal correction, the way normal you correct your child. Okay, so this is you will not call me this. You have these options.
0: Yes.
1: You understand? So it wasn't a big deal. She was supposed to just ordinarily say, okay, sorry about that, sir. Okay, mister. You just go ahead and ask your question.
0: Mm-hmm.
1: But her body language didn't say anything.
0: No signal. Well, no signal of respect.
1: There's nothing we can say about that. So let's just listen to this as we go on.

0: two moms and thoughts on Metro 97.7. We are talking about teaching our children to respect their elders. This is Moms and Thoughts. So we talked about a lot of things, but I just feel that we should just, as we're teaching our children to respect their elders, it shouldn't just be people who are older or more powerful. So they should be able to respect the cleaners in their schools, in their environment, the security guard, the driver, the teacher, the neighbor, their classmates, younger people, and elderly people. True character is revealed in how we treat people who cannot give us anything in return. So, Francis, what do you think about this?
1: All this you said, now I think that's really, really, it's very important in the sense that, you know, some people are so selfish and say, okay, only my pikin. Just as some we say, my family and I.
0: Mm-hmm.
1: No, you are forgetting that your family is going to mingle with somebody.
0: Definitely.
1: Your child is going to marry somebody.
0: Mm-hmm.
1: Somebody's else's child. Your brother is going to be a friend to somebody else. So that's why whatever you do, it should affect not only your family, your community and the nation at large. So we're talking about respect. You see somebody's child or somebody's person going off key or off gear. You own it a responsibility to say, No, this should be done this way. This should not be done that way. This should be done the other way. Many of us, that's why I give an example with adults. If I want to expatiate on that adult level, now it will, I don't know how it will sound like, because I know none of us are perfect. Not at all. Even myself sitting here, I can go off key sometimes.
0: Mm-hmm.
1: But the thing is, we should just try and know when to read the handwriting. Know when it is beginning to show red. Even if it's showing green before. You know when somebody doesn't show red? When they show red, that's when you hear guys who say, meh, it's all red. Mm-hmm. Mellow down. You know, just mellow down and do the right thing. You understand? Teach your kids. Don't say, because if I'm saying this, I'm not joking. I'm saying it for a fact that some children are beginning to control their parents.
0: Definitely. Parents are now afraid of their children.
1: Yes.
0: Yes.
1: How can you allow your child to be controlling you?
0: A lot of people get to the airport, you see parents carrying this vacation that people have gone for. Mm. You see parents carrying luggages for their kids, and their kids are pressing their tabs and their devices.
1: Imagine that.
0: And walking behind.
1: Eh?
0: And these are not, they are not children, they are not babies.
1: Okay.
0: These children are over 10
1: that
0: can conveniently carry the, it's just a trolley, they can just pull it.
1: But
0: their mothers would encumber themselves with so many things.
1: Yeah.
0: Mothers, allow your children to do things, because in doing things, they become more responsible and accountable.
1: Mm-hmm.
0: Yeah, so let's allow them to do things. And then when they ask us things, well, there are times we need to explain why. Because I know most of the time, we just say, okay, go and do this. My daughter, the last one, will always ask you why. She wants to know why she's doing it.
1: Yes,
0: and we should not say, because I said so. Because that was what we were told in our time. You can't question an adult. So you should be able to explain that reason. And once they understand it, they begin to run with it. And then they will correct other people that are asking
1: same
0: question.
1: Sure,
0: so we should be able to let them understand why. If I'm asking you to greet someone, it shows courtesy. There was a man I greeted on the road, and I was walking with my daughter, and she said, I don't know this person. Why am I greeting them?
1: Mm.
0: We're having that discussion on the way. So we saw this very elderly man. He was seated somewhere alone, and we greeted him. The way he responded, he was so warm. He started smiling. And I told my daughter when we passed him that you see the joy and love that we have and warmth we have extended to that man.
1: That's it.
0: That he may not have spoken to anybody that whole, as in for like 1 hour before we passed. That greeting him brought warmth into his life.
1: Mm-hmm.
0: So it is our duty to show courtesy, extend courtesy to other people.
1: Yes,
0: we should say thank you because we appreciate people.
1: Yes.
0: Yeah, we should listen because people deserve to be heard. Most of the time, children want to just talk. We should teach them self-control.
1: Yes.
0: They
1: talk
0: should
1: right.
0: be able
1: Speak
0: to
1: right.
0: hold, put themselves together, listen to the next person, and then respond when it is time. So once we explain the value, the reason behind the value we are trying to help them to understand, it becomes easier for them to internalize it and to begin to practice it.
1: That is it, you know. That's it. That's what we're always talking about. That's what we are preaching. We preach it. We talk about it. That's the essence of radio. As I said, people are on holiday right now. So I believe they are listening, and they know that respect is one thing that you just, as we always say, no one has it all. No one. Yeah. But the little you have, make judicious use of it. You know, make judicious use of it. And the greetings, as you said, exchanging pleasantries matters a lot.
0: Yeah.
1: Positively. Not just go and start talking because you want to talk. No, talk when it's necessary. Because sometimes we have to teach. All this is where respect starts from.
0: Yes.
1: Respect, yes. Telling your kids the right thing to do at the right time. That's when they will still have that epic or that brain of reasoning, knowing the right thing to do at the right time, seeing people to say the right thing at the right time, to assist at the right time, to do one thing or the other. You mustn't be called sometimes to do certain things. Mm-hmm. Just as you said, when they have age, let them do certain things. There are certain things I do for them. Mm-hmm. There are certain things I cover for them.
0: Yeah.
1: But there are certain things I see with my own brain. I say, no, he can do this. But there are some we see, we should come and turn it to hard labor. You know,
0: yes.
1: The way you turn it to hard labor.
0: Yeah, no, there's child labor that can be abused. Yes. So we should know when to draw the limits. They should be able to do things for themselves.
1: Yes.
0: That's basically it. Okay. Mm-hmm. So we have come to the end of our program today. So as parents, we have the responsibility of passing values from one generation to the other. So let's ensure that our children understand and then begin to practice it. Francis, what are your last words?
1: My last words.
0: Final words, sorry.
1: Take home. As I would say, you're on holiday right now. Those that will be so busy, that will say, we've got a job or anything. Please find this, if it's only today, 2-3 hours, try and make sure you get in touch with your children. Tell them what to do and how to do it. That's where you start from. Don't say they won't listen to you. They will listen. Even they themselves, they'll be surprised. Oh, mommy called me today and told me to clean that table. Daddy called me today to sweep that place. Wow. You know? So please try and involve them, whatever you do, in a very decent and respectful way. Thank you. The name Francis, you know, Rita?
0: Yeah, you, Rita, Akinyemona. Right, yes, we're signing off.
1: Okay, Francis Alfoy is my name. Assisting Rita today.
0: So we'll see you next week with the girls, all right? Bye-bye.
1: I'm representing a lady today. Thank you.

0: set, man.
1: This is Drizzy Drake. About you and they
2: told me things. Yo, what's up, y'all? This is Kanye.
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0: Yup.
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0: Yeah. My people, as usual, man. This is your guy. It's back here again on Building Hope, which is focusing on persons with disabilities and non-persons with disabilities. You know, this is a special program, right? And in no time, I'm welcoming all the corporate bodies soon to this program. I dey call you in Pidgin, in English, in any language. Come to this program very soon. This is Building Hope, where we build hope. You know, we give anything hope. We give inspiration. We give motivation. Name it all. It's on this show. So anywhere you are right now, stick to your radio. For this is Metro 97.7 FM, the station for your flavor. So I believe the energy alone should give you more energy there. The smile should give you a smile. You know, those days when you listen to radio. Wow. That's why tomorrow, when you have that radio, whatever you don't want to do, somebody will tell me social media have taken over radio. This are taken over radio. Now, you are pretty. Do you believe that thing, Tim? I know we're not celebrating Radio Day, but because that thing, when it comes radio to my brain, sometimes
1: radio
0: cannot
1: be radio can be replaced.
0: Yeah, but radio a lot of people want to make it look as if once they carry their social media, I don't listen to radio again.
1: They are missing now.
0: So a lot.
1: You can't get everything you want to get on the socials that just our radio will give you.
0: Not at all, man. So radio is radio.
1: Radio is radio. Man.
0: That's why we have International Radio Day. We have that and have this.
1: Most definitely.
0: Wow. Yeah. I know. I think the next one we'll be celebrating, we're going to make sure a whole lot is put into that radio day.
1: A whole lot, man.
0: Yeah, that's Pretty. Just heard his voice on the console for me. Special thanks to my guy, my homie, the prettiest.
1: That's what's up.
0: Thanks a lot, you know. So this one, when I do your voice, I say, what's up, my guy?
1: Yeah,
0: so, but thank God right here with us. So, Francis Ifeanyi, your stylish motivator, is rocking the mic again. So, but today, what are we looking at? I'm going to be talking with my very, very people. You understand? We have the little, you know, they call them little person. That's probably known as dwarf. We have the albinos. We have the physically challenged. That's those on wheelchair. We have, you can go on, you know, different disabilities. You hear them. They want to tell us our feelings. Because my question to them and my question to you out there is, how do you feel? If you are with disability or with challenge right now, you have eye problem, leg problem, anything. I know we are on holidays. Yes, special holiday greetings to my Muslim brothers and sisters, right? We celebrate from here with you anywhere you are in the world, man. We are on Metro 97.7 FM. We're associated with everybody. Any religion is right here. So we are together, right?
1: Yeah.
0: Aha. So, as I was saying, the question is to persons with disabilities out there, how do you feel when you are being discriminated against? Or how do you feel when they look down on you? In family setting, in public, anywhere, name it. How do you feel? How will your countenance, how will your personality, everything about you, how do you feel? I'm on the mic right now because I know this is the right time. Good 30 minutes. We're going to make judicious use of it. So before you start calling in, if you want to call in, please take this number. You call in if you are with disability. Call in and tell me how you feel when you are being discriminated against in a gathering. They look down on you in public setting, in family setting, anywhere. You call in if you are with disability out there. Call in to tell me. Tell the people. Tell our Lagos listeners. Tell everyone out there. But if you are not with disability, because it's for both persons with disabilities and non-persons with disabilities. If you are not with disabilities, you can call in and tell me as well. Have you looked down on anybody with disability? Have you embarrassed anyone? I know sometimes you say, how will I say that? No, it happens. It's by chance. You may not know. So just say it happened. Is it by mistake that, I just saw the lady, I can't walk. I started shouting at her. Can't you stand up? Can you do this? Before you now realize it. So you too, do you feel bad when you embarrass or look down on any person with disability? Or do you like doing it? Or why do you do it? Is the question too much? No, just call in and tell me something. Yeah, call him my attention. But as we're saying this, let's quickly enjoy this song so that I can play you some people's voices, you know. We'll call their voices, you understand? So that you will hear from them how they feel. How they feel. They will tell us. Then I'll hear from me on the phone if there's time. And then we'll just go communicating. Because this program, man, we want it to be as interactive in the best way you can. So you enjoy the 30 minutes. We won't just be playing with the 30 minutes, right? So, the numbers, have it now before I give you these solid vibes, you understand? This solid music is going to be coming from me on Building Hope so you enjoy yourself. So the number once more is 0700 7000 977. If you are passing by, if you are just tuning, or if you're in the bus, in the car, anywhere you are, please take this number so you tell me. Tell me, feel free and speak. Don't say, oh, if I talk now, I don't know whether I'm doing this. You are not doing any harm, but good, because it shows that persons with disabilities, you know lots about them. You can communicate with them. You can stay with them. You can be with them anywhere you are. So you, because that process of saying, oh, if I do this now, if I do that, you're already discriminating. You know? Because yes, sympathy is not allowed. It's not encouraging at all. You empathy, empathize. You know, now when I'm talking about sympathy, and you just go, hey, yeah, hey, give me my shape for now. Hey, yeah, no, if you want to do anything, do. I'm not stopping you. Yes, everyone needs assistance. Everyone needs assistance. So do that. So call in to give us your own side of it, right? Because persons with disabilities, I'm asking them these questions. How do they feel when they're being looked down on? It's a special edition. Today is public holiday, right? How do they feel when they're being looked down, when they're being discriminated against? How do they feel? How is their countenance? Now, have they developed that character right now of saying, man, Odechi, I don't feel anything, nothing they happen. Or, I still feel bad when they do this to me. So please, let them stop doing it to people. You understand? So that is the essence. At the long run, I'm going to tell you to stop doing this, stop doing that. So, but right now, once more, the number 0916-257-1214. You are listening. I know you enjoy listening, right? It's holiday. Call in and say something. I've just told you. So, but before we do this, and before you hear those voices of persons with disabilities, different people I just mentioned, from the dwarf to the wheelchair user to the physically disabled to the autism, you can name it, or you hear their voices right now. So let's enjoy these very vibes. You know, I love music so much that when I want to drop it, you understand, we drop it with swag. Some people say with swagger. So let's just drop this. Enjoy this for a few minutes and we'll come back and continue on Metro 97.7 FM, the station for our flavor.

0: Rude boy, rude boy, you know? We're talking about rude boy. You know what I'm talking about now? But I'm not talking about rude word or rude program. Not at all. That's just the name. The names. You are no regret. Feelings, you know? We're talking about feelings here. So that's why I ask that question, persons with disabilities. How do you feel when you are being looked down on? How do you feel? So, but not to talk too much, let's hear some persons with disabilities right now. How they feel, let them tell us. Right?
1: My name is Dr. Mrs. Bisi Bamiche, a person with albinism. I feel bad and disappointed when people look down on me because of my color. Discrimination often comes from stigma, myth, and misunderstanding. Emotionally, it hurts. While growing up, being stared at, teased, or called names such as Unibu Pepe made me feel I came from another world.
2: My name is Olawale Apolabi Dada, a disability rights and advocacy advocate. Concerning discrimination felt, where on one side, discrimination in the public transport system, whereby the passenger immediately saw the way I was wobbling, non-coordinated body movement, would just snap at the conductor and driver to stop, that she's no more going again. This happened on a Sunday. The woman was dressed as if coming from church. It was so heartbreaking. Well, we hope for a better society.
3: Good afternoon. My name is Mary Ann Ejianwele. I am a visually impaired lady. Yes, when I'm being discriminated from my family or outside gathering, yes, I feel bad because, one, I will always feel that maybe it's because of my disability. That is why people are discriminating, which is true. They always feel that, as person with disability, you will not have words of your own. Instead of, the discrimination will even get to a point that instead of them to address you, they will either address your age, they will leave you and start addressing your age. Maybe, for example, they want to ask you a question. Instead of them to say, oh, excuse me, how do you go to work? They'll leave you. They'll go and meet your aide. How is she going to work? Imagine all those kind words that.
4: Okay, I am Adegbeka Dokas. Persons with a little stature. I mean dwarfism. So the question is, how do I feel even when I'm being looked down on in the family environment, in the midst of people? Before, I do feel no bad. I don't usually feel good. Earlier, my years of experience in this is a

0: voices there, you know, from albinism to autism, then to visually impaired and to dwarfism, which is a little stature. So you can see almost now everybody boils down to the fact that the embarrassment, it's not encouraging. Sometimes the way they address them, one that made me to even laugh a little is that he said, you will leave her. Someone wants to talk to her. Pretty, you are here with me now. The lady said, someone wants to talk to her. Imagine, as mature, as big as she is, they'll leave her. I'm going to be talking to the person that is assisting. That's not embarrassing. Yeah. You are seeing her, you know, she has the age, she can speak, she has everything. You are not going to meet the person next to her and say, how does she go to work? That's what we see every day. This is what we go through.
1: We still have a long way to go in this part of the world. Yeah, this part of the world. Because just as we said last week, the whole of awareness that still need to be done, and so many things that still need to be understood concerning people living with disability. Disability is not inability.
0: At all.
1: There is ability in disability, and that's what people should know.
0: I know they should know, but sometimes you'll be wondering, are they learning this? Are they knowing it? Are they? Well, because it's terrible sometimes. But look at what she said now. She wasn't that happy, but it's like the other one. If you heard the other one, there's a other one that said she had developed a thick skin.
1: Yeah.
0: That to their side, they even say Yubu Pepe and all those things.
1: Exactly.
0: Abino and all. That was a doctor. Unfortunately, I didn't put that title there. She's a doctor, Dr. BC Bamishe, the former national chairman, chairperson of albinism. And she was the first person there. So imagine that person with her level, where she had moved to, with people she had seen, is saying that the embarrassment sometimes is somehow, but she just had no choice than to put up a thick skin. Mm. So that, you know, we'll kill ourselves by ourselves.
1: Exactly.
0: Yes,
1: exactly.
0: Sir, because we're not too thick skin. Think he will kill you now.
1: They will help you to help you think. And the thinking will finish you.
0: It will finish you.
1: Exactly.
0: So that's just why we're bringing it out here. Let them know what to do and what not to do.
1: Mm.
0: The right time. You understand? Exactly. All these people are human beings. Mm-hmm. You can't see somebody and you want to help someone to assist you. I was telling a cover tag by the other time, Mommy Joe, that someone to assist you, for them to hold your hand, as if you have virus, they will hold your guide cane. They want to assist you. Like, they want to,
1: As if disability is transferable.
0: I don't understand. If it's,
1: as if it is contagious.
0: Contagious. If the person does not understand, or is scared of something, or he thought that's the best way, I don't know. Why is that the best way? You to reason now. I'm holding your guy, I'm at your front, I'm dragging you from the back.
1: All of this
0: that's
1: is
0: be wrong.
1: They just boil down to ignorance, you know. It's ignorance. Because if you get to know that what you can do, that person you're looking at as someone that can't do much,
0: yes,
1: can do much better than you.
0: Yes, that's what they don't know.
1: On a level play.
0: You start professionally. Yes, let's exactly. come to the feed.
1: Most definitely. Let's go to the other ones.
0: Yes, okay.
1: We still have some other ones.
0: Yeah, I've told you, if you have any call to come in, please feel free to call in and pass your own opinion, just the way you're hearing Pretty and I right now. So let's hear, there are still more voices. I want you to hear different opinions from different disabilities and different perspectives. All right, let's enjoy this.
2: Good morning, Mr. Francis. I'm Favour Onwaha. Yes, as a spinal cord victim on wheelchair for the past 17 years when I had motor accidents, I have faced so many discriminations, mostly from the society and family members, and most of which has been at public gatherings such as parties where people are not ready to sit beside one. As if one has a transferable disease. And also from pedestrians and public transport drivers who are not willing to help. So this makes me feel frustrated, pained, and rejection.
3: This is Amberly Sunday, a visually challenged person, a teacher. I will not be very happy being downgraded for any reason.

0: I would want to cite an experience that happened at a gathering with friends. Others were enjoying themselves, and I also tried to do the same. And really, I did that. One of our president was the leader, took offense, and that thing pissed me off. So since then I crept into my shell, and I was never happy for that, because
1: good day, my listeners. When I am being humiliated by my family, my friends, my colleague, as a person with disability, I will feel so embarrassed, humiliated, invisible, less than any other person. I'll be tired. Yeah. But then, in order not to, I'll be lonely. I'll feel lonely. In order not to have breaking hearts at dead, sometimes I'll avoid it.
2: Okay, as a person with albinism, how I feel when being discriminated, I no longer feel bad. I no longer feel angry, because right now I am aware of my disability. And because I have made myself very comfortable in my skin, I have grown past the stage where I feel bad. I feel sometimes people cry, people feel so terrible, and this makes them hide in their cocoon. No, I no longer feel that way. But because I am an advocate for persons with disability and trying to change the narrative about discrimination, about stereotyping persons with disability, I have to respond in a way to educate the person who is trying to make me feel discriminated.
3: So, I believe you're enjoying your holiday with this very, very edition of the program, Building Hope, which is focusing on persons with disabilities and all persons with disabilities. Because right now, I believe today is special edition. That's why I decided to do it this way. So that those of you at home that will say, oh, I don't really know, I get this person like this, I don't get that, I have this, I don't have that. Please, I want you to understand. If you are listening to all these things, I believe anyone will say, who have ears, let him hear. Who want to learn, will learn from all these things. Today I said, pretty, you heard that. sometimes you just have to laugh over some things so that it will look sad and painful.
4: Exactly.
3: You heard the other lady, that's an albino, because I actually did this survey from about 3-4 states. That's Abuja, Lagos, and Edo states. You know, Abuja, Lagos, and Edo states. So that's where I got this, I did all this survey from. So that people will understand that, hey, these people are human. They don't say, man, he said, it's not be smart, you know. He said, for people not to hide their cucumber, she just have to develop a very thick. You know, when you develop in a very smart law word, say, she decided not to give a damn anymore. She decided not to listen to anybody, because she knows that every second somebody must embarrass her, or must make her want to feel bad.
4: Exactly.
3: You know, so just imagine. So that's what we're talking here, so that people out there will understand too that these people are human.
5: Definitely.
3: They are human.
5: Definitely. Just as I said before, the orientation needs to continue, and thanks to people like you who are using your platform to do this, because people need to know. Those who do not know need to know. This thing, as I said earlier, is disability is not contagious.
3: No.
5: And that person you're seeing as not able to do something can even do much more than you.
3: Yeah.
5: Take that to the bank.
3: Of course, that's DJ Pretty talking. Mm. The prettiest, the finest, if I say pretty girl now, team man now, not know where they. You go join here now, you go say, pretty girl, pretty girl. You go forget now, DJ Pretty, you talk about. Team man, no, just forget, not listen. No, you're on to Metro Night Sun FM, Building Up, where we dish out the information the way it is. It's not happening any other way, any other station, but Metro 97.7 FM. I will often say that back tire, not the catch front tire. That's what I'm saying, you know? We don't defront, we don't defront. Who they call now? Back in day. Make 100 station in Lagos. Now back in day. You understand? So that's your guy, Francis Ifor, speaking. Suck the stylish motivator. So as I said, if you have anything to talk about, you can call into the number Abdul, we don't have much time anymore. But about 2-3 minutes. So
5: I'm going now.
3: You guys see, you guys just they flow like this. You just forget to say, man, everything at time. At time. So, but our listener out there, the essence of this, I believe you got the message. Aha, Annabelle, how you doing now?
5: She's telling
3: somebody want to call it.
5: Uh-oh.
3: This one, Annabelle, go talk to Winch for this one. May I leave the call?
5: That's 30 seconds.
3: Wow. Hello, what's your name? Where are you calling from, please?
4: Yeah, good afternoon.
3: Yeah, good afternoon. What's your name? Where are you calling from?
4: My beautiful name is Honorable T-Man.
3: T-Man. I don't say here name.
5: 30 seconds.
3: Please, so it's snap. I'm running off right now on the program.
4: Yeah, I got you. Okay. You tell him 30 seconds.
3: Oh.
4: But brother, there's something I want to tell you. Whether you are not seeing, you're disabled, you're having any physical challenge.
3: Wow.
4: One thing I know at the back of my mind is we are all one.
5: Definitely.
4: The same love Baba God there will be able to get for us.
3: Thank you.
4: Now get for now. I love you all.
3: Love you too, my brother. Wow.
4: Nice
3: the T-Man.
4: See you, man.
3: Nice hail you, bro. Thanks a million. So you've heard from T-Man, our listener out there. Francis F. I've just told you his own part. You've heard from Pretty. I don't know. And you want to tell them something before you switch?
2: Bye-bye.
3: All right, I tell you, once you enter that trouble. All right, Francis Ifua, I'm signing off. Please try to be nice to your fellow people. Treat them like human, right? Any disability, everyone is disabled in one way or the other. Thanks as a sign out. Pretty, thanks a million. Philbert Ifua, thank you for the sharp coverage.

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0: All right, welcome to Sports Summit on Metro 97.7 FM. It's a week, it's a Tuesday version. How is it weekend? I'm never here weekend.
1: No, because the way the day is looking.
0: I guess, yeah, holiday. Actually it's a holiday. Everywhere is dry. My name is Annabelle Okwiri, the voice of DJ Pretty, the finest. And of course, Samuel Fadia is in the house as well. We'll be looking through some of the biggest stories making the rounds, in the transfer world. And of course, the Falconets, I don't know, we cannot do without problems. I mentioned a bit of that in the morning. And, when I dug deeper, I found out that it's really a big problem because it looks like, some of our players will be missing the Under 20 Women's World Cup. That's the FIFA Under 20 Women's World Cup holding in Poland. 15 players are the only ones that were granted visas. We have 3 of them who didn't make it. I don't know if they're going to sort it out. It's not really looking good. It's an ugly experience. And it just keeps piling up in this Ibrahim Gusau-led board.
1: While I know they finish.
0: All right, you can be part of the show. Go on our Facebook page, Fan Zone, and share your thoughts with us. Put it there. We'll take them as we go. So the story around the Super Falcons is the fact that about 15 players and some officials traveled late last night. And one of the key players in the team, talking about Joy Igbokwe, the captain of the team, is having visa issues. And she's not alone. There are other 2 players among her who also have the same problem. I know Pretty mentioned the visa processing and all of that. I don't know. I'm beginning to think that's where the problem is coming from. Probably they didn't prepare the visas on time, or rather do the applications for visa on time. And so that's where the issue is. And the team right now should have landed in Poland, where they'll be fine-tuning their final preparations for the FIFA Under 20 Women's World Cup.
1: But the question is, you started with that question. Why is it that Gusau-led administration is one problem or the other we always face? Why is it that every time there's something that we should care about, it brings sadness at the end of the day? So why would they not just leave? Because it's like they've lost everything.
0: They've refused to leave.
1: What is going on with Gusau-led administration? Has been I don't even know what to say again. You don't time.
0: Because just yesterday, FIFA put out it was a milestone for our Super Falcons, our Falconets, being one of the 3 countries that have gone to every edition of the FIFA Under 20 Women's World Cup, Nigeria, Brazil, and the USA. They've never missed any edition. And then you're taking just 15 players. How are you going to tinker the team? We don't know what they're going to do about it, how the remaining ones will be able to meet up with their, teammates. But the story is not looking good at all. It was learned that, the NFF and the Falconets coach Moses Adugu were running from pillar to post to ensure that more players get the visas to fly out with the team. Sandra John and Faridat Abdul Wahab are the other 2 players who were affected by this same visa issue, apart from the captain, Joy Igbokwe, who plays for Nasarawa Amazon. It's really sad, and she's a very key part of this team. Your captain not being there, I don't know. It's really, really a sad story. I don't know what is going on in our football at the moment. It's not really looking good. I'm hoping that before the end of today, at least before the tournament starts, it's next week.
1: Definitely.
0: They can make their way and start training with the team because they have to finalize preparations. It's really, really sad story.
1: Exactly. It's a very, very sad one. Every time I hear things like this, it makes me sad, and it makes me feel like the people who are saddled with responsibility of marshalling our football, they play too much. It's just about play. Everything is play, because if you ask me, why is it that every time we know what to do, we will not do them.
0: We will not do them. And then we'll start
1: Fire brigade that will not be good for anybody.
0: And these things follow process.
1: Yes, now. It takes time for everything.
0: It does.
1: You already know when they are going.
0: We've been talking about these things since before the qualifiers. All the qualifiers they've played. And now it is time to leave and we're having visa problems.
1: Crazy.
0: I don't know. Well, the girls have actually prepared very well. I mean, their route to the Under 20 World Cup was brilliant. I mean, they solved the likes of Rwanda, Senegal, and even Malawi. 5-0, 3-1, 3-2. And now they are actually there trying to prepare, and we're hearing all sorts of stories. It's really, really sad. I don't know what will happen, but they still have time. And if they land today, if they, of course, should have landed, they'll be camping in the city of Zemnica. Zemnica is where they'll be camping until next week Thursday, when they will move to the FIFA hotel. There they'll be perfecting their tactical and technical readiness for the championship and then acclimatizing. They'll be playing against Spain on September 5, and then they'll take on China on September 10 and New Caledonia on September 13 in their group game. So I don't know what to say. We need to do better in this part of the world. So a total of 21 were supposed to fly. Well, now we have just 15. I don't know. So from the story we got, it's just three players that are really affected. But we'll hope that everything works out for good, hopefully before the end of today or probably the end of this week. That's really great. Sad because the truth is the same problem the Super Falcons had, lack of preparations, coming late to camp was what affected them in the World
1: Cup. And how do you expect them to do well? When you have things like this, the same way we're expecting Super Falcons to do well, they didn't, because we didn't give them the proper preparations. We didn't give them what they needed on time. And that's why I felt, I've continued to say it, I believe the ladies played some grudge games. They played...
0: It's possible.
1: Let's punish these people. Maybe they always... They get to reap where they don't sow. Now let's show them that they have not reaped anywhere. They will not sow here this time.
2: So sorry, but if you are saying so, are you saying even the game against South Africa where you were supposed to qualify...
1: All of the games, they don't. The girls might have decided that we will not go. Let us see that at home. Let them feel it.
2: I can agree on that if it were to be on the preliminary games and all that. But for that game against South Africa, at least they should have.
1: You don't know that when these girls qualify, these guys are the ones that go on the jamboree. They enjoy everything. Yes, they just go.
0: They will definitely travel with them. I decided
1: the same thing like myself that look, these guys do. There's no jamboree for you.
0: Of course, because they will put them in hotel rooms where they will be sharing beds.
1: Exactly.
0: And then they'll put themselves in the five-star hotels.
1: With their concubines.
0: So it doesn't make sense, really. We're still hoping that something is done. We've not heard anything yet from the NFF. They need to explain to us what is going on. Definitely. We can't have our players who have done so well qualify for a tournament, and it's now time to go there, and we're having visa issues. It should stop. We need to stop this.
2: Our first game against Spain is our biggest test. It's our biggest test in the tournament. So I don't know how we're going to perform against the biggest test in the group we find ourselves. We can as well say we can do better against China and New Caledonia.
1: How can you do better against China?
2: At least you're not footballing nation like we Nigeria.
0: No, but we should. Let's move. I agree. You're talking about the game itself, but we should go past all these administrative issues,
1: all these shenanigans.
0: Yes, and then focus on the game proper instead of having. These are distractions.
1: Of course.
0: If it is not bonus, it is allowance. If it is not allowance, it is that the visa didn't come on time. Mm-hmm. Or the visa didn't come on time, or their club did not release them. All those kind of distractions that will not allow you to perform well. Well, let's leave that for a bit and touch on Super Falcons defender. Talking about Tosin Demeyin, she has joined Portuguese side Benfica women from the Turkish side, Galatasaray women, until 2029. And she wrote that new beginnings, new challenges, same ambition, honored to begin this new chapter with SL Benfica. Grateful for the journey so far, ready for everything ahead. I think this is good congratulations to her. We'll have to congratulate her. She was also part of the Super Falcons team that didn't give us their best. But like Pretty said, maybe it was a grudge match. You never can tell. These girls have been neglected for a while, so I guess if they decide to do that, it will not be a pain. But it's good to see that she actually commands another team, going from Turkey now to Spain. Spain is where women's football is growing as well.
1: Exactly. Good one. I mean, if you talk of countries in the world that really cherish female football, Spain is one of them. And of course, they're former champions, so it's good for her. I think it's going to be a better development for her. I remember when Azizat Oshoala also went to the FC Barcelona there. So there were a whole lot of improvement in our game.
0: Yes.
1: So that's, you know, when you play in Spain, you play in England, there are expectations from you greater than anywhere you have played before.
0: Mm.
1: So it's good for her. And I'm
2: attention also.
1: Exactly. So I want to see that in our game, in our subsequent games, to see that improvement. And of course, in our character as well.
0: Okay, well, we wish all the best as it goes into another chapter of football. It's a new season, so we pray she does very well. And of course, for the NWFL champions, talking about Edo Queens, they did well in their opening game against the AS Guard National of Niger in the 2026 CAF Women's Champions League qualifying campaign in the WAFU B tournament. It's been held in Burkina Faso, and they saw them off. In fact, it was a thrashing 7-0. That's after they won yesterday evening. And big ups to the team and the coaching crew. They did a fantastic job. I hope they will continue to play well and qualify. Chioma Moses got them a hat-trick. And then there was two from Anastasia Dosson before Aminat Folorunsha. And, of course, Oluwakemi Adegbuyi added one goal each. So what can we say? We have the talent when you talk about football, especially even both male and female, and even our league is kind of growing, and I think we have the best, one of the best teams. I just hope we can go further. When we meet the likes of ASFA and all the other top women team, I think we should be able to continue. But I wish them the best. I hope they can qualify from this group. Definitely. Then Terry Murphy also made a move. Yesterday it was all over social media. He has moved to Hamburg from, of course, OGC Nice. We know the trauma he went through with OGC Nice last time out. Then they loaned him to Porto, and now he has moved to Hamburg, who are newly promoted to the Bundesliga. How he's going to fare, I don't know. But he's 27.
1: Yeah. Mm-hmm. Is he still young?
0: No, he's not young. He's not young again. Football age, don't they catch up?
1: Is it football age?
0: Old age, don't they catch up, brother?
1: Okay, no, okay. So let's see what he's able to do in the new Hamburger team. Because for me, it's like moving from... Let me not say. But from OGC Nice, we all saw and knew what happened when it was at OGC Nice. They were attacking him teammates. When they were not winning games, so that's why he had to leave. In fact, he requested to leave that club, and they sold him on loan to FC Porto. And as God will have it, he won the league with FC Porto there.
0: Mm-hmm.
1: So I was thinking, for someone who won the league with FC Porto, I would have gotten something bigger than hamburgers, but no problem. If that would be what would be giving him constant play, because that's what matters. So let him have it. Because the same way I also talked about Taiwan you moving to Coventry City. You know, he was not getting his time at Nottingham Forest.
0: Yes.
1: So if he's getting his time at Coventry, it will be good for him. Because he was at a point he was beginning to get out of the
0: He dropped.
1: Little by little.
0: Yeah, he dropped, actually.
1: Of course.
0: He dropped. Injury, and then he dropped from the form dropped as well.
2: To Chris Wood,
0: exactly. And that affected his call up to the Super Eagles.
1: Mm.
0: Now that he's in Coventry, I hope he can pick up. But my worry, like I say, it's not really a bad thing. We're not trying, it's not disrespect, but we just feel, why do our players always attract clubs that are always going to battle relegation?
1: Yeah.
0: Or newly promoted teams that might not, they don't have any guarantee of staying in the top flight.
1: Mm.
0: But you never can tell. Who knows? Maybe. I think so far, Fulham has escaped somehow. They're a mid-table team.
1: Mm.
0: So we still see the likes of Bassi and, what's his name? Alex Iwobi play for them. So, but we wish him all the best. He had two goals. He scored twice in 15 competitive appearances for Porto. But then at OGC Nice, he had made 72 appearances and scored 24 goals. I'm talking about Terry Murphy now. 6 goals in 23 games for Nigeria. So I think he's going to start a new life. He said when he told his dad, they were very much happy. He anticipated it. He wants to give his all. So we want to see the best from Terry Murphy. I think he's one guy that didn't really sparkle much with the Super Eagles, but he does have that talent.
1: Yeah, he does. He does have it. And when you see him play, you know there's the talent is there.
0: Yeah, definitely.
1: But sometimes you don't just understand the gelling, why it's not working. The same thing with this guy.
0: Victor Boniface.
1: Yes. Boniface should have been one guy to blow very well in the Super Eagles. But he had enough time given to him, but he couldn't prove it. So I'm so sorry for these guys. Because when you have enough time in the squad, there are plenty attackers.
0: Yes.
1: Should be able to prove a point.
0: Yes, exactly.
1: There was a time, that period when Victor Osimhen was not around,
0: mm-hmm.
1: it was all about Victor Boniface. He should have proved himself.
0: He did not.
1: But Nigerians always feel he's not serious. That he plays so much on seriousness.
0: He actually did feel so.
2: To be said, because even aside footballing career that he does, he's mostly found on TikTok or social media.
1: He's a content man. Mm-hmm. He loves to be content.
0: So but he has that potential. You need to see the kind of goals he scores.
1: That season, they won the Bundesliga.
0: He was hot now.
1: He was the major guy.
0: Yeah, he was one of the key players.
1: Alonso. Alonso couldn't joke with him at that time.
0: Mm.
1: But the second season, guy went down like a kite coming from the sky.
2: I think the subsequent season, that was when he tried his medicals at AC Milan, where they detected he had one sort of injury in his knee.
1: Yeah, when they said he couldn't make it.
2: Yeah, he couldn't make it. So they had to return him back to Bundesliga.
1: Mm.
2: Then I think he went to what was his club at
0: Werder Bremen.
2: Werder Bremen, yeah.
0: He didn't blow some there either.
1: He should have blown some there, but he didn't. Mm. So, but I just wish him well, I mean, in the new season, because no one knows what he will do this season.
0: I don't know if it has to do with age, but you know that when most clubs, from the clubs that I've seen, who recruit young players, they send them on loan. And when they're coming back, they improve so well. I'm not saying it's peculiar to Nigerian players, but from the ones that I've seen, they've not really flourished. What's his name? The one that went to Crystal Palace, Santos Uche, went to Crystal Palace, could not blossom. Boniface went to Werder Bremen. It was the same thing. Look at Terry Murphy, too. Couldn't hold his shirt. At Porto, Chukwueze could not even hold a shirt too. Mm. At Fulham,
1: exactly.
2: I think that Chukwueze's zone was the fact that was the previous coach.
1: Okay, Marco Silva.
2: Yes, left. I feel he would have retained him if he was going to be at the M of affairs at Fulham.
1: So it happens that way. Some coaches will just come and will not like you.
2: Yeah.
1: No matter what you do, they will not just like you. Some coaches are crazy like that.
2: Right about now, is it like a new signing for AC Milan under Amorim?
0: No, it looks like that. I think he's flourishing. Yeah, I hope he said
1: that he was back to come and claim his place.
0: Oh, I like that guy.
1: And the game he played at the weekend, it was a great one.
0: Is that two games now? In fact, before even the preseason, he was shining.
2: Yeah, even the game against Manchester.
0: Yeah, I mean,
2: I think he produced two assists.
1: So let's see.
0: Let's see what he brings. All right, let's do football for a bit and talk basketball. And Nigerian D-Tigers is also concluding final preparations. Like I mentioned in the morning, September will be packed full for our teams, D-Tigress, the Falconets, even the athletics team, all will be doing a lot of, they'll be competing in different tournaments. For the D-Tigress, they're actually finalizing their preparations, and it's less than 2 weeks before the tournament begins in Germany, so... well, they're still waiting on the Rena Wakama. Of course, she has a job as an assistant coach with Chicago Sky, and it's kind of like dovetailing, but I think she's still holding down the team, hopefully. Let me ask Samuel, how did you see her preparation so far in this window preparing for the World Cup?
2: Well, so far so good. In China, they played three tests, right, against China. They lost first one in 3 points, 70-67. Lost 4 points again in the second one, and won on 11 points.
0: They won the third one.
2: Yeah. So, and that alone, I think maybe Wakama would have worked on their weaknesses, losing to those close points and all that. And, you know, they also had a test earlier in the year against France, South Korea. And I feel they'll be familiar with this, their opponents, most especially France, South Korea, they're having in their group.
0: Okay.
2: Right about now. So I feel she should be able to pinpoint where their lackluster is and work on it and turn it into victory. That's one thing I'm holding on to for Wakama and her team. So hopefully they can get to know where their
1: errors are.
2: And work on it and solidify their chances of qualifying in that group, define themselves.
1: Yeah, I think I support what he said, because the hallmark of a good team is to know your high point and your low point. I mean, your where you know you have weakness, I mean, check it out and see how you can make your weakness to be up and replace your weakness with your strength.
0: So that
1: because it's a major competition, not just a friendly.
0: Okay.
1: When you get to a major competition, it's a different ball entirely when it comes to friendlies. So I want to believe that, just as he said, that they will be able to look at their weaknesses and improve on that and add it to their strength and give us something spectacular.
0: All right, so the last two games they played were not palatable. They lost to Spain and then they lost to Belgium. But I am sure they'll be able to rectify those issues. They still have two more friendlies to play, Mali and Puerto Rico,
1: I love the fact that they lost to Spain. And
0: yes, it's really good. Yeah, it's good for them.
1: It's good teams that will help them.
0: Yes, that will help them. So you now
1: go and sit back and look at, I mean, what did we do wrong that made us to lose?
0: Exactly.
1: And up the game.
0: All right, their best performance was in 2022 where they reached the quarterfinals. I was giving them a target of another quarterfinal because it's getting harder by the day. So let's see what the Rena Wakama and our girls will be bringing to the table. And then we'll run off with tennis before we take a breather. Former Wimbledon champion Marketa Vondrousova has appealed to the Court of Arbitration for Sports against her 4-year ban for refusing an anti-doping test. The 27-year-old was handed the ban in June after the International Tennis Integrity Agency charged her with denying a doping control officer entry to her home to conduct an out-of-competition test in December 2025. Now, that suspension is due to end on June 21, 2030, and now CAS has confirmed to the BBC that it has received the appeal, but said a hearing date has not yet been set. So the story, according to her, was that she was thinking the officer was invading her home, so she refused to open the door, and now she has been banned. But let's see what CAS will bring, what hearing date she will get, and whether they will uphold or throw away the case. Let's see how it goes. We'll take a breather on the show. Remember, you can keep your messages coming in on our Facebook page, Fan Zone. We'll take them when we come, because we'll be heading to Craven Cottage, where Chelsea, they almost mauled Fulham yesterday.
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4: 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Don't touch that dial, because it's the sport team we're hanging out with. Yep.
0: All right, welcome back. Let's head straight to your messages. Okbemi Yusuf is saying, hi, Annabelle and DJ Pretty. Is it that the Federation wasn't aware of this before now or what? Remember, something similar happened to Favour Ofili. All of these issues still boils down to addressing something as basic as planning. Thank you for that. Murakio says, the D-Tigers form is really alarming. I just hope it's just a friendly thing, because if they take this kind of form to the World Cup, it will be disastrous.
5: Yeah, you're right.
0: Mm. We have to just look for ways to correct those mistakes when we get there proper. Talking about yesterday's game, Chelsea beating Fulham by 3-2. It was a nice, fantastic game, and I was happy to see Cole Palmer back in form. And of course, I think some of the debutants who have started the Premier League have actually shown some grace. I mean, Christophe Zolis for Arsenal, and then we saw Morgan Rodgers also scoring yesterday. 31 seconds is all it took for Chelsea to open the net. And Palmer was saying, was asked if he how ready he feels, and he said, "Did you watch the game? I'm ready. I am hungry." I like that.
1: Yeah, most definitely. I love the fact that the coach said before the competition started last Friday, talking about the EPL, that the Palmer you knew 3 years ago, when everybody was shouting Palmer, I mean, that even won the Premier League award that year.
0: Yeah.
1: That's the same Palmer you will see this year. So I was hoping, I mean, I was, when he said that, I was saying, what does he mean with this? Does it mean Palmer is now becoming a fire under him? So what could have gone wrong under the last two coaches he played, where things didn't really go
0: well? Maresca was just a disaster.
1: Exactly, that one is the disaster. So I hope you will not take that disaster to Man City.
0: Maybe.
1: So seeing him last night, I mean, made us to know that, look, that means Xabi actually knows what he's cooking. So something is cooking at the bridge. And of course, one of them we saw last night. Let's see, maybe some more.
0: Okay, Okwemi is saying, congratulations to my darling Chelsea. Yeah, Pedro has finally broken the Chelsea number 9 shirt curse. Plus, the team now has a lethal supporting cast up front, but the defense still needs to be worked on. And also, I expect the club hierarchy to cash out Enzo, whose mind is no longer with the team. He played yesterday. He was good as usual.
1: Yeah.
0: But then, I think the story around Enzo is that Manchester City are set to send a formal bid before the end of the window for him. They are trying to try again. Chelsea are saying they will only sell if they have good money.
1: Yes, I mean, £120 million. So no, they told them point blank. No, you cannot. Don't bring 119.5 million. They will not collect it. So his matter is like Alvarez now at Atletico.
0: Yeah, Omar Alvarez is on his just something.
1: They are booing him crazily.
0: Serious
1: now.
0: Booing.
1: In fact, to the extent they had to throw his jersey at him at the weekend.
0: Yeah,
1: I know that's a very bad omen for a player.
2: For Alvarez, probably Alvarez due. Atletico is trying to play the same card Barcelona played for PSG
1: just now
2: when PSG wanted to buy Neymar. So they are saying come with the actual
0: amount.
2: Mm. Amounts.
1: And you know what?
0: But why do clubs do that?
1: No, what they actually, they, their own is even a bit different because they've said it point blank from day one. They don't want to sell to their fellow.
0: But of course, now. So now you're not come and scoring again.
1: Yes, now. They said, oh, we cannot come and empower a 45.
0: Exactly. Why empower my rival? For what?
2: Buy the right price.
1: So that's why they are making it difficult for them to buy. Because Barcelona, they are broke. They cannot buy players such an amount of money.
0: But and he says he wants to go to Barca.
1: Exactly.
0: That's what he's insisting on.
1: If a team had come from another league, they would have sold by now.
2: Okay. Arsenal is not willing to meet up that price.
1: No, Arsenal. I think Arsenal, they are done with their
0: Arsenal. No, they are not the serious, Jari. Well, for Marco Correa, he has officially been presented as a Real Madrid player, and he says it's a special day and honor to be part of this great club. Mm. Thanks to everyone for the welcome. It was a great pictures. I saw the pictures, really beautiful. And the official and confirmed is that Savinho has now joined Tottenham from Manchester City, saying it's taking a while. But he's very happy to be there. It's a wonderful opportunity at a brilliant club with one of the best managers in the world. Okay, said as soon as I spoke with De Zerbi, I knew I had to come. Of course, you know the era. Yeah, they always say that. Maybe go sleep. Mm. The era of Guardiola.
1: My dream club. My childhood dream club.
0: They're too light.
1: Players can lie.
0: Okay, then for Ayoub Bouadi, the Moroccan, he has completed his medical at Manchester City and joins the club on €95 million plus €5 million on add-on. Leo are cashing out on this one. Right, and that young man will give a lot. Because I'm really worried for City at the moment. Mm. They're not sparking for me. Well, but it's a good one.
1: The season just began.
0: It just began.
1: The way I said, people should not judge Manchester United with what happened against their
0: community. True.
1: So anything can happen. So I'm against Hull City. So the only thing is, their enemies were playing and rejoicing because they lost to a team that was coming from.
0: We will not lose. Didn't we see that last season?
1: It's always like that. When teams come from the championship, fear them.
0: Yes, fear them. It happened last season.
1: Especially when you play them in the first 10 games.
0: That's true.
1: Fear them.
0: Because they are getting
1: to the second stanza of the league. That's why you now know them. They now belong to where they are. They go to where.
0: All right, finally, Barcelona have just signed all the documents for Dominic Livakovic. His Fenerbahce received €2 million plus €2 million in possible add-on. So he will become Barca's backup goalkeeper from June 2027 when Chesney leaves, if they can find a good loan move now. Well, that's the story around the transfers. It's really, really haunting. It's haunting up because we're edging towards the close of the window. I think it's next week, so I'm liking what I'm seeing at the moment. Many thanks to DJ Pretty and of course to Samuel Fadia for joining me on the show. Thanks to Okpeyemi and Moraki as always. We'll do the same time tomorrow on Metro 97.7 FM. My name is Annabelle Okweri. Good afternoon.

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0: Very good afternoon to you. Thank you for joining in on Newsreel for today, this public holiday to mark the Eid al-Maulud. We welcome you to Newsreel, a 30-minute news magazine coming to you from the Combined Service of Radio Nigeria Lagos Operations, comprising Radio 1, 103.5 FM and Metro FM 97.7. 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
1: Annabelle Okwiri.
0: In the headlines, the Muslims in Lagos commemorates Maulud Nabi.
1: Stakeholders converge on Lagos to tackle emerging challenges in migration and border management across Africa.
0: NAFDAC intensifies crackdown on sashi alcohol drinks.
1: Plus issues in politics, business and sports news.
0: And now the news in detail. Muslims in Lagos are today joining their counterparts around the world to celebrate Eid al-Maulud, the birth of the Prophet Muhammad, peace be upon him. It falls on the third month of the Islamic calendar, Rabiul Awwal. Communities around the metropolis have been holding religious lectures and sharing stories about the life and time of the Prophet. Some have also been involved in charity, as some faithful have been giving food and other products to the needy.
1: Still on today's celebrations, as Muslims across the country are celebrating Eid al-Maulud, commemorating the birth of the Holy Prophet Muhammad. In today's focus, correspondent Yasirat Abiola examines the significance of the festival.
2: Maulud Nabi is an Arabic word which means birth of the Prophet. The day is commemorated by Muslims throughout the world to reflect on the life, teachings and legacies of Prophet Muhammad. According to Islamic scholars, the commemoration, which some say is not mandatory, is a spiritual and social occasion for Muslims who are so inclined to celebrate the festival. Being a public holiday, the faithful use the occasion to reflect on the decent pronouncements of the Prophet, the message he brought from Allah, and celebrate his success and achievements. An Islamic cleric, Ustaz Qasim Mustafa, explained that the essence of the celebration was to remind Muslims of the need to exemplify the teachings of the Prophet.
3: We can't really understand Islam as a religion of peace until we've learned how the Prophet practiced Islam. The essence is to teach the character of the Prophet to the people and not just a merrymaking.
2: On the significance of Maulud Nabi, a cross-section of Lagosians bear their minds.
4: It reminds us of teachings and legacies of Prophet Muhammad.
5: It brings us closer to Allah. To evaluate yourself as a person and abide by the teachings of the Prophet and tenet of Islam.
6: If everybody can abide by the teaching of Maulud Nabi, I think the society will be better.
2: The chief imam of Fatai Bello Central Mosque in Amukuku area of Lagos, Sheikh Abdulghani Abdulaziz, who described Prophet Muhammad as an icon of love, peace, tolerance, humility and equity, emphasized the need for Muslims to emulate his legacies, teachings and life examples so as to have a peaceful society. It stated that as Nigeria joins the global community to celebrate the day, every citizen have a vital role to play in ensuring security of life and property, peace and harmony in the country. He urged the faithful to also use the occasion to reflect on the meaning of the religion and also pray for the leaders as we look forward to 2027 general elections.
7: The celebration of the birth of Prophet Muhammad is a beautiful time to reflect on his character. And as we look forward to 2027 general election, my advice for Muslim faithful we should be in unity and brotherhood. The Prophet built the Ummah on unity despite political and tribal differences.
2: In his contribution, the chief imam of Radatul Janna Central Mosque in Lasa, Lagos, Alhaji Abdurasak Balogun, expressed the hope that if Nigerians could emulate and follow the teachings of the Prophet, the country would be a better place for all.
8: The Prophet brought Islam, and the meaning of Islam is Salam. If every Muslim and non-Muslim as well practice Islam as was practiced by the Holy Prophet Muhammad, the whole world will be at peace.
2: As the faithful celebrate this year's Maulud Nabi, it is imperative for all Muslims in the country to seize the opportunity of the celebration to rededicate themselves and live up to the ideals of the noble prophets. Yasirat Abiola for Newsreel.
0: Thank you, Yasirat. And the Jamaatul Islamiyya of Nigeria has emphasized the need for mosques to be revived as centers of knowledge, character formation, and community development. The president of the organization, Alhaji Hashim Oyeko, made the call at the group's 12th Triennial National Conference held at the Jamal Islamiyya of Nigeria Mosque, Magodo, Lagos, where the organization also unveiled a centenary school project aimed at strengthening its educational institutions and preparing future generations for leadership. Again, correspondent Yesirat Abiola was there for Newsreel.
2: The conference with the theme, Nigeria's Political Adventure, Insecurity and Need for More Radical Approach to Stability, brought together Board of Trustees, the Council of Elders, the National Executive Council, spiritual leaders, and other relevant stakeholders. In his welcome address, Alhaji Oyekan said, the school project is part of the organization's long-term vision, using education to transform society and produce young Nigerians who combine modern knowledge with Islamic values. According to Alhaji Oyekan, the project will mobilize support for the Jamaat group of schools and provide accessible, high-quality modern education grounded in Islamic values. He stated that religious organizations have a duty to engage with issues affecting the society and not remain indifferent to the plight of citizens. He called for political and economic strategies anchored on moral discipline.
9: I'm going to charge my members. Let us now think about what are we going to reverse the trend in our society. People do things wrong. When they are to be disciplined, people will come with sense.
2: In his keynote address, the former governor of Lagos State, Mr. Babatunde Raji Fashola, said Nigeria's quest for stability demands a radical return to law and order, stronger law enforcement institutions, and a renewed commitment to responsible citizenship.
10: I think the first radical measure is for all of us here, without exception, to say that we want to be a country of law and order. Because that is the big radical measure that I will leave with this conference in this community.
2: The guest lecturer, Chief Missioner of Ansaruddin Society of Nigeria, Sheikh Abdurrahman Ahmad, who was represented by the Chief Imam of Muhammad Rasulullah Mosque, Surulere, Lagos, Sheikh Sulaiman Adangba, identified family, social and economic factors as major contributors to societal decay and stressed the need to tackle these problems at their roots. The conference also marked the formal transition from the outgoing administration to a new leadership theme. Yesirat Abiola reporting for Newsreel.
1: The Lagos State Government has concluded plans to commence rehabilitation works on Okeafa Bridge in the Sola local government area for 3 weeks. Commissioner for Transportation, Mr. Oluwaseun Oshiemi, announced this ahead of the commencement scheduled for Friday this week to Friday, September 18, 2026. Mr. Oluwaseun explained that the works will be carried out in two phases, with the first phase covering the outbound Isola to Ejigbo axis of the bridge from Friday, August 28 to Friday, September 11, 2026, while the second phase will cover the bridge inbound Isola from Ejigbo, running from Saturday, September 12 to Friday, September 18, 2026. Consequently, Okeafa Bridge will be temporarily closed to vehicular movement, urging motorists to ply the alternative routes. He said during phase one rehabilitation, motorists from Isola heading towards Ejigbo will be diverted onto the Isola-bound carriageway from Kpako roundabout, where traffic will move in both directions before rejoining the main carriageway to continue their journeys at Mobile Filling Station. Motorists coming from Ejigbo will maintain free movement and share the carriageway with Ejigbo-bound traffic from Mobile Filling Station to Kpako roundabout, after which they will regain full access to the road to reach their destinations. It said Lagos State Management Authority will be on ground to coordinate vehicular movement and minimize inconveniences.
0: In the meantime, Commissioner for the Environment in Lagos and Water Resources, Mr. Tokunbo Wahab, says the state government has continued consultations with traditional rulers and community leaders in Owu Ekosi and Agbowa Ekosi on the proposed siting of a material recovery facility, MRF, in the communities. At a stakeholders' meeting held in Alausa, the commissioner emphasized the importance of securing broad-based community acceptance and ownership of the project. The meeting was convened to address outstanding concerns and ensure that all stakeholders are adequately carried along before the state proceeds with implementation.
1: Stakeholders have called for stronger collaboration among government, security agencies, researchers, and border communities to tackle emerging challenges in migration and border management across Africa. The call was made at the opening of the 2026 annual conference of the African Borderland Research Network, holding in Lagos for the first time. Correspondent Innocent Honor was there.
11: For generations, African communities have traded across frontiers, intermarried, shared languages, and maintained social relationships that existed long before the creation of modern African states. But managing these historical connections alongside national security and territorial sovereignty remains a major challenge. This formed part of the focus at the 2026 Abom Conference hosted jointly by Lagos State University, LASU, and the Nigeria Immigration Service, NIS. Declaring the conference open, the Minister of Interior, Dr. Lubumi Tunji Ojo, represented by his senior special advisor on policy, Dr. Karimu Olajuwon, called for a human-centered approach to border management.
12: The choice of Lagos for this conference is therefore significant. Lagos occupies a strategic position and serves as a major gateway for international movement of people and commerce.
11: Representing the Lagos State Governor, Mr. Bajide Sanwo-Olu, the Commissioner for Tertiary Education, said border management must protect the legitimate interests of sovereign state without undermining the aspirations of African integration. The Governor also stressed the importance of education and research in finding practical solutions to borderland challenges.
13: Let me begin by congratulating the Lagos State University, the Nigerian Immigration Service, for bringing this important international conversation to Nigeria.
11: For the Vice Chancellor of Lagos State University, Professor Ibiyemi Olatunji Bello, the conference demonstrates the university's commitment to producing knowledge that addresses the realities of Nigeria and Africa, describing the borderland as more than a territorial boundary. Also speaking, the Controller General of the Nigeria Immigration Service, Keminana Nandap, identified human trafficking, migrant smuggling, terrorism, and cyber-enabled threats as challenges that increasingly transcend national boundaries. Chairman of ABON, Professor Paul Nugent, drew attention to Africa's rapidly changing urban and migration patterns, warning that the continent must take the challenges associated with growing cities seriously.
14: Was organized by the University of which was great experience. Norway is the quintessential for the city.
11: Professor Nugent also highlighted the contribution of small-scale cross-border trade to regional integration, as well as challenges posed by climate change, disease outbreaks, and political instability. As delegates continue their deliberations, the central message emerging from the conference is that Africa's borders must protect national interests while remaining open to legitimate movement, trade, and sociocultural connections that have long defined the continent. Innocent Honor.
0: Newsreel is coming to you from the Combined Service of Radio Nigeria Lagos Operations. A reminder of the top stories in the package. Muslims in Lagos commemorates Maulud Nabi. Stakeholders converge on Lagos to tackle emerging challenges in migration and border management across Africa. And still to come, NAFDAC intensifies crackdown on sachet alcohol drinks, plus issues in politics, business, and sports news. Please stay with us.
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0: Moving on with the rest of the stories, and now to health. The National Agency for Food and Drug Administration and Control, NAFDAC, says it will intensify its crackdown on alcoholic beverages packaged in sachet and PET plastic bottles below 200 ml. The Director General, NAFDAC, Professor Mojisola Adeyeye, at a news briefing in Lagos, said that under the agreement, affected manufacturers must immediately begin a nationwide recall of prohibited alcoholic products from distributors, warehouses, and other points within the supply chain and submit periodic compliance report to the office. Correspondent Julie Ekong has the rest of the story.
17: The latest exercise followed an irrevocable enforcement undertaking signed by the Distillers and Blenders Association of Nigeria, the Association of Food, Beverage and Tobacco Employers, and their member companies. According to Professor Mujisola Adeyeyi, the recalled products will be verified and destroyed under NAFDAC supervision, with manufacturers bearing the cost, noting that the policy is meant to address the sale and availability of alcohol in banned small-volume packages rather than alcohol consumption in general. Because the sachet alcohol is cheap and accessible, especially to children, the negotiations with manufacturers birthed a five-year moratorium agreement in December 2018 to allow the industry to phase out sachet alcohol and small-volume alcoholic beverages.
18: The food enforcement was backed by independent research that revealed that almost 50% of our children buy alcohol in sachets and bottles below 200 ml.
17: Professor Adeyeyi explained further that at the expiration of the extension, the prohibition started in January this year, covering alcoholic beverages packaged in sachets and bottles below 200 ml, including PET and glass containers. She warned that companies that failed to comply risk continued closure, placement on NAFDAC's regulatory watch list, and criminal prosecution where necessary.
18: They were required by NAFDAC to sign irrevocable enforcement undertaking on behalf of their members that they would desist from manufacturing of alcohol in sachets and PET bottles less than 200 ml.
17: On reopening, the NAFDAC boss explained would depend on several conditions, including full compliance with the recall directive, payment of applicable investigative charges and regulatory fees, and successful inspection of the affected production facilities. The DG urged members of the public to report the manufacturer

0: Kejajiare, Lagos. Prince Yusuf is the first elected chairman of Ayawo Igbaja Local Council Development Area and representative of Alimosho Constituency 1 at the Lagos State House of Assembly and currently the apex leader of the All Progressives Congress APC in Alimosho. He queried the recent comments of the African Democratic Congress ADC presidential candidate Alhaji Atiku Abubakar to return the fuel subsidy policy, describing its removal as the high point of the nation's economic recovery. The GMT Director General listed improved federal allocation to states and local governments with resultant widespread developments, legacy infrastructure projects like the Lagos-Calabar Coastal Highway, the Nigeria Education Loan Fund, among other gains of fuel subsidy removal.
1: Before, governors used to take their car to Abuja to beg for payment of salary. We could not forget in Nori how Osun cut the salary of workers, half salary. But today, Osun is one of the buoyant states because of the allocation coming out from federal government.
0: Prince Yusuf stressed that voting President Tinubu for a second term will ensure full reactivation of the economy and the citizenry will be the major beneficiaries. A chieftain of the All Progressives Congress APC in Zamfara State, Dr. Sani Abdullahi Shinkafi, has urged President Bola Ahmed Tinubu, Governor Dauda Lawal, and Senator Abdulaziz Yari to deploy more resources and strengthen collaboration among the military, police, community protection guards, and other security agencies to tackle banditry, kidnapping, arms proliferation, and other forms of criminality in the state. Dr. Shinkafi made the call at a news briefing in Gusau, the Zamfara state capital. He stressed that improving security in Zamfara would have a positive impact on neighboring states, including Sokoto, Katsina, Kaduna, Kebbi, and Niger. The APC chieftain also urged the Zamfara state government to prioritize security, human capital development, and the welfare of citizens. He advised Governor Lawal to consider channeling resources earmarked for new projects towards combating insecurity and improving the living conditions of the people. Dr. Shinkafi congratulated President Tinubu on the appointment of Senator Abdulaziz Abubakar Yari as Director General of the 2027 Presidential Campaign Council, describing the former Zamfara State Governor as capable and experienced enough to lead the campaign to victory. And that's the size of today's edition of Issues in Politics, as packaged by Adeyemi Adesanya.
2: From politics to business, where former Minister of Education, Mrs. Obi Ezekwesili, says that the administration of President Bola Tinubu has made some progress in stabilizing the country's foreign exchange market, but warned that the gains have yet to translate into meaningful improvements in the living conditions of ordinary Nigerians. Mrs. Ezekwesili, a former vice president of the World Bank, said the government deserves recognition for adopting market-oriented principles in managing the foreign exchange market, which she noted had helped to reduce the volatility that previously characterized the Naira. However, she argued that macroeconomic stability alone cannot be regarded as a sufficient measure of economic success when millions of Nigerians continue to struggle with high food prices, weak purchasing power, unemployment, and declining household incomes. She made the remark during an interview on a television interview while assessing the performance of the Tinubu administration economic reforms. According to her, the relative calm in the exchange rate market was partly attributable to the administration's willingness to allow market principles to play a greater role in determining the value of the Naira, saying that the volatility experienced in the Naira had reduced because the government was increasingly adhering to market principles. The observation comes against the backdrop of the major changes introduced by the Tinubu administration shortly after assuming office, particularly the removal of the long-standing petrol subsidy and the overhaul of the foreign exchange regime. Those policies triggered significant economic disruptions, including a sharp increase in the cost of transportation, food, energy, and other basic goods. And they also placed enormous pressure on households and businesses as the Naira lost substantial value. And while the government has maintained that the reforms were necessary to correct long-standing distortions in the economy, critics have continued to argue that the social costs have been too high. And now the foreign exchange market today, a US dollar exchanges for 1,346 Naira, 98 Kobo, Pound sterling goes for 1,000.

0: 1,836 naira 18 kobo, while the euro sells for 1,579.35 kobo, all at central bank rates. And that's business as put together by Fumi Adeoye.
1: In the world of sports, we begin with women's football, where Nigeria's under 20 women's national team captain Joy Igbokwe is set to miss the FIFA under 20 women's World Cup following a visa setback. And the Nasarawa Amazons midfielder was expected to be part of Nigeria's squad, but is now set to miss the tournament just days before it begins. And we understand that two other players, Sandra John and Faridat Abdul Wahab, were also affected by the same visa issue. The trio were unable to travel with the rest of the team to Poland yesterday for the FIFA under 20 Women's World Cup, and this is a major blow for the Falconets, with Igbokwe having played a key role in Nigeria's qualification campaign. In grassroots sports, Lagos State is set to host the Maiden National Intermediate Games with between 10,000 and 15,000 young athletes expected from across the country. The games, scheduled for October 1st to 15th, will feature athletes aged between 15 and 18 competing in 28 sporting disciplines at various venues across Lagos. The chairman of the local organizing committee, Mr. Sammy Gubi, stated this at a media conference in Alausa, Ikeja, describing the games as a platform for youth development, national unity, and grassroots sports.
2: This competition signals sports development in Lagos, the development of our sporting activities, sporting infrastructure, continue to push the agenda forward in our development.
1: The Commissioner for Information and Strategy, Mr. Gbenga Omotosho, said the state was committed to delivering an excellent first edition of the Games. The Director General of the Lagos State Sports Commission, Mr. Larry Fatodu, described Lagos as a serial trailblazer, assuring that the state would deploy its experience in hosting major sporting events to deliver a successful competition.
3: Sports is not just for entertainment anymore. It's a tool for diplomacy. It's a tool to promote unity across tribes and tongues. I would want to use this platform to tell so many stories about unity, about excellence, about diplomacy.
1: Our correspondent quotes the Commissioner for Youth and Social Development, Mobolaji Ogunlende, as saying the state was working round the clock to ensure a safe and memorable experience for athletes and visitors.
0: And our sports, and with the sports story today, we wrap up the news for today. But before we go on our news reel for today, the recap. Muslims in Lagos today join faithful around the world in celebrating Maulid Annabi, which is the birth of Prophet Muhammad, peace be upon him. Stakeholders are converging on Lagos to tackle emerging challenges in migration and border management across Africa. And we also told you that NAFDAC is intensifying its crackdown on sashi alcohol drinks.
1: And with that, we end today's edition of Newsreel, which came to you from the combined service of Radio Nigeria Lagos Operations, comprising Radio 1103.5 FM and Metro FM 97.7. For more news stories and news updates, please log on to www.radionigerialagos.gov.ng, on X at RN Online News 22. You can also connect via Facebook, RN Online News Lagos. On behalf of the editor, Fumi Adeoye, and the entire production crew and studio manager, Jumoke Ogbiweso. My name is Annabelle Okweri, and my colleague has been
0: Preeti Adegoke. Thank you very much for listening. Tomorrow we'll be here again for a fresh edition. Good afternoon.

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4: Greetings, elders. We have come with good minds and intention. And our handsome Bobo over here, our handsome son, has seen a very beautiful flower in your garden. And we would love to pluck it.
5: You're welcome. We are a reputable family, as you know. And with the few information we have, your family too is a notable one. It's a good thing you are coming. You have seen well. We like your taste for our daughter. But I would want to ask, do you have all the items on the list?
4: Oh, Shiju, all the items are complete.
6: Yes, they are complete.
5: Okay, good. Okay, so let them come together. Ade, Kechi, come together. So let us do the union. So kneel down.
6: Wait. There's something missing.
5: What is missing? Wait. There's something missing.
7: What?
5: You that wants to marry our daughter, do you have your PVC, permanent voter's card?
8: My PVC?
5: Yes.
8: No, I don't have it.
5: You don't have your PVC? Then you cannot marry our daughter. You cannot.
6: Wait. But what has PVC got to do with marriage?
5: Wait, you say you are ready for marriage, yet you are not even ready to choose the leaders that will determine the future of your family, our family all together. No, this is a calamity. You cannot marry our daughter. No, you don't even know what to do. You don't even know what to do.
6: I think I have your PVC. It is with me.
8: Yes, my PVC. I have it.
5: You have your PVC?
8: Yes, sir.
5: Let me see it.
8: See.
5: Okay. Yes. The marriage can continue.
9: 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Collect your PVC. 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

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Something exciting is coming. 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

0: Tunde, what is this thing you are looking for?
1: 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Mama, wait.
0: I said, Tunde, what are you looking for?
1: Oh, mommy, wait now, wait.
0: What are you looking for?
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0: Now that small card,
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1: Mama, that one na your own. Na your own be that. 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Na my future. Na my opportunity to make things better for us.
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1: 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That one a lie. Na your enemies, they talk like that. They no want make your future better. 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

Most definitely. Well, you hear the tune, you know it is time to take you on the cafe for today. It is the Tuesday edition of it. It is the 25th day of the 8th month. It happens to be the very last Tuesday in the month of August. Wow, ooh, it started just like last night, the month of August, and it's almost going. The month of August, a very beautiful month. My little girl will say, "Daddy, don't you know August? Eh? We are August people. We are the best people." I say, "Okay, no problem. I don't argue with you. Your daddy's girl, so no wahala." Okay, it's gonna be on Friday for my baby girl. All right, for a whole lot of people who popped out of the labor room on this day, I'll be checking them out for you in a bit, and of course, so many other beautiful things we'll be checking out together on the cafe for this beautiful, beautiful Tuesday, the very last one for the month of August. Welcome to the show. My name is Pretty. The finest is here this beautiful day, the nature's finest, alongside Olivia Heffron. Together we'll be rocking you steadily from now till mama calls. Of course, you know my mama will never call me because, you know, she knows I'm working, so she can't call. All right? So that's the way it is. That's the way we represent. So welcome to the show. Vibes after vibes. We travel all around the world musically, bringing you vibes after vibes. You know, on the wings of music, we always travel on the cafe. So today won't be an exception. We'll be taking you through all these beautiful vibes nonstop. 3 p.m. will be time for a news beat. I'll continue with the vibes right here on the cafe. The finest is here, and let's rock it steadily. Let's begin from this one from my girl. Yes, I remember when she released this song, and she said, "The finest, I wanted to check this in." I said, "Okay, girl, this is good. And let's pump it." And we made it to blow Yaga Yaga then. She's coming with something good very, very soon. And here is Ijoma alongside Splash and Gentle. And this one is Mshima Aragi right here.

0: Yeah, these guys, they used to be this from St. Gregory's of Alinde here. Yes, they are known as Ofege. Yes, Ofege Band. Wizzy Labo, the title of that one. Yeah, the first boy band in Nigeria. Yeah, the first boy band. Go and take it anywhere. See? Tell anybody I told you that. The first boy band in Nigeria. If you're talking about our own New Edition, our own Jackson 5, this is Ofege, yes. Balinde here, where they came together and formed this group, Ofege, right here at St. Gregory's College, Balinde. Wizzy Labo, the title of this one. So when Wizzy Labo is coming, you have to keep your girl away, because Wizzy Labo will take your girl. That's what he knows how to do. That's what they are saying with this beautiful song, way back in the day. Yes, it's the cafe on Metro 97.7 FM. We'll be bringing you the news in a bit. But before then, let's tell you what happened on this day in the year 1916. Yeah, where the United States National Park Service was created. Yeah, the National Park Service in the United States was created. 1916. Wow. Of course, in 1958, on this day, prominent nationalist leader Ahmed Sékou Touré, yeah, delivered a historic speech in Conakry. Yeah, when we say Conakry, you know, we are talking about Guinea-Conakry, confronting French President Jacques de Gaulle. Then, of course, Touré famously declared that Guinea preferred poverty and liberty to riches in slavery, setting the stage for Guinea to vote for total dependence. Of course, total independence from France shortly after. Of course, that's what happened. It still went down in history to today. Nobody will forget that speech on this day in the year 1958. And of course, in 1980, on this day, Zimbabwe joined the United Nations. Yes, it was on this day they joined the United Nations after they got independence. And of course, on this day in 1964, Kenneth Kaunda of Zambia won Zambian election. And of course, I'll tell you more, but let me quickly bring you headline news at this time right here on Metro 97.7 FM in the beautiful city of Lagos. Keep it locked right here. Don't move it, don't touch it. Up next is headline news.
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0: President Tinubu urges Muslims to embrace Prophet Muhammad virtues. Lagos to host meeting National Intermediate Games. 10,000 young athletes expected. Grassroots movement targets 1,000 youths per ward for President Bola Tinubu. Arewa Consultative Forum demands credibility consistency from 2027 aspirants. Police bust a baby factory in Ogun. Rescue 2 pregnant women, 4 children. And Umahi moves to tackle Benin Asaba Road gridlock. And as headline news at this time, I will bring you more on details at 6 p.m. Keep it locked right here. 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

0: That's right, great High Life tune there. Well, this one will remind you back in the day when papas were young boys, and of course the mamas were young little girls running around the streets. In fact, even unclad, because they didn't know anything, they were just doing their thing, as I wished to do back in the day. All right, a beautiful song right there, Adilu Akisonya there. Beautiful song, any day, any time. All right, still telling you what happened on this day. In the year 1979, yes, on this day, Somalia adopted a new constitution through a referendum. When will Nigeria do our own? Because they say this constitution is not helping us. When are we going to change our constitution? When are we? Are we going to be languishing like this? God have mercy. Anyway, in 1980, on this day, in 2001, yes, Aaliyah, talking about the great American singer and actress. Oh, this girl, I used to feel very pained to remember about Aaliyah on this day. You know, I mean, Uche is here. Uche will remember. I used to have days like this for them back in the day.
1: Yeah.
0: Yeah.
1: So,
0: wow. Aaliyah died, yes, on this day, of course, in a plane crash. You know, they actually went to shoot a video for a song then. That song was a brand new song then, talking about Rock the Boat. Yeah, they went to shoot a video for that song, and that was the end of Aaliyah. Yes, on the coast of Bahamas, that was where she died. Yes, very, very sad. They finished shooting the video already. That's why you could see the video even after she died. So for Rock the Boat in the Bahamas, she was born in the year 1979. So beautiful. In fact, the day on Sunday when Funke turned 49, yes, Aaliyah would have also been celebrating her birthday, because they have the same birthday. Talking about August 23rd. So painful, Aaliyah, up to today. Still remember her. Of course, what can one say? She told us, if we try something and it didn't work, always try it again, try it again and again. Yes, this might not sound like the normal cafe song, but because of Aaliyah, let's just play this one to remind you of who Aaliyah was, in case you've forgotten. So I'll come back for more. Keep it locked right here. Time check at this time is 9 minutes gone past 3. Here is Aaliyah. Try again.
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0: Dance, that's what it means. Ejuru means shake your body. You know, in Africa where we dance, especially the women, they dance with one particular thing. What's that? Okay, with the waist. That's Africans dance. Okay, beautiful song right there. Between the years 2009, 2010, this song was the hottest song in the entire Nigeria and Africa. Yeah, talking about the man Nice, Bolade Adigun. Mr. Nice right there, the one from Ogbomosho, your state, Nigeria. This song was a very beautiful, from the album Gongwa. So, of course, what a song that song was in the late 2000s. I don't know where Olivia here from was at that time. I don't know if she vibed to this song. I want this who vibe to the song. It's not your kind of song.
1: I know.
0: What was your kind of song? What's your kind of song?
1: Depending on my mood.
0: Ah.
1: Yes.
0: Okay, so on give me...
1: On a cold day.
0: Okay.
1: I don't mind R&B.
0: Ah, okay.
1: On a big day.
0: Yeah.
1: I don't mind hip-hop.
0: Hip-hop. Yes. So you like hip-hop?
1: Oh, yes, I do. Who wouldn't? When you hear a beautiful song.
0: So he's your favorite hip-hop artist?
1: You know him now.
0: I don't.
1: You know him.
0: Tell me.
1: Wizkid.
0: Ah, oh, you are an FC. Yeah. Yeah, an FC. Oh my God.
1: So, when you hear wonderful music, you don't even know when your legs will begin to move.
0: Most definitely. Uh-huh. Most definitely. Most definitely.
1: Even if you can't sing, your body will sing for you.
0: Exactly.
1: Uh-huh. So, my brother, I'm in for any good music.
0: I like that. I like that.
1: Now, about you, pretty?
0: Me, everything. Any music. I'm a lover of plenty of music. I can't even tell you this.
1: You like Bedu?
0: Yes, now, depending on my mood, as you said. You know, I can just wake up, I want to listen to reggae all through the day. I can just wake up today, all I want is blues, R&B, you know, just lovey-dovey.
1: Yeah.
0: You know, all through the day, and that's the feeling I'll be having. I can just wake up, all I want is rap, you know, so... I love plenty kind of songs. I'm just that's.
1: Oh, well, that's your calling. You can't be a DJ, a presenter, and not like all of these things you're saying.
0: Most definitely,
1: part of your life now.
0: Correct. Very correct. Olivia here from there. Yeah, my producer for today. We're representing together. We always represent together every Tuesday like this, and of course from 4:30 to close down. That's what we do. Okay. All right. So that's what we represent. That's why we. Keep it pumping, keep it moving. Time check, 28 minutes gone past 3. And at the top of the hour, we go to Abuja for the network news. When we return from there, it's going to be the drive time. Yes, that's when we'll be driving you through, telling you what the traffic situation in Lagos. Yes, no one wants to remember what they went through between yesterday and this morning on Lagos Ibadan Expressway. Some days could be crazy on Lagos Ibadan Expressway, but when trailers don't fall, Lagos Ibadan is a very beautiful road to drive on, a very beautiful road to be on. But when it's crazy like yesterday into this morning, you wish that road doesn't exist. I'm telling you, crazy, I tell you. I hope the authorities, especially Ogun State government, will do the right thing. I analyze a whole lot of them this morning on AM Lagos, things that should be done. I mean, well, you can't have such a road, busy road like that, and you are collecting all the taxes on that road, and you can't even say, okay, we have cranes, you have machines that will be taking care of situations when things like that happen. I mean, Governor Dagbe Abiodun, I mean, in that instance, you are not trying, please. Do the right thing, please. Okay. All right, WHO officially certified the entire African region free of wide polio virus on this day in the year 2020. Yes, exactly. 6 years ago. So that's what the WHO did. Of course, this historic achievement came 4 years after Nigeria, the last endemic stronghold in West Africa, recorded its final case of wide polio in 2016. So exactly 10 years today was when we recorded the last of our polio. So for now, polio is a thing of the past. In Nigeria, in West Africa, so we say, thank God for that one. We're able to fight that one. I fought it, of course, achieved that beautiful thing right there. Okay. And of course, for those born on this beautiful day, of course, you know, today is the very last Tuesday in the month of August. Yes, August 25. You know, today happens to be the 237th day of the year. And what that tells you is that we have 128 days to the end of the year. Yes, 128 days to the end of this beautiful year. So you see, I have 128 days to achieve your aim. So don't despair. Don't snooze. Flow. Go with the flow. Let it go. Let it go. Today is known as a Soldier's Day in Brazil. Hey, you know what I'm talking about. Chonsa in Brazil. And it's also Independence Day for Uruguay. Yes, who got independence from Brazil on this day in the year 1825. So they got it from Brazil in 1825 on this beautiful day. In North Korea, today is known as Day of Songun. Day of Songun. That's what it's called, this beautiful day. Thomas Cantipulate in Hereford is what today is known by. So that's the way the day goes by in different countries of the world. Of course, that's the situation right there. And on this day in 2024, Salim Ali Hous, Lebanese statesman, the 34th Prime Minister of Lebanon, died. The man was born in the year 1929, so he died on this day in 2024, beg your pardon. And on this day in 2022, yes, Mabel John, American blues vocalist, was announced to have pronounced to have died. She was born on June 1st, 1930. So may the souls of these ones rest in peace. But some people also they popped out on the labor room. Yeah, they popped out of the labor room on this day. One of them happened to be Asokawa Krajiya is a Japanese aristocrat and a Catholic convent. Yes, he was born in 1563. All right, 1563. Yes, King William IV, Landgrave of Hesse Kassel, was also born on this day in 1532. So if you were born on this day, we say congratulations to you for everyone who was born on this beautiful day. Yes. Let me also celebrate one of my own. Yes, one of my girls. Yes, in IBCT, who also popped out of the labor room on this day. Yes. So it's good. When you have people celebrating and you celebrate with them, always celebrate people. You know, I say that every time, right? Try as much as possible to celebrate people. So you also be celebrated. Okay. That's the way it is. That's the way it goes. So on this day, yes, someone was born. Yeah, I'm talking about Bukumi. Yes, Bukumi Babalola. Ruth. Yes, Ruth Bukumi Babalola. Mrs. Babalola. Yes, today is her birthday. Happy birthday, Ruth. I celebrate you on this beautiful day. Happy birthday. Long life, good health, and prosperity. From here, Metro 97.7 in Lagos, I say, wishing you more money in your aza, more money in your pocket, and of course, long life, good health, and more beauties to be added upon you and onto you. So, happy birthday, Ruth Bukumi Babalola. So, I celebrate you here. Of course, everyone on SEM, along the assembly, also say, happy birthday, Mrs. Ruth Bukumi Babalola. Enjoy your day. Enjoy your day. Where's the cake at? Where's the cake? You know, I love cake. So let's have it. Let's have it. All right. Ruth, happy birthday to you. God bless you. That's Mommy Oreoluwa right there celebrating today. Happy birthday. Going back to the deck right about now. Of course, she talked about whiskey earlier. So I felt, let's play this one for her. Yes, she's the producer. So let's make her happy. I'm talking about Olivia Heffron. She's an FC. I never knew she was an FC until today. So congratulations on being an FC. So here is something coming from Baba Bolu. That's who I call him. I'm talking about Wizzy Ayodeji Ibrahim Balogun. And this one is titled Oju Elegba right here. It's the cafe on Metro 97.7. The finest is here alongside Olivia Heffron. I call her Chinwe.
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0: Sorry, the remix there coming from one of the sons, in fact, actually the first son of Fela Kuti, the heir to the Fela dynasty. Sorry. Sorry for Africa, sorry for Niger. You know, a whole lot of things happening, you will always be sorry for Niger. Because when you think about the situation of our country, things you go through, you'll be sorry. Because if a whole big agency that got budgetary allocation is now said to be fake, we should be sorry for Nigeria. Sorry. If the busiest highway in the region of Africa, talking about Lagos, about the expressway, no single solar light can be put there. For how many years? How much will it cost us to put solar light from Lagos to Ibadan, to even beyond, to Ilorin, to Jeba, to the north? So if we say, okay, those ones are, but what about the busiest? I mean, somebody had to, the guy couldn't hold himself early this morning when we were all in the traffic. So does it mean this road doesn't even get dried? Because every day there's no time Lagos Ibadan Expressway is dried. Every time somebody is moving on the road, vehicles on the road, I know it's so crazy. I don't know what's wrong with us. We shouldn't be living this way. It's so crazy. God help us. We hope the right thing will be done. But who will do the right thing? I don't know. So much money in the land, yet it's like we are money misrule. We don't know how to spend the money the right way. Sorry. Femi Kuti there. Well, I didn't plan to say that. The song just pinched me. So how to say that? Eh? Okay, 14 minutes to the top of the hour. At the top of the hour, we'll be wrapping things up. Yes, we'll be wrapping things up on the cafe for today. To be back tomorrow when Harry will be taking you on. Chana Allen McLean, American actress and singer, was born on this day in 1998. Of course, Nicki Nicole, Argentine rapper and singer, was also born on this day. Rebecca Jankova, a Slovak Alpine sky racer, was also born on this day. What about Ricardo Rodriguez, Swiss footballer, was born on this day in 1992. Miyabi Natsuyaki, Japanese singer and actress, was born on this day in the year 1992 as well. Max Muncy, American baseball player, was born on this day in the year 1990. Of course, Hiramiya, Mexican footballer, was also born on this day. Joako Oritorien, Finnish actor, was born on this day in 1989. Max Munchi was born on this day. Adam Warren, American baseball player, was born on this day, as well as Justin Upton, also a fellow American baseball player, was born on this day, 1987. They were born on this day, the same day, two of them. Bracey Farber, Canadian actress, also popped out of the labor room on this day. So, also, as James Rosita, English race car driver. All of these people were born on this day a different year. Jong Chung-suk, South Korean footballer, who died in the year 2011, he was born on this day in the year 1982. So all of these people were born on this day. Happy birthday to all of these people born on this day, August 25, the last Tuesday in the month of August, 2026. Okay, so big ups to Olivia Heffron, of course, keeping the game tied with me. We'll be back together after the network service. Don't worry, we still have more fun. Destination time is 10:30 p.m. Keep your vibe locked, don't move it, don't touch it. Let me take you to Ghana now. Yes, let me take you to Ghana. You know, it's beat by beat, from here, from there, from everywhere. That's what we do. That's what the cafe is all about. Let me take you something from Kweku Smoke. This one is titled Holy Thirst, from Kweku Smoke right here. The cafe, 4 o'clock. The news from Abuja comes through. My name is Pretty Adegoke, the nature's finest.
1: Yeah. Our Father, when I went to heaven,

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1: The time is 4 o'clock. 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Good afternoon and welcome to the news. I am Jeremiah Jime. Headlines. Security operatives directed to launch coordinated rescue operation for victims of mass abduction in Niger State. Messages of felicitation pour in as Muslim faithful commemorate birth of Prophet Muhammad. Traders lose goods worth millions of naira to flood in Ebonyi State.
2: The water caused a lot of damages to my shop. As you calculate, it is above 20 million.
3: He has been asking annually. We are begging Ebonyi State government to come for our aid.
1: Federal government trains veterinarians on healthy meat consumption. The commentary is on prioritizing firefighting in the country. 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Now the news in detail. President Bola Tinubu has directed the armed forces, the Nigeria Police Force, the Department of State Services and all relevant security intelligence agencies to launch a coordinated rescue operation immediately for the victims of the recent mass abduction in Niger State. The president expressed outrage over the abduction and killing of innocent citizens by criminal elements in the state. President Tinubu said those who carried out this cowardly attack on defenseless Nigerians were enemies of peace and enemies of humanity who will not go scot-free. The president condoled with the families of those who were killed in the barbaric assault and prayed the Almighty God grant them eternal rest and grant their loved ones the fortitude to bear this painful loss. President Tinubu directed the service chiefs to give him regular briefings on the progress of the rescue operation until all those abducted are accounted for. Meanwhile, President Tinubu has congratulated Muslims on this year's Eid al-Maulud celebration, urging them to imbibe the good teachings of Prophet Muhammad. A statement by Special Advisor to the President on Information and Strategy, Bayo Onanuga, says President Tinubu wants Muslims to use the occasion for introspection, prayer, and learning from the Prophet's exceptional virtues. The president urges Muslim faithful to adhere to the teachings of Prophet Muhammad, which emphasize great lessons of devotion, perseverance, tolerance, humility, and selflessness. President Tinubu, while advising religious leaders to use the period to pray for the country and to admonish their followers to translate the lessons from Prophet Muhammad's life and their commitment to the country, further appeals to those celebrating the Maulud festival to extend a hand of fellowship to the needy and vulnerable in the spirit of the season. Still on Eid al-Maulud, the Christian Association of Nigeria, CAN, has urged Nigerians not to allow politicians to exploit religious and ethnic differences for political gain ahead of the 2027 general election. President of CAN, Archbishop Daniel Oko, made the call in his Eid al-Maulud message, warning that while elections could come and go, the relationships and bonds that hold the country together must endure. He appealed to Christians and Muslims to resist attempts to divide them, while saying both communities had a shared responsibility to promote peace, protect vulnerable people, and support one another. Reflecting on the significance of Eid al-Maulud, the Archbishop Oko urged Nigerians to embrace the values of mercy, justice, compassion, honesty, and peaceful coexistence associated with the life of Prophet Muhammad. Also, the People's Democratic Party, PDP, has felicitated the Muslim Ummah on the occasion of Maulid Nabi, the commemoration of the birth of Prophet Muhammad. In a statement by its National Publicity Secretary, Mr. Jugmundu Muhammad, the party urges Nigerians to draw inspiration from the virtues of the Prophet by promoting unity, tolerance, mutual respect, and peaceful coexistence. It calls on citizens to offer prayers for peace, stability, good governance, and for divine guidance for leaders at all levels. The party prays Almighty Allah to accept the prayers of the faithful and grant Nigeria wisdom to build a nation founded on justice, equity, and prosperity, while wishing the Muslim Ummah a peaceful and spiritual reward in celebration. In the same vein, the Muslim Media Practitioners of Nigeria Abuja chapter has urged the global community of Muslims to uphold the life and teachings of Prophet Muhammad to stand out in today's challenging world. In a statement to Mark Idil Maliud, FCT chapter chairperson of Muslim Media Practitioners of Nigeria, Hajia Medina Nadabo, said the occasion was a celebration of the blessed birth of the Holy Prophet Muhammad, described as mercy sent to all mankind. The group pointed out that the Prophet's life was a shining example of truth, compassion, patience, and humility worthy of emulation, irrespective of religious affiliation. The Muslim Media Practitioners of Nigeria Abuja chapter urged the Muslim faithful to reflect on his teachings and strive to embody the noble character he lived by urging them to use the occasion to pray for lasting peace, security, prosperity, and good leadership in the country. Governor Hisham Ali of Benue State has also felicitated Muslim faithful in the state on the occasion of Maulid Nabi, which commemorates the birth of Prophet Muhammad. In a statement by the Commission of Information and Orientation Chief Solomon Yopiv, the governor said the celebration offers an opportunity to reflect on the Prophet's values of compassion, humility, honesty, and service to humanity. He noted that while the occasion is observed with devotion through gatherings, recitations, charity, and fellowship by many in the Muslim community, others guided by their convictions may not mark it, adding that the government respects that diversity and remains committed to religious freedom for all citizens. Governor Ali urged both Muslims and Christians to continue nurturing unity, tolerance, and mutual respect that define Benue State, and wished the Muslim community a peaceful and reflective celebration.
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5: Thanks for keeping the faith. Goods worth millions of naira have been destroyed by heavy rainfall that ravaged the building materials market in Abakaliki, the Ebonyi State capital. Some of the items affected include 50 water tanks, cartons of chemicals, and other materials used in the production of paints. Leonard Osi completes the story.
6: The rainfall, which lasted for more than 2 hours, triggered severe flooding that entered many shops in the market and damaged goods that run into millions of naira. When Radio Nigeria visited the market, traders whose property were touched by the flood were seen carrying out some repairs in some stores and buildings. Two traders, Mr. Sunday Ibini and Mr. Vincent Mbada, decried the huge losses caused by the incident and blamed it on the ability of Ebonyi State government to properly channel water from the market to Abia River, which is close to the area.
7: The water is even getting to my chest. The water caused a lot of damages to my shop. As you calculate, it is above 20 million. They should come and help us financially.
8: Yes, we ask annually. We are begging Ebonyi State government to come for our aid. We have been trying all we can to make this market a better place with our effort.
6: One of the leaders in the market, Prince Peter Ezebe, said they were devastated by the incident and called on relevant agencies to intervene and construct good drainage system in the market to enhance free flow of water.
9: Since we enter here, we have a sanitary problem.
10: If no water,
9: it's going to be a breeze.
10: So we are not comfortable here. And we have been calling government to come and help us. This is working 2 times this year. People are crying.
6: Ebonyi State Commissioner for Market Development and Parks, Mr. Oku Udo, explained that the government had commenced the assessment of the damages caused by the flood in the market. Mr. Udo assured the traders that the government would soon provide relief support for them to cushion the effects of the incident on their business.
11: I also following the attention of His Excellency, including the Honorable Minister of Water. We are going to write to His Excellency. I believe he is going to pay attention to it.
6: The Executive Secretary of Ebonyi State Emergency Management Agency, Mr. Clement Ovuoba, consoled the traders over losses they incurred and reinstated government's readiness to assist them return to their business. In Abakaliki, Leonard Osi, Radio Nigeria.
5: The Chief of Naval Staff, Vice Admiral Idi Abba, says the Nigerian Navy is committed to strengthening civil-military cooperation and supporting initiatives that promote national development and social cohesion. He stated this during the inauguration of the renovated 3 blocks of 8 classrooms, drilled solar-powered boreholes, water facility, construction of drainage system and conveniences at Group School 1, Igbanwari, at Opokuma Community in Kolokuma, Opokuma Local Government Area of Bayelsa State. Alamboda Atunyi reports.
12: Rear Admiral Idi Abbas said the Nigerian Navy recognizes that the security and prosperity of the nation are strengthened when communities are empowered through meaningful development. Represented by the flag officer commanding the Central Naval Command, Rear Admiral Suleiman Ibrahim, the chief of the naval staff stated that this understanding guides the Navy's civil-military relations efforts, hence the creation of the Special Intervention Quick Impact Schemes, which intends to address critical community needs while fostering stronger bonds between the armed forces and the people.
13: Improving the quality of primary education in public schools remains one of the most essential drivers of socio-economic development.
12: Commander of the Joint Task Force, Operation Delta Safe South-South, Rear Admiral Olugbenga Oladipo, said the inauguration of the project was a watershed in the history of the Nigerian Navy, which will improve the standard of education in the community.
14: The execution of this project does not only resonate with the vision of President Bola Ahmed Ahmed Tinubu, for it aptly captures the essence of the quick impact project as conceived by the Nigerian Navy.
12: The flag officer commanding the Naval Training Command, Ebubu Eleme, Rear Admiral Ebiobowe Zipele, said he decided to execute the project in his hometown to give back to the community in line with the chief of the Naval Staff's Quick Impact Project scheme.
15: These projects were carefully chosen because of their direct and immediate impact. Either though the group school one of Okuma was structurally defective and was always flooded whenever it rains.
12: Head teacher of the group school one, Igbanwari, at Opokuma community, Roslyn Odogu, expressed appreciation of the pupils and teachers to the Nigerian Navy for the gesture. From Opokuma, Alambo, Baatonye, Radio Nigeria.
5: The Nigeria Financial Intelligence Unit's NFIU has raised an alarm over emergent methods being used by terrorist financiers to conceal the identities of individuals controlling illicit funds, including the use of pre-registered SIM cards and bank accounts opened in women's names. This was disclosed in the NFIU's 2025 annual report, which identified disconnected SIM bank verification number BVN linkages, proxy accounts, and weak customer identification controls as emerging enablers of financial crime and terrorist financing. According to the report, terrorist facilitators exploit gaps in the linkage between mobile phone numbers and financial identities by using SIM cards that are not registered to the actual users of bank accounts. The agency said some facilitators use pre-registered SIM cards, SIMs registered to deceased persons, and SIMs linked to gender-based proxies to circumvent the security mechanisms connecting SIM cards with BVNs. The NFIU said also identified proxy bank accounts as another method used by terrorist financiers to distance themselves from illicit funds. According to the agency, accounts are sometimes opened in the names of women, while male commanders, logistic managers, or other operatives secretly control the accounts and use them to move funds.
4: Radio Nigeria, uplifting the people and uniting the nation.
5: Worried by the increased cases of animal diseases, the federal government has trained more than 50 veterinarians drawn from the 36 states on how to identify and treat animal diseases to enhance healthy meat consumption. The participants were urged at the training held in Akwanga to put the knowledge gained into practice by promoting healthy living and eradicating the diseases by the year 2030. Ibrahim Yakubu completes the report.
16: The training put together by the Federal Ministry of Livestock Development in collaboration with the African Union Inter-African Bureau for Animal Resources focused on the pre-training workshop for pest dispersed ruminants PPR Zero Surveillance Field Activity. Chief Veterinary Officer of Nigeria, Dr. Samuel Anzaku, said the training is targeted at imparting requisite knowledge on ways to address challenges occasioned by the PPR animal diseases of goats and cows across the African continent through sample collections and transforming them to acceptable results.
17: Through this workshop, you'll be familiarized with the feed methodology, animal selection sampling procedures, data collection tools, documentation requirements, and other operational procedures.
16: Representative of the African Union Inter-Africa Bureau for Animal Resources from Kenya, Charles Lodioga, commended Nigeria and Nasarawa states in particular for hosting the training, pledging commitment of the Union towards ending the challenges of animal diseases in Africa.
18: I want to appreciate all of you.
16: The Director of Veterinary Services, Nasarawa State Ministry of Agriculture, Dr. Abdullahi Musa, challenged veterinarians to take advantage of the training to impact positively on their states to avert the danger associated with the transmission of the disease due to interboundary animal migration.
19: You are carefully selected, so please don't disappoint your states, because the whole of control of disease lies on you.
16: One of the participants from Nasarawa State, Dr. Ruben Kibu of the Ministry of Agriculture, assured their readiness to put to use the knowledge gained from the training. Practical blood collection from animals for sample tests climaxed the event. In Lafia, Ibrahim Yakubu, Radio Nigeria.
5: The Center for Journalism Innovation and Development, CJID, has been recognized by UNESCO as one of the civil society organizations contributing to Nigeria's artificial intelligence ecosystem. The recognition is contained in UNESCO's 2026 Artificial Intelligence Readiness Assessment Report for Nigeria, which assesses the country's preparedness for the development, adoption, and governance of artificial intelligence. In a statement by Executive Director CJID, Akintunde Babatunde, in mapping civil society organizations working within the AI landscape in Nigeria, UNESCO identified CJID under two areas, AI literacy and inclusion, and public awareness and advocacy, while highlighting efforts to raise awareness about the social implications of AI and foster civic engagement through media and education. According to the statement, in July this year, the organization expanded the initiative by awarding AI advocacy grants to seven Nigerian civil society organizations, which include TechHER, SIDA Foundation for Disability, Akin Fade Foundation, Nest Africa AI Innovation Lab, Webfala Digital Skill for All Initiative, Africa Center for Media and Information Literacy, and Diafite Foundation. And on the foreign scene, the United States says it is committed to deepening trade and investment relations with Nigeria through improved trade facilitation.

0: technology, agriculture, financial services, and beyond. At the same time, Nigerian talent, markets, and entrepreneurship continue to shape opportunities for U.S. businesses well beyond Abuja and Lagos. This is very much a two-way relationship.
1: The Managing Director, American Business Council of Nigeria, Ms. Margaret Olay, said the U.S.-Nigeria relationship was more of shared affinities than differences.
2: U.S. companies that have been in this country before the independence, it ties to this affiliation, this really wanting to do work. And where we see in the area of economics, the bilateral conversations that we are having today, they go way back to those areas of relationships and connectivities that have been building over the years.
1: She pointed out that the U.S.-Nigeria diplomatic partnership was focused on removing practical barriers that affect businesses. And in sports, Nigeria in face-off with Ghana in the final qualifying round of Beach Soccer Africa Cup of Nations. Amma Ignis serves us details of these and more.
3: The Nigeria Football Federation, NFF, has announced that the crucial qualifying fixtures of the Continentals Beach Soccer Tournament are set to take place between 9 to 11 October for the first leg, with the second leg scheduled between October 17 and 18, 2026. Nigeria Beach Soccer team, the Super Sun Eagles, will battle their counterparts from Ghana. Both West African powerhouse teams will battle each other for a coveted spot at the main Beach Soccer Africa Cup of Nations event scheduled to take place in Senegal. The aggregate winner of both legs will qualify for the Beach Soccer Africa Nations Cup. Elsewhere, the Abia State government has commenced the reconstruction of the Umuahia Township Stadium, the traditional home of Abia Warriors Football Club, as part of efforts to improve sports infrastructure in the state. The development comes ahead of the commencement of the 2026-2027 Nigeria Premier Football League NPFL season, with Abia Warriors set to temporarily relocate to the Elephant Park in Aba ahead of the NPFL 2026-2027 campaign. The Umuahia Township Stadium is expected to undergo rehabilitation to improve its facilities and provide a suitable environment for sporting activities when the reconstruction is completed. And finally, the Actors Guild of Nigeria AGN football team, popularly known as Shining Stars, will take on the Performing Musicians Association of Nigeria P-Man football team, the Harmony Boys, in a novelty friendly match tomorrow, Wednesday, August 26. The game is part of activities to commemorate International Actors Day, a global celebration for entertainers. The match will hold at the Civic Center football pitch, Gadua Estate, Abuja. President of the Actors Guild of Nigeria, Abubakar Sanusi, will lead his vice president and the mayor of the FCT chapter executives to the event. Speaking ahead of the match, Sanusi said the friendly is a special way of celebrating actors while wishing the entire industry well. Top entertainers expected to feature in the match include Emeka Ike, Emmanuel Rumado, Totolos, Francis Juru, Enajo Loco, Aliu Nuhu Muhammad, Desmond Elliott, Amma Ignis, Osi Taheme, Hank Sanuku, Jerry Amilo, Benedict Johnson, Linda Ekeze, Empress Njama, Maureen Iwa, Emeka Rollers, and many more. That's our sports package. I am Amma Ignis.
1: The commentary is on prioritizing firefighting in the country. It is written by Dr. Charles Yunubi, a public affairs commentator.
4: Fire is both a servant and a destroyer. It cooks our food and powers industries, yet when it escapes control, it becomes a beast that consumes lives, livelihoods, and legacies. Across the country, fire disasters strike markets at dawn, homes at midnight, hospitals during emergencies, and schools with children. In a nation where markets drive local economies and urban centers continue to expand, weak firefighting capacity poses a serious economic and human security risk. A single fire outbreak in a major market can wipe out the livelihoods of thousands of families in one night. Government must therefore see firefighting not as an expense, but as an investment and insurance for the nation's future. Statistics indicate that thousands of fire incidents are recorded annually, claiming lives and destroying property worth billions of naira. Major market fires across different cities remain grim reminders of the devastating consequences of inadequate preparedness. Behind every statistic is a trader, a student, a worker, or a mother whose dreams may be reduced to ashes. These numbers are not merely data, they are a call to action.

0: Bravery alone cannot save a nation from fire, but effective systems can. Standardized firefighting means that every fire station, regardless of location, operates with modern equipment, uniform protocols, and well-trained personnel. Firefighters need protective gear, hydraulic tools, thermal cameras, and up-to-date knowledge of fire science. A standardized response must also be visible to the public. Citizens should know the emergency number, trust response times, and have access to functional firefighting hydrants and other emergency facilities. Fire safety must also be incorporated into urban planning. Building approvals should include strict fire safety requirements, while markets, schools, hospitals, and other public facilities must comply with established safety standards and maintain functional firefighting equipment. All tiers of government must act urgently. Partnerships with relevant international institutions can also enhance skills development and technology transfer. Technology should play a greater role in fire prevention and response. Drones can assist with early detection, while geographic information systems can help map fire stations, hydrants, and other emergency infrastructure. A unified emergency communication system would also improve response times. States and local governments should rehabilitate existing fire stations, build new ones when necessary, recruit and retain qualified firefighters, enforce building codes, and ensure fire safety compliance in markets, schools, and hospitals. Communities and citizens also have important roles to play. Markets and schools should conduct regular fire drills and ensure that firefighting equipment is available and functional. Households must avoid unsafe electrical connections and improper storage of petrol and other flammable materials. Fire does not negotiate. It does not wait for budget cycles or administrative convenience. When it strikes, it can destroy lives and property within minutes. Therefore, the only effective response to fire disasters is preparedness. Nigeria must prioritize firefighting by moving from reaction to prevention, from inadequate capacity to modern preparedness, and from ashes to assurance. The time to prepare for the next fire outbreak is not after it happens, but now.
1: That commentary on prioritizing firefighting in the country was written by Dr. Charles Yonumbi and read by Fubara Pepo. And for other update, Abuja, the nation's capital, is partly sunny at 29 degrees Celsius. Maiduguri, Dutse, and Gusau have intermittent clouds with the temperatures ranging from 29 to 34 degrees Celsius, while Ibadan, Mina, Ondo, and Asaba are mostly sunny with temperatures varying from 32 to 34 degrees Celsius. And now to end the news, here is a recap of the major stories. President Bola Tinubu has directed the armed forces, the Nigeria Police Force, the Department of State Services, and all relevant security agencies, intelligence agencies, to launch a coordinated rescue operation immediately for the victims of the recent mass abduction in Niger State. Messages of felicitation have poured in as Muslim faithful commemorate the birth of Prophet Muhammad. Some teachers have lost goods with Traders, rather, have lost goods worth millions of naira to flood in Ebonyi State. We also told you that the federal government has trained some selected veterinarians from across the country on healthy meat consumption. And that's the news, as edited by Conrad Labbe and the production team. I am Jeremiah Jimmy. Thank you for listening.
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2: 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The time now is 29 minutes gone past 4 p.m. And from now till close down, we're going to be rocking you steadily on the drive time. Of course, the night drift one after the other. Of course, you're going to be in the mix with the finest. Of course, keeping the game tight for you right here. All right. Thank you for being with us. And of course, don't forget, we have always got you covered, and we'll definitely get you covered right here every time. The finest is in the building, and this is how we represent Big Dope Style right here. Keep it locked right here. The drive time in the building. The finest is here. My name is Pretty Adeguki. Olivia Hefron is with me.
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With great music and traffic updates.

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1: It's a drive time with the finest. Yeah, traffic watch for you. And of course, a beautiful vibe non-stop in the mix with the finest. DJ Preacher, the finest. All in one, one in all. That's how you do. One side feet tall. I'll do my diesel. Time check right about now. It's 21 minutes going past 5 p.m. And don't forget, at 6, we have the major news for the evening belt. And the other side of it, we see the beach and play some other beat. 20 minutes past 7 will be time for 30 minutes with Jesus with Michael Okpara. And on the other side, we roll in the night drift and much more. There's a beautiful, beautiful things happening at this time. My prayer for you is that beautiful things will keep happening to you. Yes, that's my prayer for you. Especially as we're gradually getting closer to the Ember months. Well, I guess this is not what Nigerians want to hear right now concerning fuel in Nigeria, because NNPCL again is like they're playing with our minds and joking with us. Because all we hear right now is the increased price of petrol again, despite Dangote Refinery's petrol delivery initiative. Crude oil prices. The market survey today, which happened to be a public holiday, showed that NNPCL raised the price by 20 naira. So 20 naira, 50 naira is what they now do. Okay now. Now, Alhaji Atiku Abubakar, former vice president and the candidate of the ADC in next year's election, has made his participation in presidential debates ahead of the 2027 general elections conditional on the attendance of Bola Tinubu and the APC. If you want to be there, I will be there. That's what Atiku is saying. Because this was contained in a statement issued by his office today. Kenneth Okonkwo was the one that issued it. According to Okonkwo, presidential debates should provide an opportunity for both the ruling party and opposition parties to present their policies and programs to the Nigerian masses. And he criticized the practice of organizing debates involving only opposition candidates, describing it as untenable, and accusing the APC-led administration of using such platforms to create provisions and divisions among opposition parties while avoiding scrutiny. So that's the situation right now. Okay, yeah, we're celebrating Eid al-Maulud, Maulud Nabi, and all these people who do dastardly acts don't stop. Of course, you know, in Niger State, in a mosque, there was an abduction there. There was an abduction in Niger State, which has now made the president to order armed forces and all of that security and intelligence agents.

forces to intensify efforts to immediately rescue the victims of the Niger mosque abduction. God have mercy. On the day celebrating Eid al-Maulud, now, the PDP governorship candidate in Cross River State, Arthur Jarvis is his name. He has insisted that the present governor now and the candidate of the APC, talking about Senator Otu, is an absentee governor, according to him. You know, they stay office. Describe Otu as such is... this is the second time he's describing him in such manner, because he had already done something like that in 2 weeks ago at a news conference where he described the governor's continued absence in the state he had campaigned to rule. Voila. The NDCs, they seem to be hitting at APC seriously these days. One of the things they've said again is the fact that ahead of the election next year, the NDC, the Director of New Media and Strategic Communications, his name is Theo Abu Agada, today declared that Nigerians don't need people who are too big to talk to them. Agada make the remark while faulting the absence of President Bola Tinubu, who is the president of the APC, and the African Democratic Congress, ADC, presidential candidate Atiku Abubakar, from the peace accord signing. The NBA had organized a peace accord signing for political parties and their candidates in Port Harcourt, the River State capital. Faulting their absence, Agada said only the NDC's presidential candidate, Peter Obi, has been interacting with Nigerians. Okay, now. Anyway, APC also have something to say. And what did they say? The APC, through the National Publicity Secretary, Felix Mwoka, today accused the ADC presidential candidate, Atiku Abubakar, and the NDC candidate, Peter Obi, and his running mate, Rabiu Musa Kwankwaso, of grandstanding. Mwoka said Kwankwaso was part of the establishment responsible for the challenges Nigerians are facing today. Mwoka insisted that the former Kano State governor is not the new direction that Nigerians need. Okay, now. That's what is going on, and that's what's going down. Okay, I'll tell you more. Let's tell you a bit of entertainment now. B-Red. Yeah, B-Red is the cousin to Davido. Of course, B-Red is the son of Osun State Governor Ademola Adeleke. He has claimed that his father and other family members are not in politics for financial benefits. Claimed that his family already had generational wealth, insisting that his father and other relatives were in politics to help people. So that's what B-Red said. So Raman Jago situation, I told you earlier, has been confirmed. He's going to be standing trial in the UK. And right about now, Raman Jago is talking. Talking about Tiamiu Abdurrahman Kayode, the one known as Raman Jago, has reacted to reports surrounding the arrest of Pokoli in the UK. Raman Jago described the development as painful and heartbreaking, noting that Pokoli is widely known for his cheerful personality and ability to bring joy to others. He suggested that there may be more to the situation than what is surrounding. Of course, they're currently going on in the public and urge people not to seek attention from the controversy. So according to Raman Jago,
This is the time Pugoli needs them the most. That's what he said. All right, the much-anticipated historical epic King Kosoko, The Battle for Lagos, has premiered in Lagos, bringing together traditional rulers, cultural custodians, and Hollywood stars and other distinguished guests for a night dedicated to history, heritage, and Yoruba culture. The world film premiere was held 2 days ago on Sunday at the IMAX Cinema Lekki, ahead of the film's nationwide cinema release schedule for this Friday, August 28. Produced by Tesco Studios, the premiere featured a red carpet gathering of prominent figures from the national, international institution, the Nigerian film industry, and the wider cultural community. The presence of traditional rulers, high chiefs, and representatives of the Kosoko royal family further highlighted the historical and cultural importance attached to the production. All right, I'll tell you more. I'll check out more for you. 5:31 is the time. I'll take you back to the deck right about now. It's the finest year. It's the drive time on Metro 97.7 FM.

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3: 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Jesus is Lord.
4: Greetings, elders. We have come with good minds and intention. And our handsome Bobo over here, our handsome son, has seen a very beautiful flower in your garden and would love to pluck it.
5: You're welcome. We are a reputable family, as you know. And with the few information we have, your family too is a notable one. It's a good thing you are coming. You have seen well. We like your taste for our daughter. But I would want to ask, do you have all the items on the list?
4: Oh, Shiju, all the items are complete.
6: Yes, they are complete.
5: Okay, good. Okay, so let them come together. Are they? Kechi, come together. So let us do the union. So kneel down.
6: Wait. There's something missing.
5: What is missing? Wait. There's something missing.
7: What?
5: You that wants to marry our daughter, do you have your PVC, permanent voter's card?
8: My PVC?
5: Yes.
8: No, I don't have it.
5: You don't have your PVC? Then you cannot marry our daughter. You cannot.
6: Wait. But what has PVC got to do with marriage?
5: Wait, you say you are ready for marriage, yet you are not even ready to choose the leaders that will determine the future of your family, our family all together. No, this is a calamity. You cannot marry our daughter. No, you don't even know what to do. You don't even know what to do.
6: I think I have your PVC. It is with me.
8: Yes, my PVC. I have it.
5: You have your PVC?
8: Yes, sir.
5: Let me see it.
8: See.
5: Okay. Yes, the marriage can continue.
0: 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Collect your PVC, cast your vote, and make a difference, because every vote counts. 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

0: Tunde, what is this thing you are looking for?
1: Mama, wait. Wait. Mama, wait.
0: I said, Tunde, what are you looking for?
1: Oh, mommy, wait now. Wait.
0: What are you looking for?
1: My PVC, my permanent voter's card.
0: Now that small card,
2: what he go do? Now politician get power and I no be us.
1: Mama, that one now your own. Now your own be that. My PVC, now my power, now my future, now my opportunity to make things better for us.
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1: They don't choose waiting. That one a lie. Now your enemies, they talk like that. They no want make your future better. Come out with your PVC on that day. Vote. And stand, make you defend your votes.
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4: 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In the headlines, President Tinubu urges Muslims to uphold peace unity in Nigeria. Grassroots movement mobilizes 1,000 youths per ward for President Tinubu ahead of 2027 election. And fire at Russian gas chemical complex injures more than 100 workers. Details shortly. Thank you very much for being with us. Now the news in detail. My name is Preeti Adeguke. President Bola Tinubu has congratulated Muslims across the country on this year's Eid al-Maulud celebration, urging them to embrace the teachings and virtues of Prophet Muhammad. In a statement by the Special Advisor on Information and Strategy, Bayo Onanuga, the president called on Muslims to use the occasion for introspection, prayer, and reflection on the exceptional virtues of the Prophet. The President urged the faithful to uphold the teachings of Prophet Muhammad, peace be upon him, particularly lessons of devotion, perseverance, tolerance, humility, and selflessness. He also called on religious leaders to use the occasion to pray for the country and encourage their followers to translate the lessons from the Prophet's life into greater commitment to national development. The President further appealed to those celebrating the Maulud to extend a hand of fellowship to the needy and vulnerable in keeping with the spirit of the season. The Christian Association of Nigeria, CAN, has urged Nigerians not to allow politicians to exploit religious and ethnic differences for political gains ahead of the 2027 general elections. CAN President Archbishop Daniel Oko made the call in his Eid al-Maulud message, warning that while elections will come and go, the relationships and bonds that hold the country together must endure. He appealed to Christians and Muslims to resist attempts to divide them, saying both communities have a shared responsibility to promote peace, protect vulnerable people, and support one another. Reflecting on the significance of Eid al-Maulud, Archbishop Oko urged Nigerians to embrace the virtues of mercy, justice, compassion, honesty, and peaceful coexistence associated with the life of Prophet Muhammad. The President of CAN urged Nigerians to use the celebration to renew their commitment to peace and compassion and work towards a country where every citizen can live with dignity and hope. As Muslims observe Eid al-Maulud annually on the 12th day of Rabi al-Awwal, the third month of the Islamic calendar, the celebration provides the opportunity for Muslim faithful to reflect on the Prophet's teachings and the significance to peaceful coexistence and good character. In this special report, correspondent Yesirat Abiola examines the significance of the Eid al-Maulud festival.

0: before governing.
1: Malut Nabi is an Arabic word which means birth of the prophet. The day is commemorated by Muslims throughout the world to reflect on the life, teachings, and legacies of Prophet Muhammad. According to Islamic scholars, the commemoration, which some say is not mandatory, is a spiritual and social occasion for Muslims who are so inclined to celebrate the festival. Being a public holiday, the faithful use the occasion to reflect on the decent pronouncements of the Prophet, the message he brought from Allah, and celebrate his success and achievements. An Islamic cleric, Ustaz Qasim Mustafa, explained that the essence of the celebration was to remind Muslims of the need to exemplify the teachings of the Prophet.
2: We can't really understand Islam as a religion of peace, but we've learned how the Prophet practiced the noble religion, Islam. The essence is to teach the character of the Prophet to the people and not just a merrymaking.
1: On the significance of Maulud Nabi, a cross-section of Lagosians bear their minds.
3: It reminds us of teachings and legacies of Prophet Muhammad.
4: It brings us closer to Allah. To evaluate yourself as a person and abide by the teachings of the Prophet and tenet of Islam.
5: If everybody can abide by the teaching of Maulud Nabi, I think the society will be better.
1: The chief imam of Fatai Bello Central Mosque in Amukuku area of Lagos, Sheikh Abdul Ghani Abdulaziz, who described Prophet Muhammad as an icon of love, peace, tolerance, humility, and equity, emphasized the need for Muslims to emulate his legacies, teachings, and life examples so as to have a peaceful society. He stated that as Nigeria joins the global community to celebrate the day, every citizen have a vital role to play in ensuring security of life and property, peace, and harmony in the country. He urged the faithful to also use the occasion to reflect on the meaning of the religion and also pray for the leaders as we look forward to 2027 general elections.
6: The celebration of the birth of Prophet Muhammad is a beautiful time to reflect on its character, and as we look forward to 2027 general election, my advice for Muslim faithful we should be in unity and brotherhood. The Prophet built the Ummah on unity despite political and tribal differences.
1: In his contribution, the chief imam of Rawdatul Jannah Central Mosque in Lasa, Lagos, Alhaji Abdurrazak Balogun, expressed the hope that if Nigerians could emulate and follow the teachings of the Prophet, the country would be a better place for all.
7: The Prophet brought Islam, and the meaning of Islam is Salam. If every Muslim and non-Muslim as well practice Islam as was practiced by the Holy Prophet Muhammad, the whole world will be at peace.
1: As the faithful celebrate this year's Maulud Nabi, it is imperative for all Muslims in the country to seize the opportunity of the celebration to rededicate themselves and live up to the ideals of the noble prophets. Yes, sir.
8: Thank you, Yesirat. And away from that, the grassroots movement for Tinubu, GMT, has clamored for the re-election of President Bola Tinubu for continuation of his developmental strides that will position Nigeria as a super economic power. The Director General of GMT, Prince B.C. Yusuf, made this position in an interview with our man, Abiola Peters, at the Secretariat of the Group in Ikeja, GRA. Prince Yusuf is the first elected chairman of Ayobo Local Council Development Area and representatives of Alimosho Constituency 1 at the Lagos State House of Assembly, and currently the apex leader of the APC in Alimosho. He queried the recent comment of the African Democratic Congress ADC presidential candidate Atiku Abubakar to return the fair subsidy policy, describing its removal as the high point of the nation's economic recovery. The GMT Director General implored federal allocation. The GMT Director General listed improved federal allocation to states and local government with resultant widespread development legacy infrastructure projects like the Lagos-Calabar Highway, the Nigerian Education Loan Fund, among other gains of fair subsidy removal.
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8: Apologies for the wrong insert there. With the news that the EMTDG, who declared a mobilization target of 1,000 youths per ward, stated that they have another chance to demonstrate political value by voting for President Tinubu and other candidates of the APC in the coming general election for actualization of a nation of their dreams. 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In the headlines, President Tinubu urges Muslims to uphold peace, unity in Nigeria. Grassroots movement mobilizes 1,000 youths per ward for President Tinubu ahead of the 2027 election. Still to come, fire at Russian gas chemical complex kills Chinese worker, injures more than 120. Details of this and more after this short break. Please stay with us.
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8: Thank you for being with us. Now the rest of the news. Students of mass communication undergoing industrial training and aspiring to become broadcasters have been advised to keep learning, prepare adequately, and work hard to succeed in the profession. Former general manager of Metro FM, Mr. Shehi Martins, gave the advice during a surprise visit to the corporation where he interacted with interns in Lagos. Mr. Martins described knowledge as the bedrock of broadcasting, urging the students to read widely and ensure their facts and figures are accurate to avoid spreading fake news. He said successful radio personalities attain recognition through hard work and dedication rather than popularity alone. Metrofile Adele Ajarat quotes Mr. Martins as encouraging the interns to make the most of their training opportunities, sharing that broadcasting had taken him to different places and enabled him to meet prominent personalities. And as a sport, Nigeria's qualification journey for CAF Under 23 African Cup of Nations AFCON 2027 will start in the second round stage. According to today's draw by CAF in Cairo, the Under 23 Eagles, who drew by into the second round qualifying, will await the first round winners between Congo DR and Mauritania. Second round qualifying fixtures are scheduled for 19 to 17 November 2026, with Nigeria playing away in the first leg. If successful in the second round, Nigeria will play winners of the Zambia versus Sierra Leone or Burkina Faso bracket in the final quarter qualifier scheduled between 22 to 20th March 2027. Seven winners in the final qualifying will join host Egypt for the Under 23 African Cup of Nations 2027, which doubles as the African pathway to the 2028 Los Angeles Olympic football tournament. And away from Nigeria now, at least 19 people are receiving treatment in hospital and more than 100 others have been injured following a fire at a gas chemical complex under construction in Russia's Far East. One Chinese national employed by a contractor at the facility died despite receiving medical attention, according to a statement from the complex in Russia's Amur region. The facility said the victim's family will receive support, including financial assistance. The complex is a joint project of Russian company Sibor and Chinese oil and gas giant Sinopec. It is designed to become one of the world's largest producers of polyethylene and polypropylene, but has not yet begun production. And that's it on our major news for today at 6 p.m. But before we go, the recap. President Tinubu has urged Muslims to uphold peace, unity in Nigeria as they celebrate Eid al-Maulud. Grassroots movement has mobilized 1,000 youths per ward for President Tinubu ahead of 2027. Fire at Russian gas chemical complex has injured more than 100 workers. And that's the end of our news at 6 for today. don't forget, we are live on Facebook, facebook.com/Metro977Live. You can also reach out to our newsroom on Radio Nigeria, lagos.gov.ng, as well as in our newsroom on 803-331-3103. Don't wait for someone to give you opportunity. You are a creator, so create one. The news was edited by Angela Ayamene. My name is Pretty Adegoke. Thank you very much for listening. Good evening. Keep it locked right here. We have more coming for you.
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Our time check right about now is 28 minutes to the top of the hour 7. And don't forget, 20 minutes past 7, we'll bring you today's message. 30 minutes with Jesus. Of course, Michael Lokpa will be giving us another one today. Another beautiful one. Yep. Okay. That's what's up. That was a song coming through from Ashake. Worship alongside DJ Snake. Thinking that'll happen right there. Alright, still taking you through latest news and what's popping, what's happening. Yeah, concerned by what has been going on along the Benin-Agua-Saba axis. President Bola Ahmed Tinubu today has ordered the Federal Ministry of Works to urgently intervene in the worsening condition of the road where motorists and commuters have been trapped in gridlock for days. But the directive came amidst growing public concern over the deteriorating highway which has disrupted interstate travels, delayed transportation of goods, and of course, so many other things are happening concerning that road. So the president has ordered urgent things to be done quickly. Yeah, Mrs. Didi Warson Jack is buying out of service, so right about now she's being celebrated. I'm talking about the outgoing head of the civil service of the Federation, Mrs. Didi Esther Warson Jack, on her retirement after 34 years in public service. President Bola Tinubu, former President Goodluck Jonathan, Bayelsa State Governor Duye Diri, former Bayelsa State Governor Seriake Dixon, and former Director General of the Bureau of Public Service Reform Dr. Joe Abba have all been celebrating Didi Warson Jack. Of course, the event took place in Abuja today at the presentation of Warson Jack's books, Beyond the Mandate, An Eye Planted, held as part of activities marking her retirement at the age of 60. Congratulations, mommy. Enjoy your retirement. Igbo is in the news today. Igbo is in the news. We're talking about Yoruba Nation activists as Chief Sunday Adeyemo, the one known as Sunday Igbo Osha, has alleged that armed men believed to have come from Ilorin, Kwara State, invaded the Ibadan residence of traditional faith defender Tani Olong in the early hours of today in an attempt to abduct him. According to the story, the alleged incident reportedly occurred at Ayegun Oleyo, Ibadan, where the armed men were said to have stormed Tani Olong's residence and attempted to take him away. Attempted to take him away, that's what this story is talking about. And of course, the development reportedly triggered tension and commotion in the neighborhood as residents resisted the alleged attempt to whisk Tani Olong away. So reacting to the incident, Igbo said he was contacted about midnight by distressed neighbors of Tani Olong, who raised the alarm over what they describe as an attempt by unidentified armed men to abduct the cleric. He said the neighbors informed him that the men were allegedly from Ilorin, Kwara State, prompting him to move to the area with his people to ascertain what was happening. According to him, his arrival at the scene revealed what he described as a disturbing situation, as Tani Olong was allegedly found unconscious on the ground. So Igbo further alleged that the armed men also attacked another woman in the neighborhood who had recently undergone a CS, talking about cesarean section.
Well, this alleged invasion reportedly led to a confrontation between the armed men and residents who were said to have resisted the attempt to take Taniolong away. Man, God have mercy. People carrying guns up and down, we don't know where they always come from. God have mercy. Let me take you back to the deck now. At the other side, we'll bring you 30 minutes with Jesus. Alright, keep it locked right here. My name is Pretty, the finest. Olivia Heffron is with me. Together we say, keep the game tight. Better days are coming. Better days are surely coming. According to Sarkodie and BNXN, they say better days are coming. They take it and take it away. TSB.

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0: 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Jesus is Lord.
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words have reassured the wavering, and you have fortified the trembling ears. Job 4:4. Welcome to 30 Minutes with Jesus with Michael Opara. Your journey with Jesus starts here. Have a wonderful time listening.

a beautiful one there by Reverend Mrs. Oyo, titled Must I Empty and Let Go? Jesus, we give you praise again. We appreciate your faithfulness. We ask that your voice be heard. We ask that your name be glorified. At the end of the day, let every lost soul be found. Beyond what man can do, Lord Jesus, do quickly for us. In Jesus' mighty name, we have prayed. Amen. By the grace of God, we'll be continuing with the part 4 of the message titled, After These Things. And don't forget our anchor scripture, John chapter number 21. And today, by the grace of God, we'll be reading from verse number 1 to 5. The Bible says, after these things, Jesus showed himself again to the disciples at the Sea of Tiberias. And on this wise showed he himself. They were together Simon Peter and Thomas called Didymus and Nathanael of Cana in Galilee and the sons of Zebedee and two other of his disciples. Simon Peter saith unto them, I go a fishing. They say unto him, we also go with thee. They went forth and entered into a ship immediately. And that night, they caught nothing. But when the morning was come, Jesus stood on the shore. But the disciples knew not that it was Jesus. Verse 5, which is the last verse. Then Jesus saith unto them, children, have you any meat? They answered him, no. By the grace of God, like I said, we'll be continuing with the part 4 of the message titled, After These Things. And don't forget, I told us that after these things means something had shifted. After these things means there was a scenario. After these things means many things had happened. Many things that happened that made Jesus to show himself again. Many things that makes a leader to think or ask the question, what could have gone wrong? Verse 4, the Bible says, Jesus stood on the shore. But the disciples knew not that it was Jesus.

0: Listen. There is a dimension of spiritual tragedy, people of God. A dimension of spiritual tragedy where Jesus is present but not perceived. There is a dimension of spiritual tragedy where Jesus is speaking, but unfortunately his voice is not recognized. There is a dimension of spiritual tragedy where Jesus is very near, but he's treated like a stranger. Jesus is present, people of God, but he's mistaken for an enemy. Now, how many of us have rebuked the voice of Jesus in our hearts? We hear Jesus telling us some things, and the next thing we say, I reject Jesus, I bind you in Jesus' name. Don't forget Peter. The Bible says Peter took Jesus by the side and he began to rebuke him. Now, this is not the story of unbelievers, people of God. This is the story of the disciples of Jesus. This is the story of many believers. The Bible says that Jesus stood on the shore, but the disciples of Jesus didn't know that it was Jesus. Which means they knew someone was there, but they didn't know it was Jesus. They didn't know it was Jesus because they thought it was just another man. Or he was just like every other man. And this is why I tell people that when a man is too familiar with Jesus, to such a man, the voice of Jesus sounds like noise. The presence of Jesus feels common to such a man. When a man is too familiar with Jesus, to such a man, the words of Jesus no longer make sense. As a matter of fact, conviction becomes irritation to such a man. The things of the Spirit feels very heavy to such a man. And when Jesus becomes too familiar, people of God, he becomes invisible. And I'm simply saying that this is what happens when discernment dies. When discernment dies, divine visitation looks ordinary. Here was Jesus standing where they were. Jesus stood there, people of God, but their hearts were elsewhere. They saw a man not knowing they were seeing the Messiah. They saw a man, people of God, but they missed the Messiah. The same voice that commanded storms now sounded like a stranger to them. They were looking at that same man, but they weren't seeing him. I'm simply saying that, listen, it is possible to carry calling but lose sensitivity. It is very possible to be very active, but you are still just not discerning. You can be very busy for God, yet you are spiritually blind. The same people who walked with Jesus yesterday, unfortunately, could not recognize him today. And I'm simply saying that distance from Jesus does not begin with departure. Listen, it begins with dullness. Jesus stood there speaking to them. Jesus stood there calling them. Jesus stood there, waiting for them to come back to him. But unfortunately, their heart had grown too cold to discern him. Jesus stood there calling, but none of them was wise enough to know it was Jesus. The same voice that calmed storms now sounded ordinary to them. Jesus was not hidden, but their eyes were. Listen, and this is to tell us, people of God, that a man can know scripture and still not know when Jesus appears. A man can be speaking in tongues and still miss Jesus when he comes. Look, it is a terrible thing to stand before Jesus and still be asking Jesus, who are you? It is a very fearful thing to stand before the King of Kings and still be asking him, where did you come from? Jesus stood on the shore and was observing every one of them. He was there observing their struggles. He was there looking at them. I became afraid, people of God, because the Bible says none of them knew that it was Jesus. Let me ask you, people of God, how many times has Jesus stood in your life and you missed him? How many times has Jesus stood over that matter and then you ignored him? You ignored his observations. You ignored his words. And you went for your own word. You ignored his opinion. And you went for your own opinion. How many messages have you heard, but never discerned his voice? How many visitations did you reduce to coincidence? Some of us are listening to me now, but the truth is, Jesus has become so common to us. Has Jesus become so common to you that his voice no longer breaks you? Let me ask you, when last did his voice break you? One of my teachers was sharing with us, and he was telling us how a man and a woman, they were having issues. And then he went there to tell them the Bible stand over the situation. And he said all of a sudden, the woman fled up and said, "Don't use the Bible to control me. Don't use the Bible to control me." The man said he himself became afraid. Using the Bible, the word of God, to control you. If his word cannot control you, then whose word should be able to control you? Are you still recognizing Jesus? Jesus stood at the shore, but none of them recognized him. The same way Jesus is standing in many homes. The husband cannot recognize the voice of Jesus. The wife cannot recognize the voice of Jesus. The children cannot recognize the voice of Jesus. Are you still recognizing Jesus? Or you are just remembering him? You are not far because Jesus left. No. You are far because you stopped recognizing him. And look. If a man continues long enough without recognizing Jesus, and I'm saying this by the Spirit of the Lord, that one day he will stand before him eternally and still not know him. After some time, people of God, the Bible says Jesus stood at the shore. Of course, he had gathered many evidences. He had gathered evidences through enough observations. Enough observations to know that they loved meat more than Jesus. These same people forgot that the kingdom of God is not meat. And because of that, they traded the kingdom of God for meat. After seeing how much the people loved meat, Jesus came to a conclusion by asking them a very sincere question. Jesus asked them in verse 5, the Bible says, Jesus said unto them, children, have you any meat? Meaning, do you have any meat? Meaning, have you now caught something? The Bible says they answered him, no. Jesus called them children. Yet they answered him like strangers. The same way Jesus is calling us. The same way Jesus has called many of us. And we keep answering Jesus like strangers. Our distance from Jesus has redefined our relationship with him. Jesus asked them, children, have you any meat? Jesus called them children because their emptiness exposed their immaturity. These were children playing with nets, yet starving in destiny. And this is the picture of powerless Christianity. This is the picture of Christianity with so much noise. I'm saying children without meat are believers without substance. Children without meat, you know, if you see them, you'll see that they are very loud in noise. But they are bankrupt in power. And many are in this boat. But only few, unfortunately, have meat. I'm saying many are in our churches. But let me ask, how many of them have meat? Jesus said, children, have you meat? Have you any meat? In other words, do you now have any meat? You see, that question, people of God, is gentle in tone, but very devastating in meaning. Do you have any meat? Is a question that exposes the bankruptcy of a busy but barren soul. These people were very busy. But what did they have to show for their busy schedule? They were very busy. Busy without result. Have you any meat? It is heaven's way of asking. After all these things, after all your labor, what do you actually have to show? What do you now have to show? What have you gained leaving me to follow the mundane? even for the world system. After wanting to become like others. After exchanging my truth for something else. How has that affected you positively? What can you actually say you have become? What can you say you have gathered? Jesus is asking you, sir. Jesus is asking you, ma. What have you become after leaving Christ to follow something else? After stealing that money, how has that changed you? What exactly has changed? Even after changing your car, rather your situation has worsened than it was. You left me because you wanted meat. But have you any meat? And you know, some today, they have sermons. Sermons to preach. Some even have titles. Of course, some have noise. But when Jesus asked, have you any meat? Unfortunately, heaven records only emptiness. When Jesus asked, have you any meat? What do you think Jesus is recording for you? Have you any meat? But guess what? Let me ask you, what has Jesus recorded for you? That question, have you any meat, will haunt many in eternity. Hey! And their bitter reply will be, we fished, but we never followed Jesus. We fished, but we didn't fish for Jesus. We only fished for ourselves. Jesus asked them a question, but their love for meat had killed their sensitivity. They so much craved for meat that they missed Jesus. They craved meat so much that they didn't know that it was Jesus talking to them. And don't forget that it was their love for meat that killed their revelation of Jesus. And you know, when your belly becomes your God, the soul automatically becomes its slave. And whoever feeds the flesh without control will serve the spirit without mercy. Hey. Don't forget that these were disciples who once followed Jesus. These were disciples who once preached what Jesus preached. But a time came, people of God, that their stomach became their altar and their appetite became their God. Yes, they were delivered by Jesus, but internally they were addicted to pleasure. I don't know who you are, but must still go empty-handed back to Jesus. Must you meet your Savior just like that, without having things or meat to give to Jesus to say, this is my meat. What is that meat? How many souls have you won to Jesus? They cried for meat. People of God, not knowing they were crying for their own destruction. They wanted physical meat. Meanwhile, what actually sustained them was the spiritual meat. Jesus told them they forgot. One time, Jesus said, my meat is to do the will of my Father My need is to do the will of my Father. Many are exchanging the will of Jesus for something else. The tragedy is not that they wanted meat, people of God. The tragedy was that they loved the meat more than the person of Jesus. What do you love more than Jesus? And let me quickly say this. That the enemy does not need to make you hate God. Hey. He only needs you to give, your attention to something else. He only needs to give you something you love more than Jesus. What do you love more than Jesus? What has replaced God in your life? What are you now paying attention to that you have now pushed Jesus aside? What exactly has replaced God in your heart of heart? Remember, I said the enemy does not need to make you hate God. He only needs to give you something you love more than Jesus. The enemy knows what you love more than Jesus. And those are the appetites that man cannot do without. Why not bring those appetites to Jesus tonight? Why not surrender those appetites to Jesus? What are those things competing with Jesus in your life? What exactly are they? Jesus is saying, bring them to me. I want to help you. I'm already at the shore. I'm not far from you. I'm very close to you. Say with me wherever you are, Jesus, help me. I give you all.
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0: Tunde, what is this thing you are looking for?
1: Mama, wait. Wait. Mama, wait.
0: I said, Tunde, what are you looking for?
1: Oh, mommy, wait now. Wait.
0: What are you looking for?
1: My PVC, my permanent voter's card.
0: Now that small card,
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1: Mama, that one now your own. 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My PVC, now my power. 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
1: 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Come out with your PVC on that day. 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

0: Greetings, elders. We have come with good minds and intention. And our handsome Bobo over here, our handsome son, I've seen a very beautiful flower in your garden, and we would love to pluck it.
1: You're welcome. We are a reputable family, as you know. And with the few information we have, your family too is a notable one. It's a good thing you are coming. You have seen well. We like your taste for our daughter. But I would want to ask, do you have all the items on the list?
0: Oh, Shiju, all the items are complete.
2: Yes, they are complete.
1: Okay, good. Okay, so let them come together. Ade, Kechi, come together. So let us do the union. So kneel down.
2: Wait. There's something missing.
1: What is missing? Wait. There's something missing.
3: Listen, what?
1: You that wants to marry our daughter, do you have your PVC, permanent voter's card?
4: My PVC?
1: Yes.
4: No, I don't have it.
1: You don't have your PVC? Then you cannot marry our daughter. You cannot.
2: Wait. But what has PVC got to do with marriage?
1: Wait, you say you are ready for marriage, yet you are not even ready to choose the leaders that will determine the future of your family, our family all together. No, this is a calamity. You cannot marry our daughter. No, you don't even know what to do.
2: I think I have your PVC. It is with me.
4: Yes, my PVC. I have it.
1: You have your PVC?
4: Yes, sir.
1: Let me see it.
4: See.
1: Okay. 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
1: 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We have come with good minds and intention. 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

From before dawn till way after dusk, she's with me. Whether I'm driving, in a taxi or in a bus, she's with me. Here, there, and everywhere, she's with me. She clarifies my days and suits my nights with friendly voices and great music. I call her the numero uno in my lifestyle needs. 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

Here come Gera, she's dancing like a who? I don't know. And that's what it is. Come get her. Ray Stremont doing this beautiful one. Bringing our time now to 28 minutes gone past 8. Yeah, 9 o'clock there will be news. After that, I want to do something tonight. It's a tribute. Because the news of the passing of legendary Dolly Parton. Yes, Dolly Rebecca Parton has just been made public by the family. Dolly Parton is gone. At the age of 80, Dolly Parton, the woman who gave us coat of many colors. And of course, beautiful, beautiful vibes all the way. So at the other side of 9, yes, I'll be slowing down the beat and I'll be giving you a tribute of Dolly Parton, playing some lovely tunes from Dolly Parton and telling you about Dolly Rebecca Parton. What a way to lose some of these our best legends in the game. 80 years is a good age. Yeah, ripe age to go. But no one wishes to leave their aged ones. We always want them to be with us. But God has decided to take Dolly Parton. And that's the situation. So after the news at 9, it will be a Dolly Parton show. I'll do a tribute of Dolly Parton, remind you of some of our songs and our legacy. May the soul of Rebecca, Dolly Rebecca Parton, rest in peace. She died a while ago. I'll tell you more concerning that at the other side. In the meantime, going back to the deck right now. Right here with the finest on Metro 97.7 FM. Olivia here from with me. And together we're riding you through 10:30 destination point. That's how we roll every time on Tuesday night like this. It's night drift right now. And coming out now is Escapism. Right alongside 070 Snake.

0: shit with people, man. 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
0: I'm just, you know me, I don't really say anything but you. I like to do my thing, low key.

0: One of my best songs, of course, coming from Divine Ikubo. You know him better as Raima, doing this thing. I love that song. You know how it is. That's what it is. Is it a crime? Most definitely, it's not a crime. No. Maybe is it a crime? It's not a crime to love you. It's not a crime to do all of those beautiful things you love. It's not a crime that I satisfy you on the radio. It's not a crime that I do my diesel for shizzle. Aha, my nizzle. Okay. 7 minutes to the top of the hour. Very shortly, I'll bring you the news beat on the top of the hour of 9. And at the other side of it, yes, I'm going to be doing a tribute. Yes, the tribute straight from the heart to the woman that just left us a while ago, far away, the other side of the world. I'm talking about Dolly Rebecca Parton. Old school music lovers will remember, of course, who miss Dolly Parton. The woman who gave us a clue to many colors. The woman who gave us, I will always love you. You know, that song was amplified by Whitney Houston. But it was actually a song made originally done by Dolly Parton. I'm coming to that. Just prepping your mind. At the other side of the news at 9, I'll get into the world of Dolly Parton. Dolly, Rebecca Parton, the one that saw poverty straight up in the eyes. But she became a star. Made her family proud. Of course, that made her country proud as well. I'm coming to that in a bit. Keep it locked right here. Don't move it. Don't touch it. The finest is still in the building. That's how it is. Okay. All right. Here's something from Rotimi. This one is called Moves. All right.
1: Yeah.
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2: 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Minister of Works Dave Umahi says he will visit the troubled Benin Asaba Road following growing protests, complaints and worsening traffic gridlock along the route. The minister said he will also meet with independent engineers, the road concessionaire, officials of the Ministry of Works and the Edo State Government to find lasting solutions to the deteriorating condition of the road. The minister, who disclosed this at the flag-off of the dualization of the Ibadan-Ijebu-Ode Road, assured Nigerians that urgent measures would be taken to address the situation. Umahi attributed the worsening condition of the road to challenges surrounding the federal government's concession arrangement with private sector operators. The Arewa Consultative Forum, ACF, has said that politicians seeking to lead Nigeria in the 2027 general elections must be prepared to account for their past. The ACF Publicity Secretary, Professor Tuku Baba, stated this while speaking on a televised program. Baba said Nigerians have the right to scrutinize the educational background, antecedents, and integrity of anyone seeking the nation's highest political office. He said the debate over candidates' academic qualifications should go beyond the presentation of certificates, stressing the need for credibility, consistency, and transparency in their personal histories. According to him, the certificate itself is not as important as the story behind it, which must be straight and consistent. And President Bola Tinubu has congratulated Muslim Umar across the country on this year's Eid al-Maulud celebration, urging them to embrace the teachings and virtues of Prophet Muhammad. In a statement by the Special Advisor on Information and Strategy to the President, Bayo Onanuga, the President called on Muslims to use the occasion for introspection, prayer and reflection on the exceptional virtues of the Prophet. President Tinubu urged the faithful to uphold the teachings of Prophet Muhammad, particularly lessons of devotion, perseverance, tolerance, humility and selflessness. He also called on the religious leaders to use the occasion to pray for the country and encourage their followers to translate the lessons from the Prophet's life into greater commitment to national development. And global entertainment icon and country music legend Dolly Parton has died at the age of 80. Her nephew, Brian Seaver, announced her death in a video posted on social media. The cause of her death was not immediately disclosed. Parton, who sold more than 100 million records worldwide, was celebrated for her exceptional songwriting, distinctive voice, and remarkable career, which helped reshape country music, popular music, and the global entertainment industry. Parton, who was inducted into both the Country Music Hall of Fame and the Rock and Roll Hall of Fame, was the top-ranking female singer on Country Lane and Country Radio from 1967 to 1993, and recorded 25 number one country singles. She went on to become one of the most influential figures in music, with classic hits including Jolene and I Will Always Love You. Dolly Parton's death marks the end of an extraordinary career spanning decades and leaving an enduring legacy in music and entertainment. And that's News Beyond the Hour, as packaged by Angela Ayamine. My name is Pretty Adegoke. Thank you very much for listening. Good evening.
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A song that talks about how to be, to have a spirit of contentment. This song is a song that teaches you as a child to be proud of what your parents provide for you and what they are able to give to you, what they are able to, no matter what the other kids are having outside, whatever they are able to give to you, accept with all your with all your heart and happiness. Dolly Parton there doing A Coat of Many Colors. Of course, that song went down in history as one of her best songs ever. The sad news, can I call it sad? Because she's 80. Anyway, no one wants their aged to go, even if they are over 100. I remember when our grandma left at 128, people were still crying, and I was wondering, at 128, what do you want her to do again? So at 80, the news came through a while ago that Dolly Parton has left the world in faraway Nashville, Tennessee, at the age of 80. This woman gave the world beautiful vibes, vibes after vibes, country music, and of course, rock and roll. Dolly Rebecca Parton, the one that was born on January 1946, in a one-room cabin. Yes, that's where she was born, in a one-room cabin on the banks of the Little Pigeon River in Pittman Center, Tennessee. She was born in Tennessee, raised in Tennessee, died in Tennessee. And of course, she was the fourth of 12 children born to R.V. Lee Caroline Parton. Of course, that's her mother, the one, she was Nay Owens. Yeah, 1923 to 2003. The mother died in 2003. And Robert Lee Parton Sr., the one who lived between 1921 and 2000. Her siblings were Medan, born in 1940. David Wilburn, born in 1942 and lived till 2024. Coy Denver, that one died in early this year, 2026, was born in 1946. Robert Lee Bobby, born in 1948, still living. And of course, Estella Wee, born in 1949, still living as well. Cassie Nunn, born in 1951, as well as Randy Houston, Randy, in 1953 and died in 2021. I told you, she had 12 siblings, so that's why they are plenty like that. Parton's middle name came from her maternal great-grandmother, Rebecca. Yes, so her name was Rebecca, and she decided to give Dolly the name Rebecca. Her father, known as Lee, worked in the mountains of East Tennessee, first as a sharecropper and later tending his own small tobacco farm and, of course, acreage. He also worked construction jobs to complement the farm's small income. Despite her father's illiteracy, Parton often said he was one of the smartest people she had ever known with regards to business and making a profit. And one of the people she dedicated that song, I Will Always Love You To, talking about Dolly Parton. And this song happened to be a great song any day, anytime. Let me play it and I'll come back and tell you about it. I Will Always Love You, Dolly Parton, right here. It is a tribute to the one that died a while ago, Dolly Parton.

You know, she wrote this song, but the song became a song that was bigger than her, because when Whitney Houston grabbed this song, Whitney made something else with the song, especially with the voice and the way Whitney, you know, she did this song in a country way, but Whitney did it in an R&B way, and you could say, poof, everything went gaga. I will always love you, a two-time U.S. country chart topper and an international hit for Whitney Houston, and that song sold 40 million copies worldwide. Yes, the one I'm talking about, the one that was done by Whitney Houston, sold 40 million copies worldwide. Of course, she was also an actress. Talking about Dolly Parton, she was also an actress. She starred in the films 9 to 5 in the year 1980 and The Best Live Warhouse in Texas in the year 1982, for each of which she earned Golden Globe nominations for Best Actress, as well as Rain Stone in 1984, Steel Magnolias in 1989, Dre Straight Talk in 1992, and Joyful Noise in the year 2012. Of course, Dolly Rebecca Parton, one woman that credited her father for her business sense and her mother's family for her musical abilities. When she was a young girl, her family moved from Pittman Center area to a two-room cabin and a farm on nearby Locust Ridge. Most of her cherished childhood memories happened there. Now, a replica of the Locust Ridge cabin is displayed at her namesake theme park, Dollywood. Yeah, the farm was sold. Parton, of course, they bought it back in the late 1980s when money started coming for her. So her brother Bobby helped with funding, building restoration and new construction. Parton said her family was dirt poor. Yeah, that was why you saw that song. I mean, that was what inspired the song, Coat of Many Colors. They were really very, very, very poor. So it was not just exaggeration. They were poor. But she was able to lift the family when the money started coming from music. Her father paid missionary Dr. Robert T. Thomas with a sack of cornmeal for delivering her. Yeah, for delivering Dolly Parton. Did they have money to give to the doctor who delivered her? The father used cornmeal to pay. See how poor they were. So later in life, Parton wrote a song about Dr. Thomas, and she also outlined her family's poverty in her early songs, Coat of Many Colors, like which I played earlier, and in the good old days when times were bad. I'm going to be playing that one for you in a bit. But first, let me play Jolene. Jolene, one of our greatest songs ever, right here. Dolly Parton. Here's Jolene.

Jolene there, one of our favorite and, of course, a very, very successful songs. They're talking about Dolly Rebecca Parton right here. It's a tribute for her, the one we lost a while ago. Yes, Dolly Parton began performing as a child, singing on a local radio and television program in the East Tennessee area. Yeah, that's how she started. Of course, everything started going for her little by little. She started performing for local TV and radio stations in Tennessee. By when she was a 10, she was appearing on the Cass Walker Show on both WIVK Radio and WBIR-TV in Crookston, Tennessee. And at the age of 13, she recorded as the single Puppy Love on a small Louisiana label. Of course, a good band records, and appeared at the Grand Ole Opry, where she first met Johnny Cash, who encouraged her to follow her own instinct, recording her career. Yes, so don't copy anybody. That was what Johnny Cash told Parton at that time. Of course, the initial success came as a songwriter, having signed with Combined Publishing shortly after her arrival. Now, along with her frequent songwriting partner, Uncle Bill Owens, she wrote several charting singles during this time, including two top 10 hits for Bill Phillips, Put It Off Until Tomorrow, and the 1967. Her songs were recorded by many other artists during this period, including Kitty Wells and Hank Williams Jr. At the age of 19, she signed with Monument Records in the year 1965, where she was initially pitched as a bubblegum pop singer. She released a string of singles, but the only one that actually charted was Happy, Happy Birthday Baby, and did not really crack the Billboard Hot 100. Although she expressed a desire to record country material, a Monument resisted, thinking a usually right soprano voice was not suitable for the genre. So they told her, don't go there, stay with your country music. After her uncredited composition of Put It Off Until Tomorrow with B. Phillips went to number 6 on the country chart in 1966, Dolly Parton, the label, relented and, of course, allowed her to record country music. So her first country single, Dumb Blonde, composed by Corley Portman, reached number 24 on the country chart in 1967, followed by Something Fishy, which went to number 17. The two songs appeared on her first full-length album, Hello, I'm Dolly. That was how she introduced herself, especially when it comes to country music. They told her not to go into country music, but that was what her mind, her spirit wanted, and the rest is history today, because she became successful in that same genre. They almost encourage or discourage her not to do. Let's dub this one, Dolly Parton here with Kenny Rogers. This one, Islands in the Stream, one of our very best songs.

Island in the Stream, Kenny Rogers, alongside Dolly Parton, the one that kissed the world goodbye today at the age of 80, the one that gave the world beautiful music, the one that saw poverty, but never let that let her down. She still was able to achieve everything she wanted to achieve in terms of success story coming her way. Yes, it tells you that your background shouldn't be something that will put you down in whatever you want to achieve. In the year 1967, yeah, musician and country music entertainer Porter Wagoner invited Dolly Parton to join the Porter Wagoner Show. Yes, an opportunity given to her, offering her a regular spot on his weekly syndicated television program and his road show. Now, much of Wagoner's audience initially were not happy at all. They were not happy that Dolly Parton had replaced the previous performer. Her name was Norma Jean. Yes, Norma Jean was replaced by Dolly Parton. So the audience initially did not have, were not happy with this. So she left. Yes, Norma Jean left the show, sometimes chanting loudly for Norma Jean from the audience. That's what they were doing. Norma Jean, Norma Jean, Norma Jean. You know, with Wagoner's assistant, however, Dolly was eventually accepted. So Wagoner convinced his label, RCA Victor, to sign her. RCA decided to protect their investment by releasing her first single as a duet with Wagoner. So the song, a remake of Tom Braxton's The Last Thing on My Mind, released in late 1967, reached the country's number top 10 in January 1968, launching a 6-year streak of virtually uninterrupted top 10 singles for the pair. Dolly Parton's first solo single for RCA Victor, Just Because I'm a Woman, was released in the summer of 1968 and was a moderate chart hit, reaching number 17. For the next 2 years, that's, we're talking about 1969 and 1970, none of her solo efforts, even in the good old days when times were bad, which later became a standard, were as successful as her duet with Wagoner. So the duo was named Vocal Group of the Year in 1968 by the Country Music Association, but Parton's solo records were continually ignored. So Wagoner had a significant financial stake in her future as of the year 1969. He was her co-producer and owned nearly half of OPA, the publishing company Parton had founded with B. Owens. So this song, in the good old days, when times were bad, let me drop it for you so you get to feel the song. Yes, it is a tribute for Dolly Parton, the one we lost today. Let's drop this one. In the good old days, when the times were bad.

In the good old days when times were bad, a 1967 classic tune from Dolly Parton. When times were bad, in the good old days, a beautiful song, a classic tune any day, any time right here. All right, so I see you taking you through the life and times of Dolly Parton, the one that died earlier today. Now, in 1970, yes, by that mid 1970, both Dolly Parton and Wagona, don't forget I was telling you the story how Wagona and her own career, started going together. So they had grown frustrated, both of them. They already got frustrated by lack of solo chart success for Dolly Parton. So Wagona persuaded her to record Jamie Rogers' Woolly Skinner's Blues, a gimmick that actually worked eventually. The record shot her to number three, followed closely by her first number one single, Joshua, in February 1971. For the next 2 years, she had numerous solo hits in addition to her duet, including her signature song, Coat of Many Colors. They were already doing very well. Coat of Many Colors was number four in the year 1971. Now, further top 20 singles included The Right Combination and Burning the Midnight Oil, both duet with Wagona in the year 1971 as well. Lost Forever in Your Kiss with Wagona as well. Touch Your Woman in 1972. My Tennessee Mountain Home and Traveling Man in the year 1973. Although her solo singles and the Wagona duet were successful, her biggest hit of this period was actually Jolene, the one I played earlier. That's when I played it, I told you one of her biggest songs ever. The song was released in late 1973. The song topped the country chart in February 1974 and reached the lower regions of the Hot 100. It also eventually charted in the UK, reaching number 7 in 1976, representing Parton's first UK success. And Dolly Parton, who had always envisioned a solo career, made the decision to leave Wagona's show, and she stopped appearing in mid-1970. She was now trying to focus on her own solo career there. So the pair performed their last duet concert in April 1974, although they remain affiliated with Wagona, helping to produce her records through 1975. Their final release as a duo was 1975's the song Say Forever You'll Be Mine. Now, in 1974, Dolly Parton's song I Will Always Love You, the one I played earlier, which was written about a professional break, yes, from Wagona, went to number one on the country charts. Now, around the same period and the same time, Elvis Presley indicated that he wanted to record the song. So Parton was interested until Elvis Presley's manager, Colonel Tom Parker, told her that it was standard procedure for the songwriter to sign over half of the publishing rights to any song recorded by Presley. Now, Parton refused because he saw that you want to enslave me. Now, that decision has been credited with helping to make her many millions of dollars in royalties from the song over the years, because anybody that performed the song would pay her. All of the 40 million records sold by Whitney Houston, they were settling this woman. So she kept collecting money. So that was a good move for her. So she had three solo singles, reached number one on the country chart in 1974. That's talking about Jolene, I Will Always Love You, as well as Love Is Like a Butterfly. I played that one earlier as well. Now, as well as Love Is a Butterfly, I'm going to be playing that one now. I'll play that one now, right away. I'll play that one. Okay. So all of these songs were already doing big. Yes, doing big for Dolly Parton. I Will Always Love You, great one. Jolene, and of course, Love Is Like a Butterfly. Let me drop that one here right now, and I'll be back at the other side.

Love is like a butterfly. Dolly Parton, there, another beautiful classic tune coming from the woman of music. Of course, giving us a beautiful song. Of course, she gave us a beautiful song while she was here, so we can't help but to check them out. That's what's happening. That's what I'm doing right now. So many things to talk, so many things to say about Dolly Parton, because a woman of many, many success stories is Dolly Parton. Of course, she began to embark on a high-profile crossover campaign between 1974 and 1980, when she had a series of country hits, with 8 of her singles reaching number one. Her influence on pop culture is reflected by the many performers. Yes, so many of them were beginning to get influence from her, including Linda Ronstadt, Olivia Newton-John, Emmylou Harris, and the likes. Mainstream direction. Yes, attempting to aim her music in a more mainstream direction and increase her visibility outside of confines of country music. In 1976, she began working closely with Bandy Garland, who served as her personal manager for the next 25 years. With her 1976 album, All I Can Do, which she co-produced with Porter Wagoner, Parton began taking more of an active role in production and began specifically aiming her music in a more mainstream pop direction. Now, of course, so many things. In the year 1978, she was nominated, and of course, she won a Grammy Award for Best Female Country Vocal Performance for her song "Here You Come Again." For the "Here You Come Again" album, which had some of the songs I've been playing for you, and she continued to have hits with "Heartbreaker" in 1978, "Baby and Bernie" in 1979, "You Are the Only One" in 1979 as well, all of which charted in the top 40 and top the country chart. All right. She served as one of three co-hosts along with Roy Clark and Glenn Campbell on the CBS special 50 Years of Country Music in the year 1979. Parton hosted the NBC special The 70s and Exposition of Country Music at Falls Theater in Washington, D.C., a performance attended by President Jimmy Carter about that time. So her commercial success grew in 1980 with three consecutive country chart-topping number one hits. The Donna Summer written "Starting Over Again," "Old Flames Can Hold a Candle to You," and of course, 9 to 5. Let's drop 9 to 5 here right about now. So one of the songs that will go down in history as the song that made this woman, Dolly Rebecca Parton.

Working 95, you don't get any credit, as she was trying to express in the song right there. Dolly Rebecca Parton there. So everything started working well for her, of course, between 1987-2005. She was doing very, very well, winning different awards. Grammy Awards for Best Country Performance by Duo Group with Vocal. Of course, for the trio, because she went along with Emmylou Harris and Linda Ronstadt. Of course, they perform, they release the trio, an album in the year 1987. Of course, she continued to grow in that success pattern. And in the year, in October, yes, there was something spectacular that happened in October 2007, something that had never been done. She did it, yes, when she... that was October 27, 2009, where she released a four CD box set. And this featured 99 songs spanning most of her career. 99 songs. She released a second live DVD and album, Live from London, in October 2009 as well. And she continued to go in that direction. In July 2019, she made an unannounced appearance at the Newport Folk Festival in Rhode Island, and performed several songs accompanied by the High Woman and Linda Perry. In 2021, a duet version of the song Does He Love You with singer Reba McEntire was released. In early 2022, she was nominated for induction into the Rock and Roll Hall of Fame. Of course, she initially declined the nomination, believing that the Rock and Roll Hall of Fame was for the people in rock music. But after learning that this was not the case, then she decided to accept her induction into the Hall of Fame. On January 17, 2023, she performed, she announced she will release her first rock album, Rockstar, later that year during an interview on The View. Then the lead single, World on Fire, was released on May 11, 2023. On March 29, 2024, she was featured on Beyoncé's 8th studio album, Cowboy Carter, being involved in the introduction to the reinterpretation of Jolene by a colleague, in which Parton associates the character of Jolene with Becky. On February 14, on Valentine's Day last year, she featured on Sabrina Carpenter's song Please, Please, Please on the deluxe edition of her album Short and Sweet. On January 16 this year, in anticipation of her 80th birthday, Dolly Parton released a new live version of the song Light of a Clear Blue Morning, featuring several celebrity guests. Queen Latifah was there, Lena Wilson, Willie Cyrus, of course, Reba McEntire, David Foster. And on March 13 this year, she made her first major appearance since the health scare to give the keynote address at Dollywood during the 41st anniversary celebration. In August, yes, in August, just a few weeks ago, she was set to attend the grand opening of Night Flight Expedition, a new ride at the Dollywood theme park, but instead appeared in a recorded video from her home in Nashville. In the video, she explained that because of her health issues, she could not appear. That's when people started feeling, what's wrong with Mama Dolly Parton? And the sad news came today. A while ago, she finally kissed the world goodbye at the age of 80, giving the world something to cheer, giving the world her talent, and of course, giving the world her voice. Dolly Rebecca Parton, may her soul continue to rest in peace. There will never be another Dolly Parton, that I can assure you, for she's who.

That's the message she's shortly passing to you. Don't let her pass in. Don't let her death trouble your mind. That's the title of this one. Don't let it trouble your mind. Way back 1976. So that's how it's been for tonight's tribute to the late Dolly Rebecca Parton. We can't stop to talk about this woman because she gave the world something to cheer. May her soul continue to rest in perfect peace. My name is Pretty. Thank you so much for being part of it. Do I Ever Cross Your Mind is this one, and that's how we wrap things up tonight. We'll go to the network service very shortly for the network news. When we return from there, you observe our closing formalities, and thank you for being there. The finest is here. Olivia Heffron has worked with me on this beautiful day. Keep it locked right here. Don't move it. Don't touch it. May the soul of this woman rest in peace. Do I Ever Cross Your Mind? That's the title of this one.

0: From before dawn till way after dusk, she's with me. 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Here, there, and everywhere, she's with me. She clarifies my days and suits my nights with friendly voices and great music. I call her the numero uno in my lifestyle needs. I call her Metro FM 97.7.
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1: It's 10 o'clock. 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Good evening and welcome to the news. I am Ali Papa. First, the headlines. President Bola Tinubu orders coordinated rescue operation for Niger abduction victims. Messages of peace resonate as Muslims celebrate birth of Prophet Muhammad. Abia State government commences payment of backlog of gratuities. United States removes Syria from list of state sponsors of terrorism. The commentaries on prioritizing firefighting in the country. You can follow us on Instagram and X at Radio Nigeria HQ and on Facebook at facebook.com/Radio Nigeria Network. Now the news in detail. We begin with security, where President Bola Tinubu has directed the armed forces, the Nigerian Police Force, the Department of State Services and all relevant security and intelligence agencies to launch a coordinated rescue operation for the victims of the recent mass abduction in Niger State. The President expressed outrage over the abduction and killing of innocent citizens by criminal elements in the state. President Tinubu said those who carried out this cowardly attack on defenseless Nigerians were enemies of peace and enemies of humanity who will not go scot-free. He condoled the families of those who were killed in the barbaric assault and prayed that Almighty God grant them eternal rest and their loved ones the fortitude to bear the painful loss. President Tinubu also directed the service chief to give him regular briefings on the progress for rescue operation until all those abducted were accounted for. Meanwhile, President Bola Tinubu has congratulated Muslims on this year's Eid al-Maulud celebration, urging them to imbibe the good teachings of Prophet Muhammad. A statement by a special advisor to the President on Information and Strategy, Bayo Onanuga, wants Muslims to use the occasion for introspection, prayer, and learn from the Prophet's exceptional virtues. The statement urges Muslim faithful to adhere to the teachings of Prophet Muhammad, which focuses on perseverance, tolerance, humility, and selflessness. President Tinubu advised religious leaders to use a period to pray for the country and appeal to those celebrating the Maulud festival to extend a hand of fellowship to the needy and vulnerable in the spirit of the season. Still on Eid al-Maulud, the Christian Association of Nigeria, CAN, has urged Nigerians not to allow politicians to exploit religious and ethnic differences for political gain ahead of the 2027 general elections. President of CAN, Archbishop Daniel Oko, in his Eid al-Maulud message, warned that while elections would come and go, the relationship and bonds that hold the country together must endure. He appealed to Christians and Muslims to resist attempts to divide, saying both communities had shared responsibility to promote peace, protect vulnerable people, and support one another. Reflecting on the significance of Eid al-Maulud, Archbishop Oko urged Nigerians to embrace the values of mercy, justice, compassion, honesty, and peaceful coexistence, and associated with the life of Prophet Muhammad. The Minister of State for Defense, Bello Matoli, has felicitated the Muslim Ummah in Zamfara State and across Nigeria on the occasion of Eid al-Maulud celebration commemorating the birth of the noble Prophet Muhammad. Matoli urged Muslims to use the occasion to reflect on and emulate the exemplary virtues and teachings of Prophet Muhammad, particularly his emphasis on peace, unity, love, tolerance, and compassion. In a statement issued by the publicity secretary of the Matawala political movement, Yusuf Gusau, the former Zamfara State governor said the teachings of the Prophet encompass all aspects of human life and provide guidance for Muslims to promote peaceful coexistence and mutual respect. He called on Muslims to use the Maulud celebrations and associated prayer sessions to seek for Allah's intervention for the restoration of lasting peace and security in Zamfara State and Nigeria at large. According to him, this year's Maulud celebration comes at a critical period as the country gradually prepares for another election cycle, stressing the need for prayers and peaceful participation by all citizens. Matoli urged Nigerians, particularly Muslims, to pray for Allah's guidance and protection throughout the electoral process so that the country could witness peaceful elections devoid of threats, violence, and other forms of insecurity. He further called on the Muslim faithful to reflect on the good character and virtues of Prophet Muhammad in their daily lives while seeking Allah's guidance and assistance in addressing the challenges facing the nation. Also, the People's Democratic Party, PDP, has felicitated with the Muslim Ummah on the birth of Prophet Muhammad. A statement by its National Publicity Secretary, Mr. Jongundu Muhammad, urges Nigerians to draw inspiration from the virtues of the Prophet by promoting unity, tolerance, mutual respect, and peaceful coexistence. The statement calls on citizens to offer prayers for peace, stability, good governance, and for divine guidance for all leaders at all levels. It prays Almighty Allah to accept the prayers of the faithful and grant Nigerian leaders wisdom to build a nation founded on justice, equity, and prosperity, while mission wishing the Muslim Ummah a peaceful and spiritually rewarded celebration. In the same vein, the Muslim Midday Practitioners of Nigeria Abuja chapter has urged the global community of Muslims to uphold the life and teachings of Prophet Muhammad to stand out in today's challenging world. A statement by the chairperson of the Muslim Media Practitioners of Nigeria, FCT chapter, Haji Madina Nadabo, said the occasion was celebration of the blessed birth of the noble Prophet Muhammad and described as mercy sent to all mankind. The statement points out that the Prophet's life was a shining example of truth, compassion, patience, and humility worthy of emulation, irrespective of religious affiliation. It urges the Muslim faithful to reflect on his teachings and strive to embody the noble character he lived by while praying for lasting peace, security, prosperity, and good leadership in the country.
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2: 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Brow beaten by the sun, facing dangers on the land, sea and air. Some died, some lost limbs to enemy foes. How can we take care of those alive and families of those gone? The Pensioner comes up every Wednesday on Radio Nigeria Network at 7 p.m. The Pensioner, powered by the Military Pensions Board.
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1: Thanks for staying tuned. Away from felicitations, Abia State Government has earmarked 61.8 billion naira for the payment of backlog of gratuities to verified state and local government retirees. Announcing this to newsman Umahia after this week's Executive Council meeting, the Commissioner for Information, Prince Oke Kanu, said the Gratuity Committee was able to identify the total liability inherited and accumulated from 2001 to 2025 for that amount. Prince Kanu noted that the Gratuity Committee recommended that the annual financial impact on the payment from 2026 to 2031 be incorporated into the state's medium-term expenditure framework and subsequent annual budgets, stressing that the measure was designed to ensure sustained payments and prevent further accumulation of gratuity arrears. The Commissioner further explained that the Council recommended direct payment of gratuities to verified beneficiaries through a dedicated gratuity payment platform linked to the State Treasury single account with biometric validation. Still in the region, goods worth millions of naira have been destroyed by heavy rainfall that ravaged the building materials market in Abakaliki, the Ebonyi State capital. Some of the items affected include 50 water tanks, cartons of chemicals, and other materials used in the production of paints. Leonard Osi completes the story.
3: The rainfall, which lasted for more than 2 hours, triggered severe flooding that entered many shops in the market and damaged goods that run into millions of naira. When Radio Nigeria visited the market, traders whose property were touched by the flood were seen carrying out some repairs in some stores and buildings. Two traders, Mr. Sunday Ibini and Mr. Vincent Mbada, decried the huge losses caused by the incident and blamed it on the ability of Ebonyi State government to properly channel water from the market to Abia River, which is close to the area.
4: The water is even getting to my chest. The water caused a lot of damages to my shop. As you calculate, it is above 20 million. They should come and help us financially.
5: Yes, we have annually. We are begging Ebonyi State government to come for our aid. We have been trying all we can to make this market a better place with our effort.
3: One of the leaders in the market, Prince Peter Ezebe, said they were devastated by the incident and called on relatives relevant agencies to intervene and construct good drainage system in the market to enhance free flow of water.
6: Since we enter here, we have a sanitary problem. If no water, it's going to be a breeze. So we are not comfortable here. And we have been calling government to come and help us. This is working 2 times this year. People are crying.
3: Ebonyi State Commissioner for Market Development and Parks, Mr. Oku Udo, explained that the government had commenced the assessment of the damages caused by the flood in the market. Mr. Udo assured the traders that the government would soon provide relief support for them to cushion the effects of the incident on their business.
7: I also calling the attention of His Excellency, including the Honorable Minister of Water. We are going to write to His Excellency. I believe he is going to pay attention to it.
3: The Executive Secretary of Ebonyi State Emergency Management Agency, Mr. Clement Ovuoba, consoled the traders over losses they incurred and reinstated government's readiness to assist them return to their business. In Abakaliki, Leonard Osi, Radio Nigeria.
1: On to health matters. Worried by increasing cases of animal diseases, the federal government has trained more than 50 veterinarians on how to identify and treat animal diseases to enhance healthy meat consumption. At the training in Akwanga, the participants were urged to put the knowledge gained into practice by promoting healthy living and eradicating the diseases by the year 2030. Ibrahim Yakubu completes the report.
8: The training put together by the Federal Ministry of Livestock Development in collaboration with the African Union Inter-Africa Bureau for Animal Resources focused on the pre-training workshop for pest destructive remnant PPR serosurveillance field activity. Chief Veterinary Officer of Nigeria, Dr. Samuel Anzaku, said the training is targeted at imparting requisite knowledge on ways to address challenges occasioned by the PPR animal diseases of goats and cows across the African continent through sample collection and transforming them to acceptable results.
9: Through this workshop, you'll be familiarized with the feed methodology, animal selection sampling procedures, data collection tools, documentation requirements, and other operational procedures.
8: Representative of the African Union Inter-Africa Bureau for Animal Resources from Kenya, Charles Lodioga, commended Nigeria and Nasarawa states in particular for hosting the training, pledging commitment of the Union towards ending the challenges of animal diseases in Africa.
10: I want to appreciate all of you who need to eradicate.
8: The Director of Veterinary Services, National State Ministry of Agriculture, Dr. Abdullahi Musa, challenged veterinarians to take advantage of the training to impact positively on their states to avert the danger associated with the transmission of the disease due to interboundary animal migration.
11: You are carefully selected, so please don't disappoint your states, because the whole of control of disease lies on you.
8: One of the participants from Nasarawa State, Dr. Ruben Kibu of the Ministry of Agriculture, assured their readiness to put to use the knowledge gained from the training. Practical blood collection from animals for sample tests climaxed the event. In Lafia, Ibrahim Yakubu, Radio Nigeria.
1: More on security stories. Operators of the Ogun State Police Command have dismantled an alleged baby factory in Muwe, rescuing 2 pregnant women and 4 children. The operation was carried out by officers of the Muwe Division following intelligence reports that the facility located at a village was allegedly being used for human trafficking and legal adoption activities. The State Police Public Relations Officer, Mr. Olushe Babashi, who confirmed the development, said 6 suspects were arrested in connection with the crime. He explained that further investigations led operators to a hospital in Muwe, where another woman, Blessing Efyong, gave birth to a baby boy who was missing. This prompted the arrest of an attending nurse to assist in locating the child. Mr. Babashi said the case had been transferred to the State Criminal Investigation Department in Abeokuta for further investigation and prosecution of those found culpable.
0: Radio Nigeria, uplifting the people and uniting the nation.
1: Thanks for keeping the faith. More on crime stories. The Nigerian Financial Intelligence Unit has raised an alarm over emerging methods used by terrorist financiers to conceal the identities of individuals controlling illicit funds, including the use of pre-registered SIM cards and bank accounts opened in women's names. NFIU's 2025 annual report identifies disconnected SIM bank verification number, BVN linkages, proxy accounts, and weak customer identification controls as emerging enablers of financial crime and terrorist financing. According to the report, terrorist facilitators exploit gaps in the linkage between mobile phone numbers and financial identities by using SIM cards that are not registered to the actual users of the bank accounts. The agency says some facilitators use pre-registered SIM cards, SIM registered to deceased persons, and SIMs linked to gender-based proxies to circumvent the security mechanisms connecting SIM cards with VPNs. The NFIU also identified proxy bank accounts as another method used by the terrorist financiers to distance themselves from illicit funds. According to the agency, accounts are sometimes opened in the names of women, while men commanders, logistics managers, or other operatives secretly control their accounts and use them to move funds. United States is committed to deepening trade and investment relations with Nigeria through improved trade facilitation, customs modernization, and standards alignment. The charge of affairs of the U.S. diplomatic mission, Mr. Keith Heffron, said that this in Abuja during an event by the U.S. Embassy in collaboration with the American Business Council to commemorate the 250 years of American independence. Mr. Heffron explained that American companies were among Nigeria's major investors in sectors including energy, technology, agriculture, and financial services.
12: American companies are among Nigeria's largest investors, spanning energy, technology, agriculture, financial services, and beyond. At the same time, Nigerian talent, markets, and entrepreneurship continue to shape opportunities for U.S. businesses well beyond Abuja and Lagos. This is very much a two-way relationship.
1: The Managing Director, American Business Council in Nigeria, Ms. Margaret Olay, said the U.S.-Nigeria relationship was more of a shared affinities than differences.
13: U.S. companies have been in this country before the independence. It ties to this affiliation, this really wanting to do work. And where we see in the area of economics, the bilateral conversations that we are having today, they go way back to those areas of relationships and connectivities that have been building over the years.
1: She pointed out that the U.S.-Nigeria diplomatic partnership was focused on removing practical barriers that affect businesses. On the international scene, the U.S. has removed Syria from its list of state sponsors of terrorism after 47 years, lifting what it said was the final major barriers for private sector investment in the country and its reintegration into the global economy. Syria's removal from the U.S. list of state sponsors of terrorism since 1979 leaves just three remaining: Cuba, North Korea, and Iran. U.S. Secretary of State Marco Rubio said the move was in recognition of the Syrian government's positive actions to fully distance itself from acts of international terrorism. The Trump administration had embraced Syria's new president, Ahmed al-Shara, a former militant who once had an American bounty on his head as a leader of an offshoot of al-Qaeda. His Islamist group, Hayat Tahrir al-Sham, HTS, was also removed from the U.S. list of global terrorist organizations. The U.S. hopes to bring Syria into its orbit rather than that of Russia or China, but the risk remains significant, with Syria still far from secure and lacking representative government. It is also at the center of growing tensions between its neighbors, Israel and Turkey.
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14: Let's have some peace. Nigerians are peace-loving and hard-working people.
15: And countries only develop and grow when there is peace and stability.
14: There are different kinds of problems in every society, and so in every country.
15: If there are problems here, Nigeria is not an exception.
14: There is no society, no country where violence and public disorder have solved that problem.
15: No matter the problem, no matter the issue.
14: Let us sit down like brothers and sisters. Use that to resolve the problems.
15: Remember, you have to give account of every action you take, if not here on earth, then before your creator.
14: Please let us work together for a peaceful Nigeria. Nigeria.
16: Let us work together. Nigeria will be great.
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2: 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Some died, some lost limbs to enemy foes.
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20: The Nigeria Football Federation, NFF, has announced that the crucial qualifying fixtures of the Continentals Beach Soccer Tournament are set to take place between 9 to 11 October for the first leg, with the second leg scheduled between October 17 and 18, 2026. Nigeria Beach Soccer team, the Super Sand Eagles, will battle their counterparts from Ghana. Both West African powerhouse teams will battle each other for a coveted spot at the main Beach Soccer Africa Cup of Nations event scheduled to take place in Senegal. The aggregate winner of both legs will qualify for the Beach Soccer Africa Nations Cup. Elsewhere, the Abia State government has commenced the reconstruction of the Umuahia Township Stadium, the traditional home of Abia Warriors Football Club, as part of efforts to improve sports infrastructure in the state. The development comes ahead of the commencement of the 2026-2027 Nigeria Premier Football League NPFL season, with Abia Warriors set to temporarily relocate to the Elephant Park in Aba ahead of the NPFL 2026-2027 campaign. Umuahia Township Stadium is expected to undergo rehabilitation to improve its facilities and provide a suitable environment for sporting activities when the reconstruction is completed. And finally, the Actors Guild of Nigeria AGN football team, popularly known as Shining Stars, will take on the Performing Musicians Association of Nigeria P-Man football team, the Harmony Boys, in a novelty friendly match tomorrow, Wednesday, August 26. The game is part of activities to commemorate International Actors Day, a global celebration for entertainers. The match will hold at the Civic Center Football Pitch, Gadua Estate, Abuja. President of the Actors Guild of Nigeria, Abubakar Sanusi, will lead his vice president and the mayor of the FCT chapter executives to the event. Speaking ahead of the match, Sanusi said the friendly is a special way of celebrating actors while wishing the entire industry well. Top entertainers expected to feature in the match include Emeka Ike, Emmanuel Rimado, Totolos, Francis Juru, Ena Joloko, Aliu Nuhu Muhammad, Desmond Elliott, Ama Ignis, Osi Taheme, Hank Sanuku, Jerry Amilo, Benedict Johnson, Linda Ekeze, Empress Njama, Maureen Uhua, Emeka Rollers, and many more. That's our sports package. I am Ama Ignis.
1: I wonder, Ama, how actors versus musicians would be. What would be an interesting one? Next is the commentary. We saw him prioritizing firefighting in the country. It is written by Dr. Charles Iyombe, public affairs commentator.
21: Fire is both a servant and a destroyer. It cooks our food and powers industries, yet when it escapes control, it becomes a beast that consumes lives, livelihoods.

0: firefighting capacity poses a serious insurance for the nation. Statistics indicate that thousands of fire incidents are recorded annually, claiming lives and destroying property worth billions of naira. Major market fires across different cities remain grim reminders of the devastating consequences of inadequate preparedness. Behind every statistic is a trader, a student, a worker, or a mother whose dreams may be reduced to ashes. These numbers are not merely data, they are a call to action. Bravery alone cannot save a nation from fire, but effective systems can. Standardized firefighting means that every fire station, regardless of location, operates with modern equipment, uniform protocols, and well-trained personnel. Firefighters need protective gear, hydraulic tools, thermal cameras, and up-to-date knowledge of fire science. A standardized response must also be visible to the public. Citizens should know the emergency number, trust response times, and have access to functional firefighting hydrants and other emergency facilities. Fire safety must also be incorporated into urban planning. Building approvals should include strict fire safety requirements, while markets, schools, hospitals, and other public facilities must comply with established safety standards and maintain functional firefighting equipment. All tiers of government must act urgently. Partnerships with relevant international institutions can also enhance skills development and technology transfer. Technology should play a greater role in fire prevention and response. Drones can assist with early detection, while geographic information systems can help map fire stations, hydrants, and other emergency infrastructure. A unified emergency communication system would also improve response times. States and local governments should rehabilitate existing fire stations, build new ones when necessary, recruit and retain qualified firefighters, enforce building codes, and ensure fire safety compliance in markets, schools, and hospitals. Communities and citizens also have important roles to play. Markets and schools should conduct regular fire drills and ensure that firefighting equipment is available and functional. Households must avoid unsafe electrical connections and improper storage of petrol and other flammable materials. Fire does not negotiate. It does not wait for budget cycles or administrative convenience. When it strikes, it can destroy lives and property within minutes. Therefore, the only effective response to fire disasters is preparedness. Nigeria must prioritize firefighting by moving from reaction to prevention, from inadequate capacity to modern preparedness, and from ashes to assurance. The time to prepare for the next fire outbreak is not after it happens, but now.
1: That commentary on prioritizing firefighting in the country was written by Dr. Charles Iyunumbi and read by Fubara Peppel. To end the news, here's a recap of the major stories. President Bola Tinubu has directed the armed forces, the Nigerian Police Force, Department of State Services, and all relevant security and intelligence agencies to launch a coordinated rescue operation for the victims of the recent mass abduction in Niger State. Messages of peace have resonated as Muslims celebrate the birth of Prophet Muhammad. Abia State Government has earmarked 61.8 billion naira for the payment of backlog gratuities to verified state and local government retirees. We also told you that the United States has removed Syria from its list of state sponsors for terrorism after 47 years, lifting what it said was a final major barrier for private sector investment in the country and its reintegration into the global economy. That's the news. Edited by Ihoma Ike and the production team. I am Ali Bappa, wishing you

From before dawn till way after dusk, she's with me. Whether I'm driving, in a taxi or in a bus, she's with me. Here, there, and everywhere, she's with me. She clarifies my days and suits my nights with friendly voices and great music. I call her.

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0: glad to have you back from the network service. This is Metro 97.7 FM in Lagos. I thank you very much for being there. 28 minutes gone past 10 now, and at this point we want to thank you for being part of our world today, the 25th day of August 2026. At this point we want to say we appreciate your time and of course your love. We do not take them for granted at all. We'll be closing up now so that we can rest the equipment and the personnel and to be back stronger and better tomorrow morning at 5 o'clock. On behalf of everyone that has been part of the broadcast today, Daniel Kuye has been the man leading the engineering unit today. The guys at the ICT and, of course, those at the transmitting end at Shogunle. Big ups to everyone. And those who have been microphone partners and team of producers today, God bless you all. My name is Pretty Adeguke. Tomorrow we'll be back bright and early, 5 a.m. Hoping that you'll be there when we begin another day's broadcast tomorrow. Thank you so, so much. Don't forget, as you go to bed, switch off electrical appliances. It's good for your safety. Good night and God bless you. God keep you. God rest. Good night. Have a sweet rest.
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